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2: I pulled Felicity's biography up here. Affectionate and ambitious. Okay, let's stop there.
3: What?
2: Felicity, honestly.
3: But I am both of those things.
2: Yeah. It is gold digger adjacent. If this was a job application.
4: That'd be a good start.
2: At a vet.
4: Affectionate and ambitious.
2: I'm here for something real.
4: I think on dating apps, you need to separate yourself from hookup culture.
3: Yes, that's
2: okay.
3: True.
2: Yeah. We can keep it. Okay. I'm here for something real.
3: So it's starting with, I'm here for something real.
2: No, I don't understand this last line at all. If you want to, you will.
3: If you
2: want to
3: date me, then you will.
4: You'll actually do it.
3: You'll actually do it.
2: It's giving insecure and needy. So I'm going to take that out as well.
3: I'm left with one line. I'm here for something real.
2: But also, now it feels over-explaining.
3: No, stop it.
2: I'm going to cut out I'm. Okay, we're left with real.
3: With real, just real.
2: Yeah.
3: That's my bio.
2: That's real. That's it. I'm telling you now.
4: Yeah.
2: Felicity Reakin, real. You're welcome.
3: I want to try that.
0: Breakfast with Martin Vester. 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

0: asking for a friend. Just a quick one again. This is the asking for a friend. We kept her anonymous. This is an AI voice.
1: Is dit normaal vir jou man om min tot geen bydra te lewer in die huis? 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
0: Okay, everybody, weigh in. 084 850 0942.
2: Gryp jou aan 'n man. Almal help oral in die huis. Nee, laat hom gaan.
3: Unfortunately, that's something that his mother should actually have taught him. So I would say she should call his mother and be like, hey, your son is being lazy and not doing anything around the household. And based on how that conversation goes, there are other conversations that need to be had. If mommy goes, it's okay, my boy can do what he wants, then there's a different conversation, eh?
4: I love the mob voice. Yeah,
0: this is so like okay. It's so important. This to me is like the first filter. I cannot stand lazy people. If you're lazy, and I will find out on first date if you're lazy. We can never be together.
5: Yeah.
0: Lazy people, because they are normally the ones that make you feel bad. They make you feel bad for not doing stuff that they should be doing.
5: Yeah.
0: I mean, obviously, fair enough. You're doing nothing. It's not normal.
5: No.
0: Thanks for that, bro.
6: If a lady needs something done around the house, like hang a picture or change a curtain rail, all she has to say to the guy is, I'm going to get my dad, brother, or another guy to come and do it. And I promise you, that guy will be hanging that curtain rail within 5 minutes.
0: Ooh!
7: Like that.
0: Ooh, psychological warfare. That's very, very good. Don't worry.
5: Manipulation.
0: Don't worry, I will ask Axel's Bierman vrou.
7: Yes, that's
0: right. Yeah.
7: The postman is coming. Yes, right?
0: Sir. Okay. Over Andre vrou, oor kan die pad. Moenie worry nie. Hy het 'n hamer. Well, I love that.
8: Gaan nou nie die ou by sy ma af. Laat hy daar gaan bly. Ja, as hy nie wil help nie, dan ja, kan sy ma hom groot maak.
0: Now my lean on the WhatsApp line says, hey Martin, most men today want a woman that cleans and cooks. Maylene, I don't know if it's that general. I will say this though, be careful with generalizations, because it's always easy to match a generalization with a generalization. So if you say most men today want a woman who cleans and cooks, someone can also say most women today want a man who pays for dinner and
7: whatever,
0: buys your car, whatever the case is. It's always I hate generalization.
7: Yeah.
5: I agree. I think something that I've also noticed on the WhatsApp line here, something that's very important. You're not helping your wife or your partner. You live in that house. It's your house as well. It's not, you know what I mean? You can't babysit your own kids. They are your children. You're parenting them. You can't help in the house that you live in. You have to keep your own house clean as well.
7: Yeah. Well, I mean, this is a one. I think it's Pearl who says she dated a man who believed because he paid all the rent that the household chores belonged to everyone except him.
0: Well, that's true, though. I mean, that's...
5: I beg your pardon.
7: I mean, I don't know. Is there a point? What if he works 12-hour-long days, makes a lot of money, and buys you everything you need in the house? Should he be expected to do...
5: But like dishwashing liquid.
7: Well, as much in the house. Not necessarily do nothing.
0: You can't pay for everything and do everything as well. That's disempowering.
5: Oh, my word. Guys, No. You can't. That is not how it works. Because you also live in that house.
0: I'm sorry. I'm going to call on that. If you're working the entire day to make the money that then, you know.
5: So then therefore, you must use some of that money to then get yourself a helper to help your partner. Not your partner is not your unpaid helper.
0: Yeah, yeah, yeah, yeah. yeah. yeah.

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7: Yeah.
4: And say to Felicity, switch on your fog lights.
7: Oh, no. I was getting my hair cut from the power cut yesterday. 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
4: No, but we can tell.
1: Yeah. Yeah. 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
1: We got talking about the dating world.
2: I pulled Felicity's biography up here. Affectionate and ambitious. Okay, let's stop there.
1: What?
2: Felicity, honestly.
1: But I am both of those things.
2: Yeah. It is gold digger adjacent. If this was a job application.
3: That'd be a good start.
2: At a vet.
3: And ambitious.
2: I'm here for something real.
3: I think on dating apps, you need to separate yourself from hookup culture.
4: Yes, that's
2: okay.
4: True.
2: Yeah. Yeah, we can keep it. Okay. I'm here for something real.
4: So it's starting
2: real.
4: With, yeah. I'm here for something real.
2: No, I don't understand this last line at all. If you want to, you will.
4: If you
2: want to
4: date me, then you will.
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2: 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So I'm going to take that out as well.
4: I'm left with one line. I'm here for something real.
2: But also now it feels over-explaining.
4: No, stop it.
2: I'm going to cut.

0: 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We're left with real.
1: 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Just real.
0: Yeah.
1: That's my bio.
2: That's real. That's it. I'm telling you now.
0: Yeah.
2: Felicity Reakin, real. You're welcome.
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Oh man, I love this song. It gives me that weekend feeling. Verstaan? Gramophonesy. Why don't you? Was a pretty music by Rue Kluter. Miss Mirkney. Still feel good music coming up your way. I've got Celine Dion with a timeless song, I'm Alive. Some Taylor Swift, I Knew It, I Knew You. But first, let's start off with Post Malone and Morgan Wallen with I Had Some Help. And this song became one of the biggest collaborations of the year. Good morning. How are you doing? Mac Rapopoli, so much at Cesir 084 85 0942. Let's take it easy.

I'll start it back at one. Love the song. Love the song. Take it back to the late 90s. Originally written by the legendary duo Jimmy Jam and Terry Lewis. But Brian McKnight made it his own with that unforgettable vocal performance. Funny enough, Brad van Jimmy in Terry, they just popped up on my timeline, right? I mean, these guys are the architects behind classics from Janet Jackson, Sounds of Blackness, Alexander O'Neill, Michael Jackson, New Edition, Boyz II Men, Mariah Carey, and many other artists. So why are they popping up so early on the socials? Well, they have announced that they are preparing for another run of their sold-out Las Vegas residency, Nothing But Hits, while continuing to collect the kind of honors reserved for true music royalty. How about that, huh? Very old school, bringing back that old town Philly kind of vibe. From counting all the way back to one to trying to move on from someone who's no longer there, Sam Smith and Omani captured that feeling perfectly with Dancing with a Stranger.

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0: So, by the way, this song was never meant to be a single. It started life on his Unheard EP, but fans turned it into a global smash and his first ever Billboard Hot 100 number one. Hosea, Too Sweet, also played in music by Emmy Jones again. All right, so if you're getting ready to head home after a long night shift, thanks for letting me keep you company. If you already started the day and you're out on the road, you're getting a workout in, opening up for business, or simply making things happen before most people wake up, I'm really glad you are here. For the next couple of hours, you can expect great music, good conversation, stories that'll make you smile, and those little moments that make the day feel just a bit lighter. If something's happening in your world, I'd love to hear from you, because this show is always better when you join the conversation. 084-8500-942. So settle in wherever you are. I want you to turn it up and let's make these next 2 hours feel good together. This is Mornings with Mac Ravapalli and Jack Rand FM, your number one feel good station. Hello, Dar.
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3: I pulled Felicity's biography up here. Affectionate and ambitious. Okay, let's stop there.
2: What?
3: Felicity, honestly.
2: But I am both of those things.
3: Yeah. It is gold digger adjacent. If this was a job application.
4: That'd be a good start.
3: At a vet.
4: Affectionate. And ambitious.
3: I'm here for something real.
4: I think on dating apps, you need to separate yourself from hookup culture.
2: Yes, that's
3: okay.
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3: Yeah. We can keep it. Okay. I'm here for something real.
2: So it's starting with, I'm here for something real.
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3: That's real. That's it. I'm telling you now.
4: Yeah.
3: Felicity Reakin, real. You're welcome.
2: I want to try that.
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Oggend, net hier op het raadwees. Ek gaan jou vat vanavond. As I play the music by Dua Lipa, Olivia Rodrigo, and not forgetting Hoobastank, The Reason. Oh yes, more than 20 years later, it's still one of the most loved rock ballads of the 2000s. All right, so I told you yesterday. Conrad was, you know. So Spain are through to the 2026 FIFA World Cup final after a convincing 2-0 win over France in the first semi-final. They'll now wait to see who joins them in Sunday's showpiece. Tonight, all eyes are on a classic football rivalry as England take on Argentina in the second semi-final in Atlanta. Kickoff is at 9 p.m. South African time with a place in the World Cup final on the line. Now, Argentina are aiming to defend their world title while England are chasing their first World Cup final appearance since 1966. The winner will face Spain in Sunday's final, with the loser taking on France in the third place playoff. Ek het jou gister gesê dit gaan gebeur. And there you have it. Nou vra ek jou weer. England or Argentina? 084-85-0942. Ek kies. Ek gaan maar eerlik wees met jou. Ek weet wie gaan die wêreldbeker wen. Ek weet. So I'm going to go with Argentina. Laat weet gerus. 084-85-0942. Put your money on the table and let's hear. Who are you picking?

0: 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Put your money on the table and let's hear, who are you picking, England or Argentina?
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0: 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Operator, come on.

0: Where's the love? The love is right here on your number one feel-good station. The Black Eyed Peas, Justin Timberlake, also played some Benson Boone with Mr. Electric Blue. 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
0: Righty, lekker woensdag. Lekker weekly Wednesday. How's it going? 0848500942. For anything serious out there in terms of traffic, you know what to do, right? Right, so ranking now on X. And ek praat van jou top 3 stories. Die DA eis antwoorde oor Suid-Afrika se drinkwaterkrisisplan. Op nummer 2. Hoor nou die story. Die Tshwane Metro sê die gedeelte van Lynnwood weg waar 51-jarige man na die boktoets dood is, is voor die aanvang van bouwerk amptelik vir voertuie en voetgangers gesluit. 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Kyk, ek sien 'n baie lang hofsaak op pad hier. Dit is meer om 6:30 met Gerda. And ranking in top 3 news on X. Martin Bester turns 2 decades of Good Morning Angels into a song. Praat van GMA, dit is 'n woensdag. En ek weet daar is vandag 'n spesiale een vir jou beplan. Dit en meer net voor 6. Ellie Goulding coming up with lights. This is 24K with Mood. And while we have it in the next 10 minutes, yep, your ISIL in your feel good licky. Good morning. Hello, darling.

0: song was a major comeback moment for Michael Bolton, helping turn him into one of the biggest adult contemporary artists of the early 90s. How can we be lovers if we can't be friends? Hey, your number one feel-good station, kom voor wakker. There's no tight. It's time to play around with your brain a bit. It's time to have fun. 0848 45 0942 0848 50 0942. Can you crack it? A little hint over there. It has something to do with Good Morning Angels.
1: But the question is, will you be able to get it right?
0: So it goes like this. This morning, your riddle: I have no heartbeats, yet once every year I give people another reason to celebrate. Find me in July and nowhere else. What am I? I have no heartbeats, yet once every year I give people another reason to celebrate. Find me in July and nowhere else. What am I? By straightforward, by a mark clerk. So sometimes all it takes is one song to change the mood. Maybe you're on the way to work, maybe you're on the way home, or maybe you're just looking for a reason to turn the volume up. Either way, this one does the job every single time. Originally, listen to this, originally written by Calvin Harris with Taylor Swift, who is credited, but unfortunately the truth is Rihanna, her vocals took it to another level, and together they created one of the biggest dance hits of the decade. This is your feel-good song.

0: Lekker, Jan Benardi, Katse Bak, en die wacht vir ou Benardi se nuwe treffer. 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Lady Gaga, Paparazzi, Alex Warren, Fever Dreams, I'm Calvin Harris, Rihanna There as your feel-good song. What do you think about it? You're more than welcome to share down on 0848500942. Okay, Voga. Voga, wake up. Wakey, wakey. Why are you sleeping? All right, it goes like this. I have no heartbeats, yet once every year I give people another reason to celebrate. Find me in July and nowhere else. What am I? Kom ons hoor, ek sien Mackie. Can it be Christmas in July? Near. Near. Independence Day near. 4th of July near. Linda, help a bikkie. Say it.
1: Morning, Mac. Linda, yeah. I'm going to say it's good morning, Angel's birthday. Something like that. Lekker dag allemaal.
0: Good morning, Angel's birthday. I don't know about that. But I think somebody's got it right. Hallo daar. Geef me die rechte antwoord alsjeblieft.
2: Goeiemorgen, Mac. 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
0: Ek yip, yip, hey. 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
2: Lekker dag, Mac.
0: Well
2: Bye.
0: Done, Nelson Mandela Day, 18th of July. More details of what's coming up on Good Morning Angels. Later.
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4: We got talking about the dating world.
5: I pulled Felicity's biography up here. Affectionate and ambitious. Okay, let's stop there.
4: What?
5: Felicity, honestly.
4: But I am both of those things.
5: Yeah. It is gold digger adjacent. If this was a job application.
6: That'd be a good start.
5: At a vet.
6: And ambitious.
5: I'm here for something real.
6: I think on dating apps, you need to separate yourself from hookup culture.
7: Yes, that's
5: okay.
7: True.
5: Yeah. We can keep it. Okay. I'm here for something real.
7: So it's starting
5: real.
7: With, I'm here for something real.
5: No, I don't understand this last line at all. If you want to, you will.
7: If you
5: want to
7: date me, then you will.
6: You'll actually do it.
7: You'll actually do it.
5: It's giving insecure and needy. So I'm going to take that out as well.
7: I'm left with one line. I'm here for something real.
5: But also now it feels over-explainy.
7: No, stop it.
5: I'm going to cut out I'm. Okay, we're left with real.
7: With real, just real.
5: Yeah.
7: That's my bio.
5: That's real. That's it. I'm telling you now.
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0: Listen, Gerda walking here with a smile. She's like, Viva Spain!
8: Viva España!
0: Hey!
8: Yes.
0: Lekker, lekker, lekker, lekker, lekker, lekker. Nee, dis Italy.
8: Dis Italy. Ole!
0: Ole, ole, ole, ole. Luister, so, jy het gesien, ek het jou gesê, no extra time, no penalties. Straightforward, regular time, Spain, gaan het vat. There we go. Allemaal was soos, ja maar, wat van Frankrijk? Ja, wat van Frankrijk?
8: Hy, nie eers een doel nie.
0: Niks, hulle het gesukkel. 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
8: Ai, sies toch. 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
0: Hulle het altijd so hier in die middel gespeel. Ach man, what do you expect? Spain is all about shooting the targets. Like, they're not going to waste time. They're all about, we want our goals, we want to leave here. But now.
8: Toe gaan sê, Esta.
0: Verstaan? Ons wil net wen. Nou. Kom je groot, Jan. Die groot hond. Let's go. Everyone's going to go England, and I'm going to go Argentina.
8: I'm with you on that.
0: Where are you going? Argentina.
8: Argentina.
0: Okay, we're going Argentina.
8: Yes.
0: So the finals, and I'm calling it now, the finals will be Argentina and Spain.
8: Yeah.
0: You won't find an extra time. You won't find penalties. And I'm already telling you in advance, I know you're going to go Spain.
8: I am going to go Spain.
0: But Argentina.
8: Are you going to go Argentina?
0: Argentina is winning the Soccer World Cup.
8: I like both.
0: Yeah, yeah.
8: Ek regtig.
0: Maar jy moet nou kies.
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0: Barankie Gerda, so Jan, barankie vir jou boodskap. Heads up, Moloto Road at the crossing. You see the traffic light, the crossing, Sefako Makgatu? There's a truck and a car accident over there, so if you can use an alternative route, do that now.
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0: Marcus Versfeld and a hook, 6-7. Everyone was like bouncing their hands around. But I put a twist to it. Rather than 6-7, how about you say 6-9, 6-9? You say 7, 6-9, right? Because I'm talking about Breakfast with Martin Bester. Yes, coming up between 6 and 9 a.m. The team is broadcasting live from one of South Africa's most important healthcare landmarks, Chris Hani Baragwanath Academic Hospital, better known as Bara, located in Soweto, my broer, one of the largest hospitals in Africa, covering over, around 70 hectares and serving thousands of patients every day. Now, behind those numbers are real people, doctors, nurses, specialists, support staff, patients, and families, each with a story to tell. I did mention earlier that today's riddle hint was based on what's coming up on Good Morning Angels. And yes, it has to do with Mandela Day. Look, all I'm going to say is grab that servet of gebruik maar iemand se skouer om jou trane af te vee. As we take a closer look at the people, the history, and the heartbeat of Bara on your feel-good breakfast. That's all coming up. Breakfast with Martin Bester.
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0: Yay, proud from Jacaranda FM, your number one feel-good station. Oh, I nearly forgot. Listen, do yourself a huge favor. No, you want to do this. You really, really, really want to do this. I want you to diarize 17 August. Okay, put it somewhere in your calendar. Or, I don't know, send a WhatsApp right now to your PA. Your chomi there, chomi, 17 August. Very, very important. Please. It's the Mancosa Jacaranda FM Business Breakfast at the Vodacom Dome in Midrand, next door, neighbor. Now, this year's theme is Legacy Speaks, celebrating leaders who don't just talk about success, but create impact that lasts. 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

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Here is Capaldi, Lewis. Stay, love.

0: Lekker lof. 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Als hy van my kant af, ek sien jou morgen tussen 4 en 6, net hier op morning, so Mac, Rappapali, Breakfast Martin, Beste. Coming up next, live from Baragwanath. You have yourself a feel-good Wednesday.
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3: I pulled Felicity's biography up here. Affectionate and ambitious. Okay, let's stop there.
2: What?
3: Felicity, honestly.
2: But I am both of those things.
3: 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It is gold digger adjacent. If this was a job application.
4: That'd be a good start.
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4: I think on dating apps, you need to separate yourself from hookup culture.
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2: true.
3: 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Yeah, we can keep it. Okay. I'm here for something real.
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3: real.
2: Starting with, I'm here for something real.
3: 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If you want to, you will.
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3: want to
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3: 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Okay, we're left with real.
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2: That's my bio.
3: That's real. That's it. I'm telling you now.
4: Yeah.
3: Felicity Reakin, real. You're welcome.
2: I want to try that.
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11: Pretoria vandag op na 23, Johannesburg 21 en Mbabela maksimum van 25 grade.
12: Goeiemôre, ek vlis die reken. Daar is ons 'n voertuig op die N1 Noord vir die aanrit na Albertina Sisuluweg toe.
13: In your sport, Spain through to the FIFA World Cup final after beating France 2-0 and former champion Louis Oosthuizen out of this week's British Open due to a back injury.
11: Nasionale polisie het 'n multidissiplinêre span saamgestel om die moord te ondersoek op March and March se Gauteng-leier Andile Mvuyisele Sumgaka.
14: The appointment of a multidisciplinary team underscores the seriousness with which SAPS is treating this matter. We are committed to conducting a thorough investigation to establish the circumstances surrounding this murder and to ensure accountability.
11: Nasionale polisiewoordvoerder Atlenda Mate sê Somgaka het verlede week in 'n hospitaal aan sy wonde bespyk 5 dae nadat hy geskiet is. 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
15: And one has to start there. Minister Mkhwanazi directive, Mkhwanazi relationship, executive accountability and his limits of evidence is the one which I was talking about now. To say the issue of the relationship between Mr. Mkhwanazi and Minister Mkhwanazi, I don't know if we say that there's nothing, there's no evidence on that. I don't know then what we are talking about. Then I was sitting in a wrong committee.
11: By die Madlanga Kommissie van Ondersoek het senior ondersoeker by die onafhanklike direktoraat teen korrupsie, Brian Padayachi, beweringe ontken dat hy vertroulike polisiedossier inligting met generaal-majoor Faraz Khan tydens enige ondersoeke gedeel het. 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
16: I deny that I disclose any docket to General Khan relating to any ongoing criminal investigation against him. Should I be required to answer questions flowing from this affidavit, any matters in respect which has been determined that I would be of assistance to the Commission, subject to timeous notice and the right to legal representation, I would be willing to make myself available for such.
11: Na die Midde-Ooste, waar Iranse revolutionêre wagte sê die straat van Hormuz sal gesluit bly, totdat Amerika sy aanvalle staak. 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
18: 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Inspired by Good Morning Angels, for Good Morning Angels. 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
18: Hey, good morning and welcome to the show on a Wednesday morning. We are live from a very special place, the Chris Hani Baragwanath Hospital, ahead of Mandela Day 2026, and I'll tell you

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0: Hey, good morning, Miles Smith and Stay. What a very special Good Morning Angels Day we're going to have today. Yeah. It is a Wednesday morning and we find ourselves the Chris Hani Baragwanath Hospital ahead of Mandela Day 2026. I think it's a South African tradition that is great. South African companies and people, just South Africans, are encouraged to do something positive for our country.
1: Yes.
0: How could that ever be a bad thing, right? Mm-mm. You spend your 67 minutes doing something positive. Some people take their companies out to children's homes. They do soup kitchens. They go and paint a wall at the local SPCA.
1: Yeah.
0: They do something positive.
1: Yeah, something that gives back generously with no questions asked, and it's just supportive for everyone, really.
0: It is just a moment, a week of positivity and, actual change.
2: Paying it forward.
0: You are, really?
2: Right. Yeah. Especially those of us who can afford to and are a little bit more fortunate. It's wonderful. And you've mentioned it. I've done everything from painting to building a house, planting trees. And I love that spirit of sort of camaraderie and just South African.
0: And it doesn't matter how small or how big, right?
1: No.
0: Yeah. You can do something really small, whether it is cleaning up your neighborhood.
1: Yes.
0: Cleaning up a street. But we find ourselves this morning at the Chris Hani Baragwanath Hospital ahead of Mandela Day 2026 because we want to help give people the gift of sound.
1: It's just, it's so perfectly aligned.
0: I mean, as a radio show, could you do something more appropriate and more relevant? And we are taking hands with someone very special. She is Miss SA from 2024, Mia LaRue. She made history then when she became the first differently abled participant to win the crown. And she's here with us this morning. I'll introduce you to her a little bit later. She received a cochlear implant, which made it possible for her. She was only 2 years old, I think, at the time. And that has enabled her, given the gift of hearing and speaking. So we'll talk to her in a couple of moments' time. Now, if you wonder what this could cost, a cochlear implant, listen to this, believe it or not, could cost anywhere up to 700,000 rand.
1: Excuse
0: Between 400 and 700,000 rand. That is...
1: That's out of reach for most people.
0: Absolutely ridiculous, but that's what it costs. Now, with the help of partners like the E&I Clinic in Meyersdal, as it turns out, we can bring the costs down to 100,000 rand.
1: No.
0: If I just sit here this morning and tell you that you could give someone the gift of sound, someone who cannot hear. If I tell you you can give them the gift of sound and speaking for 100,000 rand, what would you tell me?
1: I would tell you, where do I sign up? Yeah, I'm going to do it immediately. Because it's not just people who can't hear, it's also people who maybe lost their hearing. So the ability to regain your hearing, what an absolute gift.
0: 100,000 rand.
1: Yeah.
0: I mean, if you don't have it, it's a lot of money, but it's a heck of a lot better than 400 to 700,000 rand, and that's for one person. So we can make an actual massive difference in someone's life this morning with 100,000 rand for a cochlear implant, the gift of sound. The campaign is called About Sound. Okay. So it's the About Sound Good Morning Angels Mandela Day 2026, coming to you live from the Chris Hani Baragwanath Hospital on this Wednesday morning. As you'll saam praat, 084-850-0942.
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8: Jacaranda Newswatch traffic in 90 seconds.
1: The stationary vehicle on the N1 northbound on Albertina Sisulu Road on the ramp to the N1 north is causing delays there. Another stationary vehicle on the N14 eastbound at the Brakfontein interchange. We're dealing with queuing traffic in Bedford View this morning already. It's on the N3 northbound towards Van Buren Road. Another stationary vehicle this time on the N1 northbound before the ramp to the N4 in Pretoria. Then, of course, a stationary vehicle on the N12 eastbound at Rondebult Road. More traffic with me, Felicity Reakin, in about 10 minutes.

0: FM, vroeg woensdagochtend. As I said, we are live this morning from the Chris Hani Baragwanath Hospital for a very good cause. We are taking hands with a campaign called the About Sound. Good Morning Angels Mandela Day campaign, if you like, where we want to give the gift of sound. Someone who knows all about that, our first guest on the show this morning, audiologist, speech therapist, Danny Schlesinger. Danny, how are you? Thanks for getting up really early.
1: I'm very well, very happy to be here today.
0: What a special campaign this is. I mean, we were saying just now, obviously tongue-in-cheek for a radio station.
2: Yeah.
0: This is a very important thing to do.
1: Absolutely.
0: This is the right thing to do and also the best thing to do. Looking at those costs, though, is it fair to ask you, I mean, those costs are pretty high when you look at a cochlear implant, right? What makes it so costly?
1: If you think about the fact that hearing is the only sense that we can completely restore. When somebody is completely blind, we can't give them back their sight. When somebody loses some fundamental part of their functioning, often we can't return that. But with a cochlear implant, there's been incredible research put in to be able to allow something to be implanted into a person's body that can last their lifetime safely and functioning. And so the research that goes into a cochlear implant is astounding. And hence the price comes with that.
0: No, I find astounding is that, so in other words, there would be people walking around that, and that could change their life. But it's the difference of, well, we've reduced this morning to 100,000 Rand. It just seems to me like something's so profound.
2: Yeah.
1: Yeah. Well, if you think about it, I mean, we have here at the hospital hundreds of children who were born deaf who can now hear and talk. Hundreds of adults who were born with normal hearing, had a job, a life, a family, lost their hearing, lost their ability to look after themselves, communicate with their families, who we could give it back. Yes. I mean, I think there can be no bigger gift, really, than giving somebody back their ability to communicate.
0: It's a miracle.
2: Yes.
0: If you think about it. It never gets old, right? I mean, for you.
1: Never. I've been doing this nearly 20 years.
0: Really?
1: Never gets old.
0: So you get to deal with someone who had no hearing. And then the next thing, and what? Tell me about that moment.
2: Yeah.
1: The moment starts long before the actual cochlear implant.
0: Sure.
1: By the time a patient comes to us, they've normally been to, so many institutions looking for help.
0: Okay.
1: They come to us, there's a long assessment period where we have to do all kinds of assessments. So they're with us for months before we even get to the surgery. So we know these families backwards. And they have already fought through system challenges to get to us for months and months and months. Then we have the cochlear implant. So you want me to talk about that moment?
0: I want you to talk to me about that moment where that person can hear.
2: Yeah, you turn it on for the first time.
0: You with me?
2: Yeah.
0: That must be incredible.
1: It is. So because a cochlear implant doesn't work in the way that our ears do,
0: okay,
1: the sound that comes through is not a sound wave. It's an electrical current. And so the sound is completely different to what you've heard before.
0: Okay.
1: All right. And so I've had patients say to me, everything sounds like robots or Mickey Mouse or Donald Duck. It doesn't sound the way they heard before when they start. And so we prepare patients for that. And then when the sound comes on, it's just remarkable how quickly the brain starts to make sense of that sound.
0: Okay.
1: Sometimes it takes weeks or months to get... it does take weeks or months to get you the full benefit of a cochlear implant.
0: Okay.
1: With a whole lot of auditory training.
0: Okay.
1: And speech therapy. But I have had adults that as we switch them on, the person just bursts into tears. Aww. They can hear their husband. They can hear their wife.
0: Yeah.
1: They just keep saying, I can hear you. I can hear you.
0: Yeah.
1: And we've had little children who suddenly look with big eyes and go and hug mommy. And they look at you like, what's this thing happening around me that I've never heard before? So it's a very, very, very emotional moment for families.
0: Is there a common reaction? Do people get emotional?
1: I think for children, most often, we get big, big, big eyes eventually run to mommy.
0: Okay.
1: Because that's like something strange is happening.
0: Something is very different.
1: But for those that heard before, it's usually just tears, happy tears, really, really happy tears.
0: How do you qualify? I mean, is it quite a process?
1: It's a very big process. Okay. Yeah, so there are, it's a multidisciplinary team approach. So every patient that comes to our door gets assessed by many, many different professionals. So they have to have a hearing test. They need to try hearing aids. We need to see that the hearing aids are not sufficient for that person.
0: Okay.
2: Right.
1: Okay. So if you have a mild or a moderate hearing loss, hearing aids will do the job just fine.
2: Okay.
1: But if you have a more severe hearing loss where hearing aids are not sufficient, that's the first part of the assessment. You also need to have MRI and CT scans to check that the surgery is possible.
0: It's quite a process.
1: Huge. Yeah. ENT, radiology, speech therapy.
0: This
2: is where the cost comes in.
0: No,
2: it's all these processes.
0: But am I right in saying, just finally, your industry, your world must have changed the way that technology has changed over the last 20 years. Even hearing aids.
1: Yeah.
0: It's a whole new ball game.
1: It's a whole new ball game. And we're 30 years ago, somebody who had lost their hearing would have to rely on pure lip reading or only sign, now has the option of a wide range of ways of communicating.
0: This is too exciting, everyone.
2: It's also so crazy because it's one thing you don't think about until you lose it.
0: Right.
2: You know what I mean? And to hear that there are people out there who are going through this, kids who are going through this, I can't imagine what it's like. As a parent, I always talk to my kids and my kid not being able to hear me, but then them being able to hear me say, "I love you, baby." Or that kind of thing. Yeah. It must be just absolutely incredible.
0: Danny, thanks for hosting us here this morning. We are hoping that some really kind and generous South Africans, in actual fact, let me tell you, as much as you've been doing it for a while now, so have we with Good Morning Angels, and we also know people who listen to the show and to the station are generous, and they come forward 100,000 rand per person to give them the gift of sound. Seems like a great deal if you want to do your Mandela Day. And I want to set the target this morning. Let's see if we can help 10 people.
2: Yes.
0: Just R1 million.
2: Yeah.
0: What's R1 million between friends and family? So let's see what comes in this morning. Join us, take hands, and let's see if we can give someone, at least 10 people this morning, the gift of sound. Here's Raymond House, Selena Gomez, Calm Down. Morning.

0: meer op pad en ook jou morning family quiz. 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
1: Ja, dis nog steeds 'n 8 van Valeria in Pretoria. 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
0: Dis doenbaar. 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
4: A fine and cool to warm day over parts of Gauteng, Mpumalanga, Limpopo in the northwest. Pretoria up to 23, Joburg and Emalahleni 21, Mbombela and Rustenburg 25, and Polokwane a high of 24 degrees.
1: Will says there's been an accident on the N14, a Zambezi off-ramp accident, Pretoria to Johannesburg. Says there's a 14-minute delay there. Please be very careful.
4: The MK party has outright rejected the draft report of findings by Parliament's ad hoc committee that investigated allegations of interference and corruption in the criminal justice system. The draft report exonerated Police Minister Senzo Mkhunu of any direct interference, but it did find that there were integrity concerns. And Iran's Revolutionary Guards Corps said yesterday that the Strait of Hormuz would remain closed until the United States ends its attacks. The IRGC also warned that other regional oil export routes could now become targets. And that is also where we will start our business news this morning. International oil prices extended their rally this morning as American forces again hit Iranian sites and US President Donald Trump reimposed a naval blockade of ships sailing to and from the country's ports. Crude is now up more than 10% since hostilities flared up between the two countries again last week. US Federal Reserve boss Kevin Warsh warned yesterday that while the US have staved off an immediate interest rate hike, it is still too early to celebrate. He told lawmakers that Federal Reserve officials have no tolerance for stubbornly high prices, and he vowed to rid the US of years-long inflation surge. And gains across Asian equity markets this morning as tech firms bounced back following a softer-than-expected U.S. inflation print. Looking at our financial indicators this morning, a dollar at 16 rand 37, a euro 18 rand 70, a pound 21 rand 92 cents, gold at $4,053.90 per fine ounce, and that higher Brent crude price now trading at $85.74 per barrel. I'm Khadija D'Souza, back with more news at 7.
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6: And now.
7: Oh, no, no, no.
0: What happened?
7: Oh, I don't know, monsieur. I stayed up to watch it, but I must give Spain their flowers. They were absolutely amazing. I don't think I've seen them play this well in a number of years.
8: Really?
7: There is no doubt that the French were the favorites coming into this match. They have been throughout the tournament, but the Spanish, clinical, they're passing. They were next level. Yeah. They deserved it. And stunning in the process, tournament favorites France 2-0 to reach the World Cup final in a tactical masterclass, shattering Le Bleu's dreams of winning the title for a third time. First half penalty from Mikel Oyarzabal and David 58th minute Pedro Porro goal clinched victory for the European champions at AT&T Stadium in Arlington, Texas. 2010 winner Spain will now face either Argentina or England in Sunday's final in New Jersey. Tonight's match kicks off at 9 o'clock. The UFC returns to Oklahoma City for the first time in 9 years to host UFC Fight Night 281, where former welterweight champion Kamaru Usman will be move up to make his second middleweight appearance against another former champion, South Africa's Dricus du Plessis. So the Africans are in the house. We also have our own Ginger African there as well, keeping an eye on proceedings for us. My brother from another mother, CS du Plessis.
8: Dricus still knocks du Plessis, takes on Kamaru, the Nigerian nightmare Usman, in a middleweight bout right here in the city that is buzzing at the moment ahead of the UFC return. It's been a long time, over 10 years since the UFC was in Oklahoma City. This time, it's the two Africans who take center stage. For du Plessis, looking to redeem himself after that disappointing defeat to Khamzat Chimaev in Chicago in August last year, while for Usman, he hasn't fought in 12 months. Du Plessis is looking in fantastic shape. The media day takes place today, so we will hear from the former UFC middleweight champion, as well as from Usman.
7: But he's from the Newcastle KZN du Plessis. I think it's a it's a different tree, branch on the tree. former champion Louis Oosthuizen has been forced to withdraw from this week's Open Championship at Royal Birkdale after picking up a back injury. Oosthuizen had won the Open at St Andrews back in 2010, his only major triumph. The good news is that his place in the field will be taken by another South African, Aldrich Potgieter. I'm Xola Ntshinga, and that's a Jack of Sport.

0: It's a special extended Good Morning Angels Day because Mandela Day 2026 incoming. And, you know, the way we want to do it is to give the gift of sound. Think about it. We are here at the Chris Hani Baragwanath Hospital in Johannesburg this morning. And we're taking hands with Mia Le Roux, the former Miss South Africa. I'll introduce you to her again in a couple of moments' time. And you can make a difference. 100,000 Rand sorts out one cochlear implant. Can you believe it?
1: Yeah, that discount from between 400,000 to 700,000 rand is phenomenal. Yeah.
0: And it's almost like you called them because you spoke about them a couple of moments ago, and we got this message in from a good friend to the show. You've heard her voice so many times, and I want to say that every time you hear her voice, you know something great's going to happen.
2: Good
0: right?
2: things are happening.
0: You guessed it, Maria from Lotto Star. Sent this through. Morning, Maria.
3: Good morning, Martin and the breakfast team. This is Maria from Lotto Star and the Star Foundation. About Sound is such an incredible cause. To be able to restore a person's hearing is truly life-changing. And in support of that this Mandela Day, Lotto Star will be donating 100,000 Rand. I'd just like to say thank you to our players, to Good Morning Angels, to you and your team, and everyone involved in making this dream for so many a reality. From Lotto Star, we can't thank you enough. We appreciate all the hard work and effort that goes into something this incredible.
0: Celebrate that, everybody.
3: Yay. Yay.
0: 100,000 Rand from Lotto Star. Maria, you make amazing things happen. You are helping with a miracle, if you
1: will. One cochlear implant done.
0: Done.
1: Yeah. Done.
0: And I set the target earlier at 10.
1: Yes.
0: 9 to go. Only 900,000 Rand.
2: That's a great start.
0: I know you. Mandela Day 2026. Let's go big. Right. Now, morning family quiz.

0: Nou, morning family quiz time. Jy moet 'n 8 kry of beter as jy kans wil staan om die week te wen. As jy die week wen, kry jy R5000 aan die einde daarvan. It's about general knowledge and teamwork. Also play alone. You're very welcome to do that.
1: It's time for the morning family quiz. Yeah. On breakfast with Martin Bester.
0: Hello Chelsea, how are you?
2: Good morning Martin and team. How are you?
0: Oh good, thank you. Are you from Rheimsuch, right?
2: I am, yes.
0: Are you feeling confident? You have to chase an 8.
2: I feel confident and nervous.
0: Well, we're going to turn that into success, Chelsea. I'm going to put 30 seconds on the clock. Let's see how many questions you get right. You are ready?
2: Yes, I'm ready.
0: All right, Chelsea from Rheimsuch. 30 seconds, general knowledge questions. Shout them out nice and loudly, if you will, if you don't mind. Which day do we celebrate on the 18th of July?
2: It's Mandela Day.
0: Yes or no? Is England still in the World Cup?
2: Yes.
0: What kind of creature is a salmon?
2: It's pink.
0: What kind of creature is it?
2: It's a fish.
0: Yes. What are the yellow creatures in Despicable Me called?
2: Minion.
0: Yes. Which vegetables used to make French fries?
2: Potatoes.
0: Does Mozambique border South Africa?
2: Yes.
0: I think you just came in too late with the last one. It was the pink salmon that cost you. But what's that?
3: Chelsea, you sorted very well. You got a 6 this morning. Well done.
0: Chelsea!
3: Soccer reference.
0: Yeah, good job. So, listen, still well done there. Who are you giving the shout out to?
2: I'm going to give the shout out to my mom. I'm sure she's listening to me just down the road. So,
0: that's it, just your mom? That's good. Yeah.
2: And a shout out to the Morning Angels that is helping people here. I have an aunt that started up hearing aids recently. So, it's a very good cause.
0: What a beautiful cause. And thanks for acknowledging it, Chelsea. All the best and love to your mom, your aunt, the whole family. Thanks for listening. Our Rheimsuch, okay?
2: Thank you. Love you.
0: Cheers, Chelsea. Chelsea, our Rheimsuch there. Not getting the 8 or better, but you could do it tomorrow. If you want to take on that score of 8 and play for R5,000, drop in SMS right now. Eerste woord is familie. Na 7:39:42.
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3: Dis op die R24 Oos voor Barbara weg. Dan 'n ongeluk op die N1 syd by Botelaan in Pretoria. Dit veroorsaak klaar vanoggend 'n bietjie swaar verkeer daar. 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Nogals hewig verkeer op voor Olifantsfontein weg ook in Midrand. Dan in Johannesburg op die M1 Noord is verkeer stadig in die rigting van Empire weg. Ook hewig verkeer vanoggend in Bedfordview op die N3 Noord in die rigting van Van Bieden weg ook. Daar's ook swaar verkeer in Pretoria. Dis nou op Sefakomogato ry aan oos by die N1 snelweg en laastens se ongeluk in Pretoria. Dis op Malata weg by Sefakomogato Rylaan. 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

0: Taylor Swift now on Opal Light on Jacaranda FM. Welcome to your Wednesday morning. What's happening? It's not happening for the French, unfortunately. Was it on Bastille Day?
1: On Bastille Day.
2: Oh, that's awkward.
1: They went on they took a holiday on their biggest holiday.
3: And they lost. I'm sorry, why am I laughing?
0: Because they were picked very much, because people are getting it wrong all the time. This is the World Cup of upsets.
3: Yeah.
1: All right? And the semi-finals. It is that stage of a competition where anything can happen, but they didn't rock up last night. They just
0: 2-0.
1: Yeah, the passes weren't sticking. There was a penalty, which some people would have said maybe Spain didn't deserve it. But then after the penalty, the way they played, they definitely deserved the victory. They were so good.
3: Can I ask? So Spain won here in South Africa, right?
1: 2010. Mm. Yeah.
3: So how often have they won the World Cup?
1: They've only won it once,
3: and that was in 20.
1: This is the second time ever in their history that they make it to a World Cup final, and they are reigning European champions. They've been
0: good,
1: a couple of times, so they've had a disappointing runs in World Cup. So,
0: Olé.
1: They deserve to be there.
0: Yes or no?
3: You're not putting money on this.
0: No,
1: I would. I wouldn't.
0: I am so glad I put no money on this World Cup.
1: No, let's not.
0: And then the other game is
1: tonight. England, Argentina.
0: Also, once again, because people were writing. I'm sorry, but what I've been hearing is England has not been a favourite, and all of a sudden here they are.
1: Yeah, they've got a really good team. Argentina under a bit of a microscope at the moment because people saying they've been getting a lot of unfair decisions going in their favour. So I also think that the referee is probably going to be a little bit more circumspect.
0: Under pressure.
1: Exactly. So it could have an impact.
0: Circumspect. I think, nervous.
1: Yeah.
0: Anxious.
1: Yeah. Very anxious.
0: But what a World Cup it's been so far. Listen, on a positive note, well, if you're a French fan, I suppose, we are at the Chris Hani Baragwanath Hospital in Johannesburg this morning. What a fantastic campaign to do for Mandela Day. And here's the thing, when it comes to Mandela Day, there's no right or wrong.
3: No.
0: Literally, this is what I love about the way that South Africans do Mandela Day. It's such a simple exchange. It's such a simple benchmark. It is such a simple expectation. Just do something positive for the planet, for your community, for your neighborhood, for South Africa. Just do something good.
3: Yeah, and it can be big, it can be small.
0: Tiny.
3: It can be really anything, but just that, also the opportunity to give.
0: Go out to your
3: amazing
0: local SPCA and walk a dog.
3: Yes.
0: Spend time, paint a wall, clean up a neighborhood, clean up a street, go to an old age home and listen to stories.
3: Thank you. Or help, take them to the shops and help them get their groceries and stuff.
0: Do you know what I'm saying?
3: Yes.
0: It is like endless, the difference you can make. Okay, so we're going a little bit bigger this morning. How do you know us? Going for R1 million that we want to donate in this amazing campaign, the About Sound campaign. The About Sound, Good Morning Angels, Mandela Day initiative, if you will. What's that about? It's very simple. It's about getting people to hear, giving them the gift of sound, giving them a cochlear implant. Those implant and operations, the surgery, could be anything between R400,000 and R700,000 per person. But thanks to the incredible people at the Ear Institute in Meyerstal, of all places, they brought it down to R100,000.
3: Incredible.
0: So, with $1 million, we can do 10 people.
3: Yes. Yeah.
0: You can give 10 people the gift of sound. Now, I've got an interesting voice note in this morning from the Institute. Uh-huh. And in actual fact, it's the brother of a pretty well-known guy in South Africa. Let's get him on the line, shall we?
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0: It's Dr. Dwayne Mole, ENT surgeon from the Ear and Eye Institute in Meyerstal this morning. Thank you so, so much. It's good to hear from you, Doctor.
6: My name is Dwayne Mole. I'm an ear, nose and throat surgeon here at the Ear and Eye Clinic in Meyerstal in Alberton. And I'm really excited to be part of the About Sound project because this is a project that is trying to give children hearing back. Some of them have never heard before. Others heard and then after getting meningitis, lost their hearing and so now can't hear anymore. Meningitis is a devastating condition. Unfortunately, it can be fatal in numerous cases. But if we are able to give enough antibiotics and the child does survive the onset of the meningitis, then very often the small little hair cells are damaged in the cochlea, rendering these children deaf. And unfortunately, there's a worse problem, and that is there's a reaction that causes what we call ossification. So that's a bone formation in their little snail shell of their cochlea. It's like pouring cement into that snail shell and sealing it up. If we don't get that cochlear implant in soon enough, it'll be totally sealed up, you could call cemented closed, and we cannot get the cochlear implant in. And then that child unfortunately has no recourse other than what we call a brainstem implant, which is another whole different discussion. It's a privilege to be able to work with you guys, and we really, really hope to be able to give you some good feedback on the three children that we'll be doing next week. However, we hope to be doing a lot more.
0: Yeah, Dr. Dwayne Moll there. I'm going to be that guy. He does sound a little bit like his brother,
3: really
0: Michael
3: does.
0: Moll,
3: he
0: Dr.
3: Is.
0: Michael Moll. They've speaking to us from the Institute that will be doing these surgeries. Well, thanks to your kindness, 100,000 Rand per person, setting the target at $1 million. Could we do 10? Let's see how it goes this morning.
3: So just because all 40 Jacaranda FM finalists have been confirmed, it doesn't mean that your chance is over. Yes, you can still get yourself a golden ticket and be in the running to win 1 million rand in cash in the Gold Rush Make Me a Millionaire competition. 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
10: Johannesburg today up to 21 degrees, Pretoria 23 and Polokwane a high of 24.
3: In Johannesburg as well, on the M1 northbound, there is very slow moving traffic towards Parktown.
1: In your sport, Le Bleu miss out on a World Cup final spot to Spain, and tonight's semi-final between England and Argentina has been designated the highest risk match of the tournament by the FBI.
10: Parliament's ad hoc committee investigating allegations of criminal infiltration in the justice system has cleared most high-profile witnesses of any criminal conduct or links to cartels in the disbanding of the Political Killings Task Team. The committee deliberated on its draft report yesterday, in which no criminal findings were made against high-profile individuals, including Police Minister Senzo Mkunu and suspended Deputy National Police Commissioner Shadrach Sibiya. President Cyril Ramaphosa placed Mkunu on special leave in July last year, shortly after the allegations came to light. While the draft report exonerated Mkunu of any direct interference, it did find there were integrity concerns. The MK party's David Skosana says they reject the report.
11: When one has to start there, Minister Mkunu directed Mohot's relationship, executive accountability and its limits of evidence to say the issue of the relationship between Mr. Mohotsi and Minister Mkunu. I don't know if we say that there's nothing, there's no evidence on that. I don't know then what we're talking about. Then I was sitting in a wrong committee.
10: In the Western Cape High Court, President Cyril Ramaphosa's urgent application will be heard today and tomorrow. to interdict Parliament's impeachment committee proceedings against the President. Ramaphosa is seeking to set aside the Section 89 report, which found he may have a case to answer over the theft of foreign currency from his Palapala game farm in Limpopo in 2020. Cliff Shiku has more.
12: President Ramaphosa argues that the review proceedings could be undermined if the impeachment committee begins its work before the court rules on the validity of the Section 89 report. Ramaphosa filed a review application seeking to set aside the report, which found that he may have a case to answer over the Palapala scandal. That review application is scheduled to be heard in September. Here is the chairperson of the impeachment committee, Makashule Kana.
13: We have opposed this application because we believe that the work of the committee needs to continue.
12: Cliff Shiko for Jacaranda Newswatch.
10: National Police say they have assembled a multidisciplinary team to investigate the fatal shooting of March and March Gauteng leader Andile Mvuyisewa Somgakla. Police confirmed yesterday he was shot outside his house in Greenfields in Ekurhuleni on the 4th of July and he succumbed to his injuries 5 days later in hospital. The motive has not been confirmed and no arrests as of yet. In international news, one person has died and two remain missing after a boat sank near Alcatraz, the former prison and tourist site in San Francisco Bay in the US. The 16 other passengers were rescued from the water. The privately owned boat is said to have caught fire and then capsized. And one would think that it's not necessary to issue this alert, but in the UK, they're blaming it on the heatwave. The BBC reports that a tech repair shop is warning people not to put their electronic devices in the fridge or the freezer to cool it down. The repair shop owner says people are seeing videos on social media with tips to put your phone in the fridge or the freezer when it gets too hot outside. But that doesn't cool down the phone. Instead, it causes moisture to build up inside the device and then it damages it. More about this morning's leading local and international stories at jacarandafm.com. Click on news.
0: What a special Good Morning Angels Day ahead of Mandela Day 2026. Love the concept. So easy, so positive, so feel good. You do something positive and good for your country. And we are here this morning trying to do the same with your help, and it's to give the gift of sound. Now, joining us in a couple of moments' time, our special guest on the show is Mia LaRue. You might remember her, Miss South Africa 2024.
3: That's right.
0: And I'm asking, don't know if I set the target too high, but $1 million seems doable. I know you. Mm-hmm. I know the generosity of the Jacaranda FM Purple Fam.
3: That's right.
0: So far, Maria came through from Lotto Star, gave 100,000 Rand, and guess what? There was an event called the Mustang Stampede Event. And the Sons of Thunder Club, if you will, they held the event, and they are donating 100,000 Rand from that event.
3: So, thank you so much.
0: Huge love. Thank you very much. Good job. Mustang Stampede event, good job. It sounds fantastic. So far, what you have done in effect is, imagine that. That is changing lives for good.
3: Oh, absolutely. Yeah. You are a legacy there. There are two people currently who will be given the gift of sound. Right. It's unbelievable. Unreal.
0: Couldn't hear. Now they can hear. Yeah. Thanks to you. And of course, the surgeries by the incredible clinic. I'll tell you more about them in a moment as well. Two people already being helped because of your generosity and kindness. Let's see who else comes through. Set the target at $1 million. I know you. Know you, South Africa.
1: We can do it.
0: You can do it. Also, Mia coming up next. Goeiemôre. Happy Wednesday.

0: Olivia Dean, our Man I Need on Jacaranda FM, your number one feel-good station on a Wednesday morning. A very, very special extended Good Morning Angels today for an incredible cause.
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0: So as I've been telling you, we are live this morning in Johannesburg from the Chris Hani Baragwanath Hospital. And you know what? The ENI clinic in Meyersdal, you heard there from Dr. Moll, not the Michael one, the other one, the brother, Dwayne, saying that they can do cochlear implants. They can do about 3 patients a month, and they reduce the cost because it's incredibly expensive and it's costly. Reduce the cost to 100,000 rand per person, which is a lacquer target of 1 million.
3: Yes.
0: Love 1 million. Love to help 10 people with the gift of sound. She knows all about it. And you know her, the ever beautiful and amazing Miss South Africa 2024, Mia Leroux. Lekker om jou weer te sien.
4: Ach, is lekker om jou ook weer te sien, Martin.
0: Bye bye, dankie dat jy weer kon kuier het vir oggend. What a beautiful cause about sound. I mean, it's an obvious one for you to get behind and to make a change. And you, more than most of us, will know the difference that it makes, right?
4: Definitely, definitely.
0: So, tell us quickly about your history, for those who don't know. You got that gift of sound, if you will,
4: yes.
0: The cochlear implant. You were very young?
4: Yes, definitely. So, I think the reason this course is so important to me, it's a very personal course to me. Because when I was 2 years old, my community actually came together to help give me my cochlear implant through fundraising efforts. And it has actually taught me a very valuable lesson, which is the power of community and kindness and giving. And to be able to stand here today because of them, they carried me on their shoulders like they were my village, has enabled me to be a part of someone else's village and all of us to be a part of someone else's village. And that is really the change you can make in someone's life. Just being a part of their village.
0: I'm proud of you that you used your platform in
4: Thank
0: such
4: you.
0: A way to make a difference. And when you see the difference it makes, it never gets old. It's a miracle, isn't it?
4: No, definitely. I always think people always ask me, do you get used to it? I'm like, no, and I hope I never do.
3: Yeah.
4: Truly.
0: And you're talking about a community. We have the same thing at Jacaranda FM. And the radio station, the power of this radio station is exactly in that. And it's in the people who listen to us, people who support us. Whether you're just driving to work in the morning, you're at work already, whether you run a business. I don't know if you know this, but already 2 amazing businesses have come through this morning, giving that gift of sound to 2 people already. And when you see that happen, because it... It does often bother me when we do Good Morning Angels that the difference is money.
4: Yes.
0: It doesn't seem fair.
4: Exactly.
0: If it's a child or an adult. That it comes at a reduced cost of 100,000 rand. It's still above most people. Dis bo meeste mense se 4 mark plek.
4: Exactly. That is why there's about sound initiative. Initiative is so important to us to help bridge that gap and make it possible and create that access to sound for the ones who cannot afford it. So I'm very, very grateful for everyone who is just like jumping on board and helping us to bridge that gap.
0: What is your message to all of us, everyone listening this morning, to the average South African who wants to get involved in a cause like this, both people that are hearing able and not? What is your message?
4: My message is that you have to sometimes be willing to walk in someone else's shoes to be able to see the impact and the difference you can make in their life. Even if you can't give something like money, give a smile, show kindness, show understanding, show a willingness to learn on how to be inclusive with the deaf community. And for the deaf community, be patient. You will find the right people for you who is willing to learn and go and adapt to help create a space for you.
0: Right, we're going for R1 million, which helps 10 people, which is a fantastic thing. I'm glad that you're here this morning.
4: Thank you.
0: It's so good to see you again. Let's do this together. Kom ons vat hande.
4: Ja.
0: The generosity, the kindness, compassion of South Africans will shine through, I'm sure. And we need some sunshine right about now.
2: Yeah.
0: It's been a cold 100%. Dark. A cold dark morning. Mia Leroux is ook hier so vir oggend. Haar boodskap is baie, baie helder. Baie duidelik. It's very, very clear. Be there for the deaf community. Let's make a difference. And when it comes to a cochlear implant, it's something that is just out of reach of most, maybe even
3: majority. Yeah.
0: Am I right?
2: Yeah, you're the right means.
0: It's sad to say, but it's the reality.
2: Business.
0: And you know what? That difference lays in your hands this morning. R100,000 and that amazing ENI clinic in Meyersdal that can help us by doing 3 people a month. And I'm saying let's give them work for a couple of months to come. See if we can get R1 million to help 10 people. As you will saam praat vir oggend 084-850-0942. Good morning.
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17: 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Vol vernuf en perfect voor ontspanningsaktiwiteite. Want dis naweek. Besoek jou naaste handelaar en wees deel van die avontuur.
1: Jacaranda Newswatch traffic in 90 seconds.
3: There is significant congestion on the N12 westbound between Galuli's interchange and Edenvale Road. There's also queuing traffic on the N12 R24 westbound towards the Galuli's interchange. Then the stationary vehicle on the N1 southbound at the ramp from Rivonia Road is causing a couple of delays there. Another stationary vehicle causing delays in Midrand. It is on the N1 southbound heading towards New Road. We're also dealing with slow-moving traffic. It is quite significant, coming all the way from Boysons on the M1 northbound towards Parktown. Then we've got a collision on the N1 southbound at the ramp to Buerta Avenue. Currently, it looks like it's all the way past the R21 interchange. That is, traffic is literally at a standstill there, so just be aware of that. And then in Pretoria, you can expect delays on the Mopane Highway eastbound towards Eske and Pakhele Drive. More traffic with me, Felicity Reekin, in about 10 minutes.
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0: Good Station, Jack Aroni, FM on a Wednesday morning. 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
0: And today it's extended because it's Mandela Day 2026 incoming this Saturday, and it's just a fantastic tradition in South Africa for South Africans to do something positive, to make a change, do something good. 67 minutes or however long you want and how big or how small. This year we decided to support an incredible cause. That's why we're live here this morning from the Chris Hani Baragwanath Hospital in Johannesburg. And we are supporting the About Sound initiative, and that is about giving people the gift of sound. People who are hearing impaired who can get cochlear implants. Those cochlear implants are normally heck of expensive, between 400 and 700,000 rand. But the great people at the E&I clinic in Meyersdal, they brought the cost down to 100,000, which is
3: phenomenal. Yeah. It's like an 80 to 85% discount. And if you listen to Dr. Danny earlier about all the things, the process, the MRI scans, the audiologist, all that kind of stuff, incredible.
4: Yeah, and the big one of the big costs is availability or lack of availability. The surgery, the surgeons, surgery time. And I'm just so glad that there are people here who are ready to make it happen.
0: You know what? So they brought it down to 100,000 rand per person. Like, I love a round number, so said, let's see if we can get 10 done. So that's 1 million rand, that's all. First person through this morning was Maria.
3: That's right, Lotto Star came through.
0: From Lotto Star, familiar friend to the show and just part of family, man. And just coming through with 100,000 rand. We also heard from the Sons of Thunder Club.
3: I love that name.
0: Yeah.
4: Thunder.
0: They had an event called the Mustang Stampede, and from that 100,000 rand, so two people covered, eight remaining. And then this voice note came in. How about this?
5: It's Ernest from Naked Insurance. We always love being part of Good Morning Angels, but especially for Mandela Day. 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
0: 300,000 rand.
3: Oh my word.
0: Three people, Ernest, Ernie, from Naked Insurance. You are now giving the gift of sound to three more people. That brings us up to
3: five hundred thousand rand.
0: Five people so far. Only five to go. Only 500,000 to go. But we are around till 9.
3: Yeah. Yes.
0: No rush, but think about it. The gift of sound. How's that?
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10: Fine and cool to warm over parts of Gauteng, Mpumalanga, Limpopo in the northwest. Pretoria today up to 23 degrees. Joburg and Malahleni 21. Mbombela and Rustenburg 25. And Polokwane a high of 24.
3: Francho van der Merwe, thank you very much for your message about the traffic on the N1 South of Pretoria, which he says is standing all the way back from Rigel Avenue to Boerter Avenue. Currently a 30-minute delay there.
10: Security has been heightened at the premises in Pretoria where the Madlanga Commission of Inquiry is holding its public hearings into allegations of corruption and interference in the criminal justice system. The reason, alleged crime boss Vusimusi Katmatlala is expected to make his first appearance there later this morning. And Jacaranda FM is marking Mandela Day on Saturday by bringing the magic of sound to those who cannot hear. Breakfast with Martin Bester is at the Chris Hani Baragwanath Hospital, where Good Morning Angels is taking hands with former Miss SA Mia LaRue and her About Sound initiative this morning. They will help children and adults receive the ability to hear.
11: You have to sometimes be willing to walk in someone else's shoes to be able to see the impact and the difference you can make in their life. Even if you can't give something like money, give a smile, show kindness, show understanding, show a willingness to learn on how to be inclusive with the deaf community.
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4: Well, this bulletin is a focus on the World Cup. Last night saw Spain stand tournament favourites France 2-0 to reach the final in a tactical masterclass shattering Le Bleu's dreams of winning the title for a third time. Tonight's semi-finals clash between England and Argentina has been designated the highest risk game of the tournament by the FBI. FIFA, the police, as well as the Bureau discussed the historical divide between the two nations and concerns of tensions among the fans. The rivalry is one of the most intense in international sports, fueled by geopolitical tensions, notably the Falklands War. And as you can imagine, that makes for tense World Cup matches between the nations. Right now, these teams have met in five previous World Cups. The rivalry began to simmer back in 1966, the quarterfinal at Wembley, which saw Argentina's captain sent off for dissent, refusing to leave the pitch, and that led to an eight-minute delay. England manager Alf Ramsey then famously referred to the Argentines as, quote, animals after the game. 1986, that was the famous Hand of God match, played just 4 years after the Falklands War. Diego Maradona scored two goals, the first a blatant handball, as Argentina went on to win the game 2-1 before winning the tournament overall. In 1998, they played out a thrilling 2-2 draw in the round of 16. That match is remembered for David Beckham being sent off for kicking out at Diego Simeone. And in 2002, Beckham again in the spotlight, scoring from a penalty kick to secure a 1-0 victory for England. But it was testy. Overall, these teams have played each other 15 times. England have got 6 wins, Argentina 3, 6 draws between the nations as well. The battle lines have been drawn. Kickoff is at 9 o'clock. I'm Paul Anjinga, and that's a Jack of Sport.
12: I love how you sit here and remind them.
4: Yes.
12: Going right back to a war.
3: Yes. The Falklands War.
4: I want to see all the passion on the field.
12: Let's go.

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0: Very special edition this morning because we are live from the Chris Hani Baragwanath Hospital in Johannesburg. We're here for a very good reason, and that is to assist with giving the gift of sound. I mean, this is such an incredible, important Mandela Day for us because
4: it perfectly aligns with us. It's incredible.
5: Very festive, as you can hear.
4: Yeah.
0: I love also, that. Also joined by our colleagues here. They are going to be getting involved here at the hospital as well today. And I've said this so many times this morning, I think the whole initiative, whoever started the Mandela Day thing that we do as South Africans, very smart, very clever. How can you go wrong? Do something positive, do something good for your community, for the country. Doesn't matter how small or how big. The amounts that I'm asking for this morning, I mean, it's, you know, a little bit on the big side. It's 100,000 rand per person. But let me remind you, that was brought down from about 400,000 to 700,000.
5: Yeah.
0: That's what the average person it will cost you to get a cochlear implant. But thanks to the amazing people, Dr. Dwayne Moll and his team from the ENI clinic in Meyersdal, they're doing it at a special deal of 100,000 per person so far. Five people
4: are getting the gift of hearing.
5: That's
4: incredible.
0: Hey, five people. You will change five people's lives. Picture it for a second. Just picture it for a second. You can hear me right now.
4: Yeah.
0: We are the lucky ones. There will be people who cannot participate in this conversation right now.
5: Yeah.
0: And because of your kindness, and after this morning, they will be.
5: Five people experiencing that moment that you spoke about with Mia is unbelievable.
0: Imagine.
5: Five times to hear after the machines are switched on must be unreal.
0: No, it's a miracle, I tell you that. I mean, that's the great part about living in the year 2026.
4: Yeah.
0: So, how's this now? And you guys have heard me over the years often speak about the power of the Jacaranda FM family and listeners and partners and businesses and decision makers that are in their cars in the morning that listen to this radio show and this radio station. You've heard me say that.
4: We're business.
0: And it's not just saying it.
4: Yeah.
0: You can hear it and you can see it on a Wednesday morning.
4: No, people show up and show off. Voila, I like them vice and say, I can see so.
0: How's this now? Do you remember you were there? We did Varumfia's show in Dahlstrom.
4: Yes.
0: After the show, I saw a good friend to the station and the show, and a huge supporter of the Good Morning Angels Golf Day,
4: yeah.
0: Jonty De La Hunt.
4: Oh, from Komatsu.
0: He was there with his wife, Michaela May. And I said to Jonty, I didn't even know you guys were in the audience. I didn't know you were here tonight, but it doesn't surprise me because they are so kind and generous and just, man, they are so supportive.
4: Yeah, Niela is.
0: And I still took a picture with them afterwards. If you go watch the reel on our social media, you'll see Jonty there with his wife. They've been at the Good Morning Angels Golf Day. And it is groot geesterdal. And they bring all that I must see machine because they're in the mining industry.
4: Yeah.
0: You can't miss those things on the golf course, right?
4: It's so much fun.
0: So Jonty came forward and said, listen, hold my mining thing, machine.
4: My mining machine.
0: From a GHH Mining Komatsu. Jonty De La Hunt and his team are donating 400,000 rand. That is
4: worth
0: it. 400,000 rand. GHH Mining Komatsu. Jonty, my friend, what a moment of kindness and generosity. Oh, you set the pace. You always make our golf day so much bigger and brighter.
5: Yeah.
0: And you've just done it this morning. You have changed four people's lives in such a profound, significant way. Awkwardly, that now leaves us with one more person to reach our target.
4: That's right.
0: So it brings us up to 900,000. I was just asking for a million. One more 100,000 rand left to go. Who would
6: it
0: be?
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7: A ongeluk in Pretoria op die N1 Suid voor die N4 Emalahleni afrit. Baie swaar verkeer op die N3 Noord. Tussen die Elands Wisselaar en die Geldenhuys Wisselaar. Verkeer ook stadig in Betwewe op die N12, R24, albei rigtings in die rigting van die Grolies Wisselaar. Dan is daar ook daai stossende voertuig op die N1 Suid by die aanrit van Rivonia weg. 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Dis nou op die M1 Noord in die rigting van Parktown. 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

0: Hy dit moontlik as jy kan. 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Bly ingelig op Twitter by @jacka_traffic.
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0: But am I a risk at all? Yeah! Why not?
1: What are you doing for Mandela Day 2026? What a fantastic initiative. You do something positive, you do something good. What we're doing this year is, and that's why we're broadcasting here outside the hospital in Johannesburg, the Chris Arnie Barrack Gwynedd. We are taking hands and making more of the About Sound campaign and initiative. That is about giving people the gift of sound, right? You heard from former Miss South Africa, Mia LaRue, earlier. She'll know all about that. She told the world about it. And we reduced the cost of it. Thanks to the amazing people at the E&I clinic in Meyerzal, it now 100,000 rand a person will make that change and will make that difference. And that's just incredible. They brought it down, talking to their partners and, you know, shaving costs and getting endorsements and sponsorships here and there. They brought it down to 100,000 from about 400 to 700.
2: Yeah, that's insane.
1: It's a lot of money. So set the target at 1 million. That'll help 10 people.
2: Yeah.
1: That'll give the gift of sound to 10 people. 10. We're standing at 900,000, so helping 9 people. So there's an extra 100,000 for us to reach our target. And then this came through on the WhatsApp line.

0: which is 084-850-0942. This came through from someone called Andrew from Rolfab. It looks like Rolfab Engineering in Boksburg. So the Rolfab mense in Boksburg, they're giving 100,000 rand.
1: Thank you. No way! Yes!
0: And that reaches...
1: Yes!
0: That reaches 1 million rand, 10 people helped by you, the generosity, the kindness of South Africans listening to this radio station and this morning show and supporting Good Morning Angels. We cannot say to you thank you enough. It's not even 8 o'clock and we hit our target of 1 million rand.
1: Come on.
0: Here's what I'm thinking.
2: What are you thinking, mate?
0: Do you know I love the number 2 so much?
1: You do. You mention it often. No, why?
0: Well, 94.2.
3: right, comes after one. That's a good start.
0: Shall we go for 2 million?
3: We're here now.
1: Why not?
0: Oh, no, the crowd went quiet.
1: Yeah, did they get scared?
3: Maybe they got scared.
0: This is not how it works. This is not how confidence works, people. Should we go for a million? I forget. Should we go for 2 million?
1: 2 million.
0: Yes. I don't know.
3: You see how twos work. You had to say it twice. That's how the...
0: I don't know. Am I being a bit cheeky, arrogant, hopeful, delusional? I don't know. Let's just do it. Let's see if we can, by the end of the show, 9 o'clock, help 20 people with a gift of sound. Making listeners here. What can I say?
1: I love that.
0: Call me out. Let's go and see if we can help 20 people and add another 1 million rand this morning. But listen, for the first million, for helping us hit our target this morning, we say good job, angels. Good job. And thank you so much.

0: Chicana now, Suit It on Jacaret FM. Just warming up for Rose Fest. So, $1 million was our target this morning to give the gift of sound for these cochlear implants to help 10 people hit that target before 8, and now I've left you with only an hour for another $1 million. Great for you.
1: Challenge accepted.
0: Guess what you're doing for Mandela Day 2026. Giving a quick little huddle there on the phone on the way to the office this morning. Only $1 million between friends, and that's such a profound, significant gift.
1: You know, I was reading some of the messages coming in with people saying, when you are differently abled and hearing abled, your access to community or people is limited.
0: Very.
1: The gift of sound actually gives you access to work opportunities, opportunities with your village, your community, just by giving that gift. It's incredible.
0: It's so inclusive.
1: Yes.
0: It really is. So if you want to get involved, 084-850-0942. 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
3: Johannesburg today at 21 degrees, Pretoria 23, and Rustenburg a high of 25.
4: In Boksburg on the N12 westbound, a collision before Atlas Road.
5: In your sport, despite not being available to play in Saturday's test against Wales, Siya Kolisi and Eben Etzebeth are on the mend, and Tadej Pogacar powers to victory in the 10th stage of the Tour de France.
3: We start in Pretoria. Strict security in place at the premises where the Madlanga Commission of Inquiry is holding its public hearings. The reason is today's highly anticipated appearance of alleged crime boss Fussi Musi Kat Matlala. He's expected to start his testimony later this morning after the conclusion of the testimony by senior investigator at the Investigating Directorate Against Corruption, Brian Padayachi. As Anastasi Mokobo reports, this is the first time that Matlala will testify in person at the Madlanga Commission.
6: Although Matlala is currently behind bars on charges of attempted murder, as well as in a separate fraud and corruption case, the Commission has described him as a central figure in its investigation into criminal and political interference of the country's criminal justice system. His name has featured prominently in the testimony of several witnesses since the Commission began its hearing last September. Matlala is alleged to have received multiple favors from officials, including the facilitation of blue lights on his private vehicles and the awarding of government tenders. Anastasi Mokobo for Jacaranda News Watch in Pretoria.
3: The Western Cape High Court will this morning kick off the 2 days in which President Cyril Ramaphosa's legal team will bring an urgent application to interdict Parliament's impeachment committee proceedings against the President. Ramaphosa is seeking to set aside the Section 89 report, which found he may have a case to answer over the theft of foreign currency from his Palapala game farm in Limpopo in 2020. Cliff Shiku has more.
7: President Ramaphosa argues that the review proceedings could be undermined if the impeachment committee begins its work before the court rules on the validity of the Section 89 report. Ramaphosa filed a review application seeking to set aside the report, which found that he may have a case to answer over the Palapala scandal. That review application is scheduled to be heard in September. Here is the chairperson of the impeachment committee, Makashule Kana.
8: We have opposed this application because we believe that the work of the committee needs to continue.
7: Cliff Shiko for Jacaranda Newswatch.
3: International news takes us to the Middle East, where America reimposed a naval blockade of Iranian ports this morning. Iran has meanwhile vowed that the Strait of Hormuz would stay closed until the U.S. ends its aggression. Tehran insists it controls the key oil shipping corridor. These developments have sent the international oil price rallying higher, Brent crude now trading at $85.48 per barrel. And Jacaranda FM is marking Mandela Day on Saturday by bringing the magic of sound to those who cannot hear. Breakfast with Martin Bester is at the Chris Hani Baragwanath Hospital in the south of Johannesburg this morning. Good Morning Angels is taking hands with former Miss SA Mia LaRue and her About Sound initiative to help children and adults receive the ability to hear through cochlear implants. These come at a cost of 100,000 rand per patient. LaRue says her initiative is paying it forward.
9: It's a very personal cause to me, because when I was 2 years old, my community actually came together to help give me my cochlear implant through fundraising efforts. And it has actually taught me a very valuable lesson, which is the power of community and kindness. They carried me on their shoulders like they were my village, has enabled me to be a part of someone else's village.
3: More about all this morning's stories at jacarandafm.com. Click on news.
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10: Hello, this is Arne. 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
11: Good day,
10: lekker, lekker. Van een bombella af. Allemaal van Nelly Stilaafveld. Ons was nou onlangs daar. Rizan, luister. 50.000 rand niet te versmaai nie. Wat denk jy is die secret sound? Let me just remind you an official memory here for a second. This is the... Well, the system has slowed right down for me this morning. But I'm going to get there. Here's the sound. Oh, it's really slowed down quite a bit. Well, there it is, yeah. Wat denk jy is daai klank, Rizan?
11: Wel, ek glo vast dit MP van Johnny Clegg.
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12: MP Bonan Simpieza Bobani Benga Chincha Mabobe.
10: I mean, we were talking about Johnny Clegg just yesterday, weren't we?
4: Yeah.
10: Ek hoor wat jy hoor. Weet jy hoekom het 'n goeie antwoord is? Weet jy hoekom het 'n goeie antwoord is, Rizan?
11: Ek hoor.
10: It's because of that one particular reason I like so much. Johnny Clegg's from Iran, yeah?
11: Yep.
10: Good old South African. What a legend. Jy is nie reg nie. Dankie dat jy gespeel het. Listen, you're getting closer and closer. You really are. You're closing in. And I want you to grab the money. So drop me a WhatsApp if you want to play tomorrow morning. This WhatsApp number is 084 850 0942. 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

0: Coldplay now. It feels like I'm falling in love. What a beautiful morning. It's the sun's up here. It's a sunny morning in Johannesburg. We're at the Barry Gwynneth Hospital, and it is a Good Morning Angels extended play. It's the extended special Mandela Day edition of Good Morning Angels. And oh man, South Africa.
1: Yeah, once again.
2: 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Good morning, Angels. Every Wednesday, Jacaranda FM.
0: All right, so what are we doing here this morning? A quick recap. We're at the Steve Biko Barry Gwynneth Hospital in Johannesburg because we are supporting a very, very worthy cause called About Sound. Mm-hmm. It's about giving people the gift of sound. Hearing impaired people get cochlear implants. They can be so expensive, but thanks to the ENI clinic in Meyersdal, they brought the cost down to 100,000 rand. So for 100,000 rand, you can give a person, a very deserving person who's possibly been on a waiting list.
1: Yes.
0: The gift of sound.
1: It's unbelievable. Kids, people who've lost their hearing, adults. It's just the varieties and options are endless of how you could possibly not have your hearing. And then to get it back.
0: Right.
1: It's just, come on.
0: Have you ever done that? Have you ever given someone the gift of sound?
3: Wow.
0: How's that for a Mandela Day?
3: That's amazing. It's actually miraculous.
0: Do you know what's more amazing? We have already helped 10 people, yes! Thanks to you. $1 million. That was the target. I apologize that I underestimated you. I apologize that you needed to remind me what I'm dealing with here.
1: Yeah.
0: I'm dealing with Jacaranda FM. I'm dealing with Good Morning Angels. I'm dealing with the kindness and generosity of South Africans. I should know this. I've been doing this for a while. Mm. And you reminded me. You said, hang on, hold on to your coffee and watch this move. And you have given R1 million. And then I said, okay, well, then I got arrogant. They're like, okay. Like a cheeky or something.
1: Guy.
0: Yeah. Okay. Why don't we go for R2 million? So then, of course, that WhatsApp line, 084-850-0942. Listen to this.
4: This is Florine Tati, so fun, Sar Synergy. And it is for my wonderlike voorraag. Al het Ralph have ons gewen om die eerste miljoen op te maak, om net nog 100,000 by julle pool te gooi.
0: Oh, man.
4: Baie dankie aan Rihanna en Suret en aan Mia vir wat julle ook in die gemeenskap doen, vooral in die dowe gemeenskap. 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
0: Ons waardeer opreg, Florien. 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And then this guy called Shaw.
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1: That's right.
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2: Jacaranda Newswatch traffic in 90 seconds.
1: There is a stationary vehicle on the N12 eastbound after the ramp to the R21 or the M41. There seems to be law enforcement on the N1 southbound after the ramp to Brakfontein Road, which is causing delays there this morning. A stationary vehicle as well on the N1 southbound before the ramp from Albertina to Sulu Road. Another stationary vehicle, that's on the R21 southbound before the ramp from Solomon Mahlangu. Bedford View, you're dealing with slow traffic. Yep, on the N3 northbound, on the link to the N12 east, as well as the N12 R24. Roadworks on the N1 northbound at the ramp from Linwood Road, also causing delays. In Boksburg on the N12 westbound, a collision before Atlas Road as well. Then in Braamfontein, we are dealing with slow moving traffic on the M1 northbound. It's not as bad as it normally is. That's towards Empire Road as well. The collision as well, it is getting a bit better on the N1 southbound at the ramp to Buerta Avenue as well. So let's not stress too much about that. More traffic with me, Felicity Regan, in about 10 minutes.
10: Geniet Martin Bester in die oggende. Dankie vir die goeie werk wat julle doen. Dis lekker om na julle te luister.
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2: How are we doing, Mandela Day 2026? Well, we are supporting a very worthy cause, About Sound. It's the About Sound Good Morning Angels Mandela Day 2026. We set a target initially of R1 million to help 10 people get cochlear implants.
3: Yeah, that's right.
2: We reached the target before 8. Set a new target, maybe very ambitiously, at R2 million.
4: It's rounding up.
2: And Florine came through, Shaw came through with 100,000 each. We're standing on R1.2 million. And then we got a message in on our WhatsApp line, 084 850 0942. And this for me is actually quite special and incredibly profound, because the message of the person, from the person, said they want to stay anonymous. Isn't that the ultimate form of altruism, of benevolence, of kindness, of... They don't even want to mention. There's nothing wrong with a mention. I always encourage a mention because it encourages other people. This person said, no, I want to stay anonymous. Do you know what's more than that?
3: Yeah.
2: They are donating R300,000.
3: Yeah! Yay!
2: 300,000 rand from an anonymous donor this morning. All legitimate. Done. 300,000 rand.
3: I actually can't believe that.
2: I am speechless. Honestly, that takes us up to 1.5 million rand.
3: That's right.
2: 1.5 million rand. 500,000 to go. The show is still, we still have about just over 30 minutes left to hit that amazing target of 2 million. That'll help 20 people.
3: 20
2: the
3: people.
2: The miracle of sound, the gift of sound. To that anonymous person, I believe they're in the car on the way to, if I heard correctly, let me not give that away either.
3: Okay.
2: But they left us a message from their car, and we're sending you lots of love.
3: Thank you.
4: But isn't this on theme? This is what angels are all about.
3: Yes.
4: Nameless, faceless people who do the most.
3: Yeah.
2: Absolute most. 084-850-0942. Tranen in ons oor. 300,000 rand anoniem. And that's not taking away from any all the other amazing donations. Jonty De La Hunt came through with, what was it?
3: Jonty gave us a shocking 400,000. Next one.
2: Florine, 100,000. Charles, Maria from Lotto Star, 100,000.
3: Yeah.
2: We'll give you.
3: We of course had Sons of Thunder.
4: Yes,
2: 100,000 rand. So we're standing on 1.5 million, 500 to go. Only 500,000. How are you doing?
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8: I pulled Felicity's biography up here. Affectionate and ambitious. Okay, let's stop there.
9: What?
8: Felicity, honestly.
9: But I am both of those things.
8: Yeah. It is gold digger adjacent. If this was a job application.
4: That'd be a good start.
8: At a vet.
4: Affectionate and ambitious.
8: I'm here for something real.
4: I think on dating apps, you need to separate yourself from hookup culture.
9: Yes, that's
8: okay.
9: True.
8: Yeah. We can keep it. Okay. I'm here for something real.
9: So starting
8: real.
9: With, I'm here for something real.
8: No, I don't understand this last line at all. If you want to, you will.
9: If you
8: want to
9: date me, then you will.
4: You'll actually do it.
9: You'll actually do it.
8: It's giving insecure and needy. So I'm going to take that out as well.
9: I'm left with one line. I'm here for something real.
8: But also now it feels over-explaining.
9: No, stop it.
8: I'm going to cut out I'm. Okay, we're left with real.
9: With real, just real.
8: Yeah.
9: That's my bio.
8: That's real. That's it. I'm telling you now.
1: Yeah.
8: Felicity Reakin, real. You're welcome.
9: I want to try that.
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10: Mooi weer en koel tot warm oor dele van Gauteng, Mpumalanga, Limpopo en die Noordwes. 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
0: Jacaranda Newswatch Sport.
1: Right, big match coming up tonight, but the final also this weekend. The halftime break in Sunday's World Cup final is expected to last between 20 and 25 minutes, an 11-minute Super Bowl-style show co-headlined by Madonna, Shakira, K-pop band BTS will take place during the interval at New Jersey Stadium. Well, Spain booked their place in the final by beating France 2-0 in the first semifinal last night in Dallas. They'll face either England or Argentina, who meet in Atlanta at 9 o'clock South African time tonight. Springbok coach Rassie Erasmus says he opted not to rush Siya Kolisi and Eben Etzebeth back into action against Wales in Durban this coming Saturday. According to Rassie, management will give them another week to recover from niggles before targeting next month's one-off clash against Argentina in Buenos Aires. Lodiyaga, Sasha Feinberg, Gomizulu were the other players considered but also will be given time to recover. Marizan Cup is the only Proteas player selected in the ICC Women's T20 World Cup Team of the Tournament. Cup helped the Proteas reach their fourth consecutive T20 World Cup semi-final, where they bowed out at the hands of England. She made an impressive 81 not out to help South Africa chase down a stiff target against India, while also taking eight tournament wickets. And Tadej Pogacar powered to victory on France's national holiday with another dominant display in yesterday's mountainous 10th stage, extending his overall lead in the Tour de France. The world champion won his third stage in this year's tour, extending his lead over Jonas Vingegaard to more than 3.5 minutes. It is the largest gap Pogacar has ever had over his rivals at this stage of the race. So looking good to maintain that yellow jersey all the way till the end. I'm Paul Anjinga, and that's a Jack of Sports.

0: 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I can conquer everything.
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0: And it's a special Bart Sound Good Morning Angels Mandela Day edition for 2026. The question is, what are you doing for Mandela Day? The answer is, you are changing lives. You are making a massive difference. And supporting this incredible campaign and initiative has been an absolute pleasure. Taking hands this morning with former Miss South Africa, Mia LaRue. Mia, wat a besonderse, uitsonderlijke ochend was dit gewees nie. Ons is staan op 1.5 miljoen rand. Ons wou net 1 miljoen gehad het om 10 mense te help, to give 10 people the gift of sound, extra 5. Nothing wrong with that.
3: No, not at all. I think I'm just almost speechless and overwhelmed by all the support and love we received this morning. And I know, like, how the lives are, how many people's lives are going to change. Thank you, guys.
0: It's a significant change.
3: Yes.
0: You would know. It's a significant, profound change that you're making.
3: Exactly. I know what it meant for me, and I also know what I had to go through to be here today. And
0: yeah.
3: In the moment, it was hard. It was my village that gave me strength.
0: Yeah.
3: And I know the strength we are going to give other people out there with what we are doing today.
0: Now, I can tell you something about this big purple feel-good family that is Jacaranda FM. We've seen this. You guys can back me here.
4: Oh,
0: we've
4: absolutely
0: seen it. We see it every Wednesday.
4: Yeah.
0: You ask for assistance, you ask for support, and you always get more than what you asked for.
4: Oh, yeah.
0: Always, always, yeah. Always.
5: Always go above and beyond.
0: This morning, once again, 1 million rand in these times.
4: Ja, kijk.
0: Middle van die maand. Any winter is baie gevra, and you came through with 1.5 million rand. But here's the thing.
4: What now?
0: Here's the thing.
4: What is happening?
0: Leon, kan jy my hoor? Goeiemorgen, Leon.
6: Hello, Martin. I can hear you.
0: Now, you might recognize this guy's voice. He has become a good friend to the show, Leon Spies, from the EPSA Charity Golf Day.
4: Hey,
0: Leon. We spent the morning with them at Sun City quite recently. They have this big, beautiful golf day that is so generous and so kind. Leon, wat 'n oggend, is ek reg?
6: It's amazing, Martin. It's ongelooflik om te sien die verskil wat hy maak. En net, ek luister nou na Mia, wat sy ook sê, enzovoort. Het is ongelooflik, ja.
0: So, Leon, ek weet jy is goedhartig en groothartig. Your kindness knows no boundaries, unlike a golf course. We are standing on 1.5 million rand. Could you possibly get us closer to the new, quite cheeky goal and target of 2 million rand, Leon?
6: Martin, I told you before, we like round numbers at the bank. So it would be an absolute pleasure to help you guys to go up to 2 million rand in total. So we'll contribute 500,000 rand.
3: Oh my God, 2 million!
0: So, did we hear correctly, 500,000 rand from this beautiful golf day of yours, the EPSA Charity Golf Day?
6: That's correct, Martin. It's such a fantastic initiative, and we've just proud to support something that can change a person's life.
0: Leon Spies from EPSA, that is just beautiful. 500, that takes us up to 2 million.
3: Thank you so much. We really appreciate it. Wow, my heart is beating out of my chest.
0: Leon, liefde vir julle almal hoor. 20 mense se lewens gaan verander. Bye-bye, dankie Leon hoor. What a beautiful story. 20 people, lives will change through these operations and these surgeries. And we have to once again mention our hosts this morning, and we'll catch up with them in a moment as well, the Barry Gwynedd Hospital. And also, you heard from Dr. Moll earlier from the ENI Clinic in Maesdal, making this possible. To all our partners that have partnered with us, taken hands to make a difference for Mandela Day 2026. You have done it. Good job, angels. Good job.
3: Good job.
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1: Jacaranda Newswatch traffic in 90 seconds.
4: Okay, so in die verkeer vir oggend, kom ons kyk gou hierso. Daar's soos 'n voertuig op die N1 Noord, dis by die ander rit na Ou Johannesburg weg toe. In Braamfontein op die M1 Noord, stadig verkeer in die rigting van Smitstraat. Is soos 'n voertuig op die N1 Noord by die ander rit na die M1 of N3 toe. Is soos 'n voertuig op die N1 Noord by die ander rit na Botelaan toe. Dan ook verkeer is baie stadig in Bedford View op die N3 Noord by die skakel in N12 Oos by die Groenies Wisselaar. En daar is ook padwerke. Op die N1 Noord is Pretoria by die ander van Lynnwood weg toe wat swaar verkeer veroorsaak. En dan is verkeer se buitewerking in Sandton op Grayson Rylaan. Dis werk hier by Catherine Straat nie. Bly ingelig op Twitter by Jacka_traffic.

0: on Jacaranda FM. What a beautiful morning. What a beautiful, sunny, feel-good start to your Wednesday morning. Good morning, Angels always does that for us. This morning, especially, I mean, it was the special Mandela Day edition of Good Morning Angels, and we broadcast live from the Steve Biko Beyer Gwinath Hospital in Johannesburg for a very good reason, because you wanted to make a change, to give people the gift of sound and supporting the About Sound initiative. Not to the tune of 1 million, 2 million. Rand.
1: Yeah, it's insane.
0: That is 20 people, the difference you made. And it's our big thanks to the CEO, Dr. Tabi Singh Makhana. Thank you very much for hosting us this morning. How is this for a morning?
2: Well, very good morning to everybody, and good morning, Angels. This is a wonderful, wonderful morning for us.
0: And the reason we're doing this is because of that waiting list here at Beyer Gwinath.
2: Yeah, so at Chris Hani Beyer Gwinath Academic Hospital, we've had a waiting list maybe for about a year now, of about 80 patients. But we must say that we've started this work 10 years ago, and we recently did patient 300.
0: Oh, wow. So
2: the work has been done at Chris Hani Beyer, and what this partnership is actually doing, it's a private-public partnership. We've got cochlear implants that are worth close to 10 million rand.
0: Sure.
2: So that is our partnership in this, and we then bring the human resource that will be done by our partners.
0: Thanks for hosting us this morning. I think this is a significant change, and just a huge thank you to every single business and person that came through this morning. The power of this feel-good purple family, Doctor.
2: This is amazing, I'm telling you. You know, the fact that a lot of people usually focus on the gift of sight, I don't know if you've noted that,
0: sure.
2: But they actually don't give, cognizant on the gift of hearing, what it does for children. Children are not going to supposed to go to special school.
0: Yeah,
2: they're just going to go straight, you know.
0: Yeah.
2: They can communicate with their families, with their partners, with their, you know, their friends. Even those that have had a sound before, they also get to relearn it. And of course, we've got our wonderful speech and audio department, and they do excellent work.
0: Shut up.
1: I think that might be them.
0: Yes. Right on cue. You've seen the difference it makes. That expression, that reaction to basically switching on someone's, a different part of someone's life, that never gets old.
2: It never gets old. I think, you know, we call it the switch on.
0: Okay.
2: It's really a historic moment. I'm sure you've seen those on your social media.
0: Yes.
2: And what you see being done, even on children as little as 2 months, that's where we're going.
1: Yeah.
2: We want children even born with a hearing loss of any sort, that they also get that moment. By the time they grow up, their milestones will also be affected. So the switch on is really a historic moment.
0: Well, good job, Barra.
2: Well done, Chris Hani.
0: A huge thank you to every single person who came through with the donation this morning. A shout out again to, it's been expedited to, as you heard there, the E&I Clinic in Maysdale. We heard from Dr. Moll earlier. We spoke to the audiology department here earlier this morning. And to all our colleagues also joining us here at Barrow this morning, making a change. A huge thank you, Mia Leroux.
1: Yay, Mia! Yay.
0: By the way, Mia is, did I hear right?
3: She's
0: getting married.
1: Going to the chapel and she's gonna get married.
0: 16 Oktober is gekregen, daar rond. Is it daar Oktober? Bye bye, geluk. Thank you, everybody.
2: Thank you.
0: All that's left for me to say is good job, Angels. Good job. Happy Mandela Day 2026. Let's go. Ilana is volgende. Bye.
1: Bye. Bye.
4: Beautiful morning it is.
5: Oh yeah.
6: Martin.
0: People who don't take the skin of a tomato, what are you even? It's not hard at all.
7: It is probably one of the hardest things to peel is a tomato.
0: It's not.
7: Felicity.
1: I don't know if I've got a tomato.
3: Your car definitely has.
1: I don't know if I've got a tomato.
0: If we take a camera to Felicity's car right now.
3: Yeah.
0: And say to Felicity, switch on your fog lights.
3: Oh, no. I was getting my hair cut from the power cut yesterday. That was fun.
0: No, but we can tell.
3: Yeah.
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13: Pretoria vandag op na 23, Johannesburg en Emelaglenia maksimum van 21 grade. 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
14: 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His name has featured prominently in the testimony of several witnesses since the commission began its hearing last September. Matlala is alleged to have received multiple favors from officials, including the facilitation of blue lights on his private vehicles and the awarding of government tenders. Anastasie Mokgobo for Jacaranda News Watch in Pretoria.
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1: Good morning and welcome to 9 to 12 on Jacaranda FM. 3 minutes past 9 o'clock. Ooh, 4 minutes past 9 o'clock. Wow, what a lekker morning, hey? A big thanks and shout out to Martin Bester and the team. Legacy is everything, and look how a Mandela Day and Martin Bester and the team and Good Morning Angels and Mia, what a star, hey?
8: Yeah.
1: I sat through a talk with her the other day, and I was at an event and she was the guest speaker. And she told her story about, I mean, inclusivity is a big word, right? But if you just break it down and you say, oh, wow, Khada, tell me about you. And you say, okay, well, this is the story. And I say, oh, wow, now I understand much, much better about you.
8: Yeah.
1: Or about your accent, or about where you come from, or this thing that could have been a disability, but it's making us all able at the moment because I understand it so much better. What a beautiful, beautiful morning. You were there.
8: No, I was here.
1: Well, you were on the show, Gerda.
8: Yes, I was on the show. So I followed it. And I'm telling you that the thing for me is, it is actually a heavy thing for someone to not be able to hear and to want to give someone, to help 20 people to hear. And from 6 o'clock this morning, it was just smiles. With this topic of helping someone to hear and change their lives, it's life-changing. And from 6 o'clock this morning, people were smiling, people were giving, people were happy, people were seeing that we are going to get there, we're going to reach it, we'll make it work. And that's just a wonderful thing to work to with in the morning.
1: So I want to just quickly say something. I know we need to play music, but you know me. Ek hou van aangaan, maar so gee my a minute. So there's a beautiful story that talks about when words were given, right? Like when the holy words were given, we heard it first before we saw it, right? So I know we take it for granted that we can see and we can hear. And hearing is a very important part. Like, think of radio as well. Like, I love you because you can hear me and you I can hear you. I don't know what you look like when I get your voice notes or when you phone me, right? So I hear it first. And hearing is such a beautiful part. And every year on the 3rd of May, it's World Hearing Day, I take my family and we have our ears tested. And I myself have got, ek kan nie hoor decibel hoor nie, maar dis nou al wat ek het, nie? Maar hoor is so groot deel van ons lewens. Jy weet, as 'n kind nie kan hoor nie, And it's so important. Then speech is involved and writing's involved. And so take care of yourself and take care of your hearing. And metaphorically, let's hear each other today. Like if someone says they're not okay, let's hear them, you know. Or if Khada says good morning and she's happy, let me hear her and say, hey, good morning to you too. But but it's such a special part of us. And Martin and the team and Mia, thanks for reminding us about that. So thanks for the emotion. Yeah, thank you so much. You're working our hearts this morning. Ek het twee daar by die huis, hulle luister nie. Nou wat doen 'n mens aan hulle?
8: Ja.
1: Gerda, advies.
8: Weet jy, Elana, vir daai soort van kan nie hoor nie, het ek ander raad.
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It's called Happy. That's what we're going to do today, huh? 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It's Shaza. The song, I'm Ilana. Morning. It's all 12 o'clock, playing music for you on your number one feel-good station.

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It's Jacaranda FM. Music coming up, sure. Ariana Grande. Ek speel het vir jou tot 12 uur toe. Ek sê Lana, goeiemôre. Welkom by 'n woensdagoggend. I just want to say thank you. Thanks yesterday for coming by. We were at the Sandton Convention Center. The manufacturing in Durban is still happening until today. So yesterday and today were those days that we're looking out for you. As jy iets kan maak or you can create or you want to be in an environment where you see South Africa grow or that your products are showcased, it's really the place to be. And yesterday, 9 to 12 on Jacaranda FM with myself, Ilana, we had the privilege of broadcasting from there. It was here that ons het baie mense ontmoet en gesien. En ons het selfs met ons adjunk minister gesels oor moontlikhede. En dit was wonderlik. Also, big thanks to Martin Vester and the team this morning. They really warmed my heart. It wasn't long ago. I was attending a very beautiful function. It was an event around beauty. And Mia LaRouche is the ambassador for this particular product. And I was attending and I wanted to receive a good message. She was the keynote speaker. And afterwards, we got talking and we started talking about our hearing. You know, hoe om te hoor, hoe om mense ore te kan gebruik, waarna mens luister. 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I am so inspired. If you missed out on Martin's show this morning, there's the most beautiful pictures, and I see Kola and Felicity and Martin. They're doing a big hello in sign language. You can go and experience the joy on at Jacaranda FM and follow us on our Facebook page as well, Jacaranda 942. Okay, there's lots happening on the show. Traffic, I'm going to do that first before we get into it. And then later on, ha ha ha. A feel-good mystery year as well. Motivation in your business. Yeah, we need it. We've got this, okay? 25 to 10.

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2: We are live this morning from the Chris Hani Baragwanath Hospital ahead of Mandela Day 2026. We are supporting a very, very worthy cause called About Sound. Mm-hmm. It's about giving people the gift of sound.
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5: Yeah.
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2: We hit our target of 1 million rand.
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2: Leon Spies from the EPSA Charity Golf Day.
10: Hey. 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
2: 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Happy Mandela Day 2026. 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
3: Good morning. Welcome to Jacaranda FM. Just happened. It looks like traffic is slow on the N1 southbound. The N1 south near the Diepkloof interchange is affected. The N12 westbound in Gauteng, there's a stationary vehicle on the N12 west. It is after the ramp of the R59 south. The N12 eastbound is affected due to a stationary vehicle on the N12 eastbound at the Diding interchange. That's in Gauteng. Any other traffic issues, you're welcome to use the keyword traffic to 084 850 0942.

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If you just joined us, hello and welcome to the show. Just quickly, right, I need to compose myself. 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We released a video yesterday and it is for you. So what we do is when our podcasts do really well, we always bring out the videos. And I'm on it right now. So I've gone to JacarandaFM.com. You click on shows and then on Elana Afrika Bredenkamp and you'll see it. Guys, we've done so much work on this and I really want you to have a look-see. So you heard me talk about it earlier this week, PCOS to PMOS, a better understanding of the symptoms. So we're talking here about a medical condition in women. And some women have experienced it and some don't know what they're experiencing and they don't know what it's called. And it's called this. So check it out. Perhaps it's something that you can send to someone. Perhaps someone has whispered in your ear en jy wil vir hulle meer informatie gee oor dit. Dis beskikbaar en ons het een van ons kundiges, ons het 'n onderhoud met hulle gevoer en dit is nou beskikbaar op jacarandafm.com. Klik op shows. En daar sien jy dit, dis die video vandag. En dan die potgooi self is onder Jackpod, onder Baby Brunch. So jy kan gaan kyk. It's still with the same title. It's called PCOS to PMOS, A Better Understanding of Symptoms on jacarandafm.com. Okay, I'll tell you why I'm laughing. So I was going to do a traffic report and then tell you. And then I thought, no, I'm not going to tell you. And then I thought about it. And now it's making me giggle a little bit. This morning I was driving. And I'm driving towards Midrand on Olifantsfontein. And I can see people are skipping the robot. Whatever you do, don't skip a traffic light. Your life is so important. And those around you are equally important. So I see someone skipping the light in front of me. So ek het ry voorrang. So dis groen vir my, maar hulle probeer nou regs draai. Okay. So I've got all these cars driving in front of me and I'm slowing down. And then eventually I see that this lady is gonna stop like she should, you know, she should wait for me. But she thinks that she's going to take the chance and she drives. And as she drives, I then slow down. But because she sees she's not going to make it, she now stops and now she's standing in the middle of the road and she's in front of me. And I'm not a road rager. I don't do good with noise. I just mind my own business. But I can see, I'm so close to her that I can see her face. Okay. So she looks at me and

0: see, I'm so close to her that I can see her face. Okay. So she looks at me and I'm looking at her and she's going, sorry, sorry. And I'm going, you need now need to move because we need to drive, you know. You know, I wish I could see her afterwards to just say to her, I saw how afraid you were. And perhaps you shouldn't take those chances. Don't try and take chances in the traffic. Your life is very important. And maybe she's listening to Jacaranda FM this morning. I'm the lady with the big brown glasses that saw your little scared face. Please don't take chances in the traffic. It's not worth it. It really isn't. Because if I was a speed freak and I drove any faster, I would have been into you. And that wouldn't have been good for either of us or our families. Okay? So take good care of yourself. But your face, it was funny. So, yeah, we shouldn't laugh at people. But it was really funny.
1: 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The Gold Rush. 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
1: 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On Friday, 17th of July, our finalists hit the semi-finals at Sandridge Square Midrand. And The Drive with Robin Ross will be broadcasting live. On Saturday, the 18th, they'll take on the Amazing Rush Final.
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0: In my head it's called Matthew Mole, Jacaranda FM. 6:14. Goeiemôre. Welkom by jou number one feel good station. So daar's nie so pad en dan net na 10 doen ons soos ouer gewoonte ons feel good mystery. Oor dis 'n fees. 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Oh, we love your stories. Send that to that number again. It's 0848500942. 5:50 with our news coming up with Chanel.
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3: Johannesburg 21, Pretoria 23, Tzaneen 27. The Midlanga of Commission Inquiry has heightened security ahead of today's highly anticipated testimony of alleged crime boss Vusikant Matlala. The Commission will first conclude the evidence of senior investigator at the Investigating Directorate Against Corruption, Brian Pariachi, before moving to Matlala. Anasasi Mahobo has more.
4: Although Matlala is currently behind bars on charges of attempted murder, as well as in a separate fraud and corruption case, the Commission has described him as a central figure in its investigation into criminal and political interference of the country's criminal justice system. His name has featured prominently in the testimony of several witnesses since the Commission began its hearing last September. Matlala is alleged to have received multiple favors from officials, including the facilitation of blue lights on his private vehicles and the awarding of government tenders. Anastasia Mohobu for Jacaranda News Watch in Pretoria.
3: The DA is demanding that Minister of Sports, Arts and Culture, Gaita McKenzie, appear before Parliament to account for his department's expenditure of the FIFA World Cup in the US, Mexico and Canada. The department has spent an estimated 31 million rand on its delegation and programs tied to the tournament. Here's the DA's Leah Potgieter.
5: The department sent at least 38 people, including the minister, his support staff, the director general and a 14-member project team from his office to the United States and Mexico. The estimated cost for the officials alone was just under 8 million rand. What we still do not have is a complete list of everyone who travelled, the final cost of the trip, or a clear and consistent breakdown of how this expenditure was funded.
3: In other news, the Western Cape High Courts will today hear arguments in an application by President Cyril Ramaphosa to halt Parliament's impeachment proceedings against him. Ramaphosa wants the court to first review the Section 89 panel reports that has given rise to the inquiry linked to the theft of US dollars from his Limpopo farm Palapala in 2020. He's argued that he will suffer irreparable harm if Parliament continues with impeachment proceedings in the interim. However, Impeachment Committee Chairperson Mashule Ghana says the application was opposed as they believe the work of the committee needs to continue.
6: We are confident that the court will agree with our argument that the work of the committee proceed, because it's important that the work of the impeachment committee continue. So I'll be attending on behalf of the committee as the chairperson of the committee to ensure that all the views that our legal team will present are properly articulated.
3: Former Police Minister Fikile Mbalula is expected to testify today before the Gompepe Commission. This is part of an investigation into allegations that apartheid era as well as Truth and Reconciliation Commission cases were deliberately obstructed. Mbalula, who is currently Secretary General of the ANC, was appointed as Police Minister by former President Jacob Zuma during a late-night cabinet reshuffle in 2017 and succeeded Nantin Tleko. Mbalula also served in the position for just under a year until February 2018. We now move to news abroad. June saw the highest monthly number of civilians killed and injured in Ukraine since April 2022. That's according to the United Nations Human Rights Monitoring Mission in the Ukraine. The casualties are 37% higher than in June last year. And one would think that it's not necessary to issue this alert, but in the UK, they're blaming it on the heat wave. The BBC reports that a tech repair shop is warning people not to put their electronic devices in the fridge or freezer to help it cool down. The repair shop owner says people are seeing videos on social media with tips to put their phone in the fridge or the freezer when it gets too hot outside. But that doesn't cool down the phone. Instead, it causes moisture to build up inside the device and cause damage. That's, of course, your latest news. More at 11.
7: Good morning. Welcome to 9 to 12 on Jacaranda FM. Sorry, I had to smile when I heard that. Okay, so there's a TikTok trend that you must now put your phone in the fridge to cool down.
3: Because, you know, it's so hot there. You would know, Ilana. You just came back from there.
7: I just came back from the UK. I told my beautiful listeners what a privilege it was to be able to travel. Mano, ek wil net gou iets off the record say. You know, us as South Africans, yo, I love being South African so much. I do. When we were there, people are going, Ilana, are you coping with the heat? And I'm like, guys, it's 28 degrees. We are beautiful. We can deal with cold. We can deal with a little bit of drama. You know, I think we're more resilient than what we give ourselves credit for. Because the only place, and don't tell anyone from the UK this who's listening on Jacaranda FMR app, okay? The only place where it was incredibly warm and unbearable, perhaps for someone that's used to cool weather, was in the trains, because there's no aircon, right? So dis bedompig, nee? So die humiditeit is hoog ook oral waar jy is. En dan in 'n mall waar ek net een keer was, want daar's nie die lig, ledery, die aircon. Not the flight people. The aircon is not equipped for cool weather, for hot weather. It's equipped for cool weather because it's used to heat. So as jy in 'n plek was, soos 'n gebou, dan was dit nou baie warm en bedompig, want hulle het nie, they're not geared for hot weather. But in terms of being outdoors, I just put my sun hat on and my South African sunblock. And daar gat jy, you know. So, yeah, it was wonderful. Listen, enough about me and the weather. You had a birthday.
3: And
7: you weren't here. So I say this because there's beautiful listeners listening this morning, and some of them have birthdays, and some of them feel like they shouldn't be here. And so this morning is a reminder for us to remind people of how precious life is. Why did you enjoy? What was the blessing in it turning a year older? Because the world needs you and you and you and you listening to Jacaranda FM this morning.
3: I believe life is a gift. And it has been incredible to just see, you know, where I've come from, how I've grown as a human, navigating living in Joburg by myself, not knowing a soul. And I think that's what made this birthday so special, because it was my first birthday in the City of Gold. I did not go to Cape Town. And the people that showed up to just show love on me on the day, I was so emotional all day long, taking me out for breakfast, lunch, dinner. It was something beautiful, and I just thank God for that.
7: And so now I'm saying, if no one has wished you happy birthday today, from all of us, we're saying happy birthday. If no one has told you how special and amazing you are, yes, you listening to Jacaranda FM, ek praat met jou, you are so important to us. And so just like Chanel was showered with love and blessings, oh wow, we're sending so much to you today. So open those curtains, okay? We're going to jam to some music. And from all of us, we want to say happy, happy birthday to you.
1: 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Welcome to the Feel Good Mystery Year with Alana Africa Bredenkamp.
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7: Oh no, me and my big mouth. And now Harrison from the UK is saying, Alana, listening to Jacaranda in the office, the UK is too hot at the moment. We can't cope. No aircon anywhere. I know, you're not geared for the hot weather. Harrison, if I was you, put my sun hat on, go outside. Ja, gaan speel buite. 8:10. Shout out to everyone on our Jacaranda FM app. And also to you who's going to play along. Okay, we're going back in time. You know how this works. I play your music and you need to guess the feel-good mystery year. Okay, so this is where your mystery is taking you. I'm so ready, I even printed out my notes this morning. Okay, so streaming services became the dominant way for people to listen to music. So it seems like it's current, right? Okay, cool. Then some of the hit songs that were out, I'm playing some Harry Styles, Ed Sheeran. I walked past his house in the UK, guys. Ooh. I know. Major sporting events, the Super Bowl, Wimbledon, UEFA Champions League. Okay, that's all I'm going to give you at this stage. One of the songs that made it to the top was this one, Imagine Dragons and Thunder. The song was inspired by the band's journey, being underestimated by achieving global success. And then they showed us. So here it comes, Imagine Dragons and Thunder. Guess the feel-good mystery year on 084-850-0942. 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Just

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WhatsApp 084 850 0942. Now.

the feels, Calvin Harris, Katy Perry, teaming up with Pharrell. You just joined in. Hey, we're playing our Feel Good Mystery Year. Some of you getting it right. Okay, I'll give you more clues. I remember Imagine Dragons very well. Also one of my pastor's theme songs in church. Okay, before she preaches, Barry from Brakpan. So Barry, love the story, not the year. Ha ha, but I'm going to give you more clues, don't worry. Maybe I shouldn't be so cryptic, eh? Okay, cool. Let me help you out. if you're playing along now for the first time, coming up, it's Sharon and Beyonce. I'm also playing Harry Styles this morning. This is Jacaranda FM. Good morning. Okay, popular TV shows included. Okay, this is going to give it away. Stranger Things, Game of Thrones, The Crown, and 13 Reasons Why. I don't know 13 Reasons Why. I didn't watch that. Okay. Then Bruno Mars, Imagine Dragons, some of our favorite songs. Also, popular films included the following. So Wonder Woman, remember Spider-Man's Homecoming? And then also Star Wars, The Last Jedi. Guess our feel-good mystery year with the following song. So Beyonce, she contributed the vocals to this remix, transforming the song. It was celebrated. Ed Sheeran teaming up with Beyonce. It is the perfect duet on Jacaranda FM.

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Kygo and Selena Gomez. It ain't me. Chanel said it's 2018. You were close. Warm. Thank you for tuning in on our Feel Good Mystery Year with some of the facts that I gave you. I know they were very cryptic. It's not such a lacquer year for the movies, give it, right? The movies are good clues. So earlier I mentioned Game of Thrones and I gave you, okay, here, to our gamers that are always listening to Jacaranda FM, popular games included Fortnite, Battle Royale, okay, Super Mario Odyssey, that came out 2017. You see, I gave it away now. And what else? There was a total solar eclipse, North America. So millions of people were talking about how there was a total eclipse. Remember that? Yeah, 26 minutes past 10. I had one from KG. Of I here, Puri. This year, Ilana, it has to be 2017. I was doing my third year at Tux, and this song, It Ain't Me, it reminds me of that very popular time. Thank you for your guesses, and you're right, 2017. Superhero movies, what else? Streaming devices, Instagram stories. Yes, that was a thing. And Harry Styles, that was a thing too. Harry Styles debuted his solo single, and it showcased a dramatic rock-inspired sound, powerful vocals, and also brought us this. It's Sign of the Times, Harry Styles, from 2017 on Jacaranda FM.

I really want to see this guy live one day. Harry Styles, Signs of the Times. Ticket prices are so expensive. 29 minutes to 11 o'clock morning. Oh, you're making my day. Etty says, Lana 2017 for sure. Thank you for the mooi musiek. Ek luister heel dag nou julle. Okay, I've got one more up my sleeve from our Feel Good Mystery Year. We went back into 2017. Lizzo and Truth Hurts. The song became widely recognized. So self-empowering lyrics, memorable. I'm taking you back in our Feel Good Mystery Year on Jacaranda FM. Here's Lizzo.

0: This was fun. Oh, 2017, Lizzo, Truth Hurts, going back into time with our Feel Good Mystery Year on Jacaranda FM. Thanks for all your messages around births and stories around how you thrive during that time. And some of you saying, Ilana, oh, die goeie oud tye. Ek sê altyd, gedurende daai tye het ons ook gevoel, oh, dinge is goud werd, goeie tye, moeilike tye. En as jy terugkyk, ek voel dit altyd beautiful. But we'll keep looking back. Tomorrow we'll do it again. I Feel Good Mystery Year here on Jacaranda FM.
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2: We are live this morning from the Chris Hani Baragwanath Hospital ahead of Mandela Day 2026. We are supporting a very, very worthy cause called About Sound. Mm-hmm. 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
2: 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Good job. Happy Mandela Day 2026. 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
14: Arinal is daar vir jou gemeenskap, want ons is van jou gemeenskap. 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

0: 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Goeiemôre. Iemand het net vir my gesê, Elana, hierdie liedjies wat jy speel net na 10. Yo, they don't get it. They say, I don't know about that. So, just to explain, after 10, we go back in time. So, usually, the music sounds very different to what we normally get to spoil you with here on Jacaranda FM. Yeah. And then when we play our 80s music, oh boy, do I take chances. I will play you music that you've never heard. Okay, so after 10 in the morning, if you want to change things up and go back in time with our Feel Good Mystery Year, that's when you tune into Jacaranda FM. I just had a lovely message from one of our listeners who's traveling in, let me just quickly look, Portugal. And they say, hierdie hitte wat hulle ervaar sê hulle in hierdie Europese somer, hulle sê dis niks anders as 'n Boland hitte nie. So dit was interessant om te hoor, nê. So baie dankie ook van julle wat op ons toepassing luister, is altyd vir ons 'n voorreg. En veral terwyl jy op vakansie is, of dit is lekker dat jy Jacaranda FM luister. Coming up, we're going to keep it local with Craig Lucas, Phil Collins, and after 11 o'clock this morning, we're chatting to our teams. If you are in a business and perhaps you're running your own business, how wonderful. We want to chat with you. There's a wonderful opportunity that we're giving to you on jacarandafm.com. I'll share it with you. And then also perhaps you're looking for a theme for the second year of the second half of the year. I'm always keen to bring that to you. So this July is something that I want to share with you that you can perhaps use in your teams and celebrate the second half or perhaps Q2 with your business. Phil Collins, as I mentioned, and Craig Lucas coming up.
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1: Lucas, Jacaranda FM. 4 minutes to 11 o'clock with news coming your way. Chanel has placed it on news and sport on jacarandafm.com. There's so much opportunity and lack of things happening here at Jacaranda FM. Here's another one. Another lucky player has entered their winnings era at Lotto Star. Lotto Star's lucky player embarked on a winning adventure, turning a simple spin into 328,100 rand fortune on Parthenon on quest for immortality. 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
1: Yeah, we're the best. 2 minutes to 11 o'clock. Just because all 40 Jacaranda FM finalists have been confirmed, it doesn't mean your chance is over. 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
5: Pretoria 23, Mbombela 25, Johannesburg 21 grade. 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
6: City introduced additional charges based on new evidence uncovered by the Special Investigating Unit during its investigation into the Rooiwal tender. The judgment reinforces accountability, ethical governance, and the rule of law.
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7: A difficulty that I have is that this is raised, or this is being raised in a blanket fashion, is the suggestion that any and everything that Mr. Matlala could ever say before this commission would be something that would be subject to the exercise of his Section 35 right. Is that what's being suggested?
5: Die EFF sê die parlementêre arrokomitee se voorlopige verslag is toe gesmeer. 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EFF woordvoerder Lian Matthys.
8: This is in relation to the minister Mtunu and Mohotsi and Matala's relationship, and it said it created a reasonable appearance and risk. This is not what we sat through all these months to say that it created a reasonable appearance. It was an improper influence because of what was involved, and that must be clearly stated.
5: Die gedragsowerheid vir finansiële sektor het 'n ondersoek na die openbare beleggingskoöperasie van stapel gestuur. 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Mangaliso Kumalo het meer hieroor.
9: The Public Investment Corporation manages billions in the public sector funds and is South Africa's largest asset manager. The PIC plays a critical role in the country's financial system. The Financial Sector Conduct Authority says as a result of recent developments, it has now launched a formal investigation in terms of the Financial Sector Regulation Act. The PIC is a licensed financial services provider and falls under the authority's oversight. The outcome of the investigation is expected to be closely watched, given the institution's importance to public sector investments and overall market confidence. Mangaliso Kumalo for Jacaranda Newswatch.
5: En ons sluit af met nog nuus uit die buiteland. Nieu-Seeland het sy eerste geval van voelgriep virus getoets. 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Verlede week het Australië bevestig dat die griep ook in 'n trekvoel getoets is. 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Meer om 12 uur op besoek jacarandfm.com.

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2: We are live this morning from the Chris Hani Baragwanath Hospital ahead of Mandela Day 2026. We are supporting a very, very worthy cause called About Sound. Mm-hmm. It's about giving people the gift of sound.
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2: 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Just R1 million.
5: Yeah.
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5: No way!
2: From a GHH Mining Komatsu, 400,000 rand. That is
5: no way.
2: We hit our target of R1 million.
5: Come on.
2: Shall we go for 2 million?
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2: This person said, I want to stay anonymous. 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
5: Yeah.
2: Leon Spies from the EPSA Charity Golf Day.
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4: I know how many people's lives are going to change. 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
2: Good job, angels. Good job. Happy Mandela Day 2026. Let's go.
0: Breakfast with Martin Bester.
11: Yeah, it's an exceptional show this morning with Breakfast with Martin Bester. And you can follow us on social media to see those beautiful pictures. Mia and our very own Chloe and Felicity and Martin making so much change in many, many people's lives. Welcome to 9 to 12, Jacaranda FM. And I'm going to honor my promise as to the invitation that I extended earlier. And this is all about a business breakfast, but it's also about something that I really believe in for the second half of the year. So I mentioned to you that I'll share some themes with you, and this is what I'm presenting to my team later on today and also in tonight's meeting. And it is how challenges reveal strengths. You know, sometimes when something difficult happens, be it in your business or in your environment as a project, dalkas jy by die huis en jy moet dinge doen in jou persoonlike lewe. En as al iets is wat moeilik is, dan kyk 'n mens altyd net in die probleem vas. So, een van die goed wat ek wil bespreek is how the difficult times actually shows you where your strength lies. And we often discover that our greatest abilities are during difficult seasons. So you at first think you don't have the ability to do something, but when something really challenging happens, you realize, oh wow, I didn't know that I actually have this skill, or oh wow, I didn't know that I actually have this ability. So the obstacle isn't always the enemy. So the question that I'm asking today is, what's the one challenge that, wait for it, you can actually be grateful for? I know, right? So when you're in the challenge, it doesn't look so lekker. But when you look back, you're like, okay, I'm grateful for that one thing that happened because this curse actually became a blessing. So what's that one thing that stands out for you? And that's something that you can remember in the back of your mind. You don't have to reply on my WhatsApp line or anything, but I thought I'd bring it to you seeing that it's something that I'm going to share with my team today. What's the one challenge that you're grateful for happened because it taught you that you have the ability to do something great? Huh? No matter how small it is. What's the invitation? The invitation that I am extending to you today is not just that question, but it is to our business breakfast. If you land on jacarandafm.com, you'll see it there. Clear your diary for Monday, the 17th of August. We're very excited. 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Perhaps it's the speakers and you really adore people like Brian Habana or some of the speakers that we have on the lineup. 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That's how you have access to book your seat or to book a whole table. 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
5: In 'n wêreld waar veiligheid van belang is, steek een naam bo die res uit. 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Matlapeng Fire and Safety, jou vernoot in die beskerming van wat die belangrikste is.
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0: Regte plekke, Bobby van Jaarsveld, Jacaranda FM. 5 minute voor 12 op jou number one feel good station met soveel lekker goed wat gebeur. 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I see here now, Batsetani Kamalo, businesswoman, she's confirmed, Brian Habana, can't wait to hear from our chair. Also, Pablo Fatidis, you've heard him on Breakfast with Martin Bester, where they give wonderful business advice and includes so many people that wants to be seen. And then Kimberly Taylor, she's also present and on the lineup currently. So Mancosa Business Breakfast, you don't want to miss out on any of this. Tickets available online and you can invite your entire team. You can find that click away on jacarandafm.com. They talk about legacy talks. They talk about what brings us all together. A remarkable morning of lasting legacies, careers, and hearing from other business minded people. 4 minutes, 3 minutes to 12. Alex J next. Also Barney in Mpumalanga and Limpopo.
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5: Yeah, that's us. 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Welcome. Oh, Chanel's back. 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
5: Got a station vehicle on the M1 South, Adana Ubat Freeway at the ramp from Rigel Drive. And there's law enforcement out and about on the N1 North, that's the Western Bypass, at the ramp to the M1 and N3.
6: Honderde Malawiese burgers kamp steeds by die landse konsulaat in Sunning Hill, Johannesburg, waar hulle hoop om terug te keer huis toe. 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
8: The situation wasn't that good, you understand? Because I've been here for 9 years. I decided that I cannot continue with this life. When I doesn't have proper papers and then I'm not working, I doesn't have proper papers, so I just decided to come here so that I can have that opportunity to go back home.
6: Nou vir vandag se groot nuus, die beweerde misdaadbaas, Woesie musikant Matlala het by die Madlanga kommissie aangekom, vir sy getuienis en sy prokureurs het 'n uitstel versoek. 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
9: The city introduced additional charges based on new evidence uncovered by the special investigating unit during its investigation into the Rooiwal tender. The judgment reinforces accountability, ethical governance and the rule of law.
6: Voormalige polisieminister Fikile Mbalula sê hy was nooit betrokke by die Waarheids- en Versoeningskommissie sake nie en het geen gesag gehad om ondersoeke terug of hulpbronne daaraan toe te ken nie. 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
10: We don't agree that the ANC betrayed any cause. As a matter of fact, the ANC has been pursuing these particular matters, and that is why there's been issues with regard to this commission, with former presidents of the ANC, with regard to what we pursued. If the ANC were to be asked to give a full account about our work politically on the work of the TRC, we are ready to do that.
6: Nog nie uit die buiteland, Nieu-Seeland, het sy eerste geval van volgriep virus getoets. 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
5: Thank you, fabulous Chanel. Back with more news coming up at 1 o'clock. And she brought the birthday cakes in today. Woohoo! How to win friends and influence people. Oh, man, the football last night. I love that old man. Well, that didn't go according to my plans or just about everybody else. We all figured that Spain would carry on being Spain and that France would just be overwhelmingly good. And it turned out it was the other way around. France losing the semi-final of the World Cup to Spain, 2-0. Ay, ay, ay. And you know what's going to hurt even more for Les Bleus? Guys, 8 years ago today. 8 years ago. Because, you know, truth is stranger than fiction. 8 years ago today, France won the FIFA World Cup for only the second time when they beat Croatia 4-2 in the final. Ah, memories are made of this, not cheese. Hey, we got another game coming up tonight. I'm not going to put my money anywhere, and I'm certainly not going to say this team's going to win, because I don't know.

No. Because if you're in front of the Matlanga Commission, I mean, how do you know? If you get locked away, I must hang out for you. Nah, no, Adam Levine, not going to happen. Sorry, thanks for asking, though. I mean, it was very polite. Also, that first part of the show, Dasher with Austin Bryan Adams, please forgive me. I don't know about if you're the same as me, because when I fly, I'm one of those people that wants to sit at the window. Yeah, I got to see it. I got to sit at the window, see what's happening outside, make sure that the jet engine's not falling apart. I don't know what it is. I've always wanted to sit at the window, but not anymore. I don't know if you heard the story over the weekend. A Ryanair flight, a couple were on the flight, and part of the engine started breaking up. The husband and wife, the husband sitting at the window, the wife sitting in the middle seat, and the engine starts breaking up. Next thing you know, bits of engine metal starts peppering the side of the plane as this engine pretty much disintegrates. And in a truly flukish accident, a piece of metal hit the acrylic window and shattered it. And it sucked the guy half out the plane. Yeah, no, half of his body sticking out right up to and including his chest out the window. If he hadn't had his seatbelt still on, he'd have been dead. He would have been dragged out that window and gone. His wife held on to his legs so that he didn't go flying out the window, and she shouted at him, "If we die together." Three times he passed out. Three times they tried, and eventually on the fourth occasion they got him back in. He was conscious back inside the aircraft, but it had fallen something spectacularly, something like 4,000 meters in just a couple of minutes, obviously to try and get the altitude thing sorted out. And to be able to get the guy back into the plane. But also, if a window goes on an airplane, that damn thing depressurizes. And so the whole plane is now reaching for the masks. And oh my greatness. I'll tell you what. I'm going to think about sitting in an aisle seat from now on. And I'm also going to pay a lot more attention to those safety lectures. And I'm just going to make sure my wife goes to weightlifting so that she can drag me back in case I'm hanging outside the window. Yo!

0: watching you. CCTV song, huh? The Police. High def nogal. Also, the Meg's old Dermot Kennedy, Atomic Kitten, and Miles Smith. Stay if you want to dance. And stick around if you want to get information on the upcoming Mandela Day. 18th of July, 67 minutes. And once again, Jacaranda FM are doing it right.
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3: We are live this morning from the Chris Hani Baragwanath Hospital ahead of Mandela Day 2026. We are supporting a very, very worthy cause called About Sound. Mm-hmm. It's about giving people the gift of sound.
4: 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Others heard and then, after getting meningitis, lost their hearing.
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5: It's a very personal cause to me. 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
3: Good job, angels. Good job. 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
0: I think it might be a lot faster than that. There's just nothing happening. We've got a stationary vehicle on the M1 South at Pretoria Main Road at the ramp from Olifantsfontein Road. You've got roadworks on the N1 North, Dani Ubaf Freeway before the ramp to Buerta Avenue. And that is it. No, I'm not kidding. That is it. Oh, beautiful. Please stay like that for the rest of the day. Come on.
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0: SA star Jody. Yeah, she won Idols with that one. Good grief. 18 years ago, guys. 18 years ago. Jody, Love Is All Around. And Harry Styles from this century with Aperture.
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6: Back to what's happening on the roads, and the answer is, well, not a whole lot at the moment, which is always lacquer. Yay. We have got a stationary vehicle. No. We got law enforcement on the N1 northbound as Pretoria Main Road before the ramp to Samrand Avenue. Elsewhere, we got queuing traffic in Boysons, N1 south towards the Boysons exit. And we've got roadworks on the M1 north. That's the Dana Yubat Freeway. And that's before the ramp to Buta Avenue. And that's it. May what? Yeah. Now that's really it. We'll keep you in the loop though. Should anything dramatic happen, you'll be the first to know.

0: The Great Heart, says Jesse and Johnny Clegg on Jacka, along with Prince, the most beautiful duo in the world. 3 o'clock, we've got Jacka. What? 3 o'clock? No, no, you're jumping the gun, dude. Sambadmiddag Irritator and Lunchtime News. Come.
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6: Johannesburg 21, Pretoria 23, Polokwane 24.
7: Got a stationary vehicle on the N14 East at the Brakfontein Interchange, and we still have the queuing traffic in Booysens, M1 South towards the Booysens exit.
6: We start at the Madlunga Commission of Inquiry, and it's postponed the testimony of alleged crime boss Vusi Kat Matlala to September. This comes after his legal team argued that he cannot testify before receiving material linked to his now-collapsed plea negotiations with the Investigating Directorate Against Corruption. Anasasi Mahobo has more.
8: Postponement follows arguments by Vusi Musi Kat Matlala's lawyer advocate Annelien van der Heeve, who told the commission she is ethically bound to protect her client's constitutional right and cannot advise him to depose to an affidavit without first considering material linked to the failed plea negotiation. She further argued that allowing Matlala to testify before reviewing the material could expose him to allegations of perjury or previous inconsistent statements in his pending criminal case. Anastasia Mhobu for Jacaranda News Watch in Pretoria.
6: The city of Tshwane has appointed Musa Khumalo as acting city manager following the suspension of Johan Mettler earlier this month. Mettler was placed on precautionary suspension pending misconduct allegations. The city says the council approved Khumalo's appointment on a month-to-month contract for a maximum of 3 months. Hundreds of Malawi nationals, including babies, remain camped outside the Malawian consulate in Woodmead, Johannesburg, as they await being repatriated to their home country. It comes in the wake of recent anti-immigration protests last month, calling for all undocumented foreign nationals in South Africa to be deported. Yes, Malawi national Joseph James.
9: The situation wasn't that good, you understand, because I've been here for 9 years. I decided that I cannot continue with this life when I doesn't have proper papers, and then I'm not working, I doesn't have the proper papers, so I just decided to come here so that I can have that opportunity to go back home.
6: In other big court news today, the Supreme Court of Appeal has granted the National Prosecuting Authority leave to appeal Nigerian televangelist Timothy Omotoso's acquittal. Omotoso and his two co-accused were acquitted of more than 30 counts, including rape, human trafficking and racketeering in April last year. A month later, the televangelist was deported to his home country following his arrest on immigration-related charges. In news abroad, June saw the highest monthly number of civilians killed and injured in Ukraine since April 2022. That's according to the United Nations Human Rights Monitoring Mission in Ukraine. The casualties are 37% higher than in June last year. And finally,
10: goodbye, my lover. Goodbye, my friend. You have been the one. You have been the one for me.
6: Chinese users of AI-powered companion bots have bid heart-rending farewells to their virtual buddies. This as national regulations took effect from today. It's aimed at curbing the risk of emotional dependency. The phenomenon of artificial intelligence boyfriends and girlfriends is growing worldwide, along with the prevalence of human-like avatars that sell products or stand in for loved ones who've died. That's a wrap of your big stories at lunchtime. More news at 2.

0: Do you really?
1: I really do.
0: I'm very grateful. Shanice along with BTS and Avicii with Wake Me Up. July the 15th. Hey, Twitter is 20 years old today. 20. Well, technically that's not true because it became X 3 years ago. So Twitter would have been 17 today, but now it's not. Hey, are you ready for something really dramatic? American artist Somber with 12 to 12 on Jacaranda FM.

0: Thank you, Sienna. Sienna Spiro, Jacaranda FM. Nah, don't die on that hill. John Legend, Andre 3000 with Green Light. Kurt Darren, Captain. Yeah, you better I say to spun me, but and Somber was 12 to 12. Now, nah, it's the 15th today, halfway through the month of July. 196th day of the year, y'all. If it is your birthday today, Fiasalok Mikey, Aminium Nandikue. Hope somebody brought you cake today, or maybe just some biltong, or maybe some vegetarian biltong. Yeah, have a carrot. No, come on, man. If it is your birthday today, Fiasalok Mikey, and you share your birthday with very famous people, Rembrandt van Rijn. No, not the cigarette. The Dutch painter born today, 1606. Emmeline Pankhurst, the leader of the suffragette movement in the UK. Hammond Innes, the British novelist. Millie Jackson, the late singer, co-songwriter, and funny gal. She was a hell of a comedian. Jan Michael Vincent, the late American Airwolf actor born today. Linda Ronstadt, the American singer-songwriter, celebrating a birthday. Frankie Goes to Hollywood, the Art of Noise and Buggles' producer. Trevor Horn, celebrating a birthday. Gregory Isaacs, the Jamaican singer-songwriter. Also, Johnny Thunders of the New York Dolls. Alicia Bridges, the disco singer. Ian Curtis of Joy Division. Marky Ramone of the Ramones. Joe Satriani, the incredible American guitarist. He's fabulous in Chickenfoot. Shep Pettibone, the American remixer DJ who worked with Madonna and George Michael, born today. Forrest Whitaker, American actor. He won the Oscar, the Golden Globe, and the BAFTA, playing the role of Idi Amin in The Last King of Scotland. From Mythbusters, Adam Savage, 59 today. Ray Toro, the guitarist of My Chemical Romance, celebrating a birthday. And we also have some famous South Africans. Yeah, born today, 1997, the Kaiser Chiefs footballer Siyabonga Ngezana. Also born today, 1976, in Soweto, the poet Mbongeni Kumalo. The Afrikaans schrijver Bartu Smit, born today, in van die 60ers. Born today, 1924. Springbok playmaker Marnie Lubbock, celebrating his 29th today. Happy birthday, Buta. Also, Wade van Niekerk, the Cape Town-born world and Olympic champion in 400 meters. He is 32 today. The Durban-born music producer and remixer Sketchy Bongo, celebrating his birthday. Born Yuvir Pile today, 1989. And the former Proteus bowler and the Mohamed Ai Khasukh, when he stared at you down the crease, you were like, okay. Andre Nell, born today, 1977. And there you go. That is today's famous birthdays. Martin is already famous, but he and the team made themselves even more famous, shining the light on the cochlear implants ahead of Mandela Day. This happened earlier.
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3: We are live this morning from the Chris Hani Baragwanath Hospital ahead of Mandela Day 2026. We are supporting a very, very worthy cause called About Sound. Mm-hmm. It's about giving people the gift of sound.
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0: On the roads. Okay, so now we got a couple of issues, but it's mostly still Stalin Wurters. We got a stationary vehicle on the N14 south at the Brakfontein interchange, station vehicle M1 north after the ramp from John Forster Drive, station vehicle R21 north of the ramp to Solomon Matlango Drive, station vehicle M1 north, that's the western bypass at the ramp from the Golden Highway, station vehicle M1 north to the ramp to M1 and N3, stationary vehicle N12 east. What? Where did you go? Oh, there you went. Stationary vehicle N12 east. The southern bypass after the ramp from Camaro Street to the M1 south, and a stationary vehicle on the N14 east at the ramp to the N1 south. That's exit 124B. So there's a big, big R&B concert coming up in October. Man, it's going to be fabulous. We're joining forces once again with Remo Okantse Holdings to bring you Brian McKnight, All For One, and SWV. Three Grammy Award winners live on stage. Sunbed Arena, Times Square. It's coming up Friday 30th, Saturday 31st of October. And there are tickets now available, and they are at web tickets and at Pick and Pay outlets nationwide. I know it seems like far away, but it's going to be a feel-good summer. Thanks to Remo Akanse Holdings and Jacaranda FM. That's right, your number one feel-good bunch. But don't take my word for it.
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0: J Hope Miguel, some sweet dream. Oh no, it's doing that again. Hey, computer, play that track. Yeah, that'll do. Mm-hmm. Fleetwood Mac, Little Lies in front of that. All right, sweet dreams. Sweet dreams and a sweet relationship is where everything's going happily and there's no major issues. And then the guy does something, something a little bit of scareful feats, and you get the silent treatment. Now, the silent treatment is a global thing.
1: Silent treatment is it's a very common thing. Everybody knows what it is. I think women are just born knowing it. I don't think you're taught it. I don't think it's like, my mom did it and her mom. It's an instinct that's in us all, that we all just know. Here's what made me think of that. I rewatched the movie Sixth Sense. And I'm not trying to do a Sixth Sense joke. This is a 20-year-old movie. I also have to spoil it, but it's 20 years old. So if you don't know by now, I don't know what to tell you, you know? And don't be like, we're going to watch it tonight. We're going to go to Blockbuster on the way home. So he's dead the whole time. And I don't know. If you haven't seen it, it's a pretty big part of it. But for those that have, think about when you watched it. When we all saw this movie for the first time, none of us knew he was dead. That was the biggest surprise we've ever seen in our life, you know? We just thought his wife wasn't talking to him for like a year. That made more sense to us than him possibly being dead.
2: 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And The Drive with Robert Ross will be broadcasting live. On Saturday, the 18th, they'll take on the Amazing Rush Final. 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

Back to what's happening on the roads. 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Station vehicle M14 South, Pretoria Main Road, at the ramp from the N14 East. Station vehicle N1 North, the Adana Yubat Freeway, after the ramp from John Foster Drive. Also got station vehicle on the R21 North at the ramp to Solomon Mahlangu Drive, and a station vehicle on the M1 North at the ramp to the M1 and the N3. And that, for now, is your Newswatch traffic update.

0: And we had plenty of angels again this morning with Martin and the team. Incredible. Martin Bester, Ross Learmonth's Angel, and Fergie with Big Girls Don't Cry.
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10: Pretoria 20, Johannesburg 19, my king, 23 grade.
0: Nothing major on the roads. We've got stationary vehicles, though. One on the M1 South after the ramp from Allendale Road and another stationary vehicle, N12 West, the southern bypass, and that's at the ramp to Klipperfie rail line.
10: Isatswane het Musa Kumalo as waarnemende stadsbestuurder aangestel na Johan Mettler vroeër die maand voorlopig geskors is te midde van beweringe van wangedrag. 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
11: 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She further argued that allowing Matlala to testify before reviewing the material could expose him to allegations of perjury or previous inconsistent statements in his pending criminal case. Anastasia Mkhobu for Jacaranda News Watch in Pretoria.
10: Honderde Malawiese burgers kom steeds by die landse konsulaat in Woodmead, Johannesburg, waar hulle hoop om terug te keer huis toe. 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
12: I'm here at the Malawi consulate where scores of migrants continue to sleep outside the offices as they wait for buses to return home. Outside the consulate, men and women with children and luggage can be seen by the road. Good Samaritans have since set up soup kitchens to provide food and water to the migrants. Here is Malawian Vincent Kalongo.
13: I try my best, but there's nothing there. That's why I decided that it's better I must go back home.
14: And now that you're going back home, yeah, will you come back to...
13: No, me, I don't think that I'll come back here. I never come back here again.
12: Cliff Shiko, Jacaranda Newswatch in Woodmead.
10: Presidentsie woordvoerder Winsima Magwenya het intussen diplomatieke verteenwoordigers van Ghana daarvan beskuldig dat hulle vals nuus versprei oor Suid-Afrika se hantering van teenmigrasie optogte. 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
15: Even ordinary diplomatic exchanges over meetings have been deliberately misrepresented or distorted to create an impression that South Africa is being isolated. As the presidency, we firmly reject and caution against the peddling of misinformation against South Africa, and we further assert that any campaign that seeks to misrepresent what South Africa is and represents will be rejected with the utmost contempt that it deserves.
10: En nog nie, sorry, buitenland, 10 Ethiopiërs het verdrink. 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
1: Me not working hard. 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Or better yet, go to Times Square, take a picture of me with a Kodak. Took my life from negative to positive, I just want y'all to know that. And tonight, let's enjoy life.

What, don't hold nothing back? Okay. Thank you, Pitbull, Neo, Afrojack, Naya, with Give Me Everything. What? Yeah, yeah. A whole lot. Also, the Manx old Faith Hill with Breathe, and Getter, Teddy Swims, and Tones and I with Gone, Gone, Gone. So this morning, good morning, angels. Again, wow. Faith in humanity restored. Unbelievable. 2 million rand raised for the cochlear implants. Eh? It's absolutely incredible. Thank you, the morning angels. You folks are just amazing. So with that in mind, could we ask for your help again? Pretoria, city of big hearts, big dreams, and moments that we will never forget. City that comes together, celebrates together, and keeps moving forward together. We are very, very pleased that we've been nominated in the Best of Pretoria Readers' Choice Awards 2026 in the categories Best Local Radio Personalities, Best Local Radio Shows, and Best Local Radio Station. 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

0: It's an 80s band that's found a whole new audience. Tears for Fears on Jacko, along with Enrique Iglesias and Taylor Swift from, would you believe, Toy Story 5. And I knew it. I knew you, the new single. It's damn good, too. All right, so did you take your meds today? Have you taken your meds today?
1: You probably don't have to take multiple pills every day. How old are you?
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1: You don't take pills at all. I come to you from the future. Let me tell you something. When I was your age, maybe a Quaalude, that was it. But now, this morning I was supposed to take a green pill, but I couldn't find one, so I took a blue and a yellow.
0: Ah, you silly man, you. Hey, you can't take a pill if you are deaf, but you can get a cochlear implant. If you're very lucky, Good Morning Angels will come to your aid.
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4: We are live this morning from the Chris Hani Baragwanath Hospital ahead of Mandela Day 2026. We are supporting a very, very worthy cause called About Sound. 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
12: Hey. 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
4: Let's kick it off in Melrose, where there's a big power outage and traffic lights are not working at multiple junctions. It's affecting Melrose, Houghton and surrounds. It's been like that for about 15 minutes now. Elsewhere, we've got a couple of crashes, one on the N3 Northeastern Bypass before the ramp to the R24. And you've got a crash on the N14 East at the Brockfontein Interchange. Got a station vehicle N12 East, the Southern Bypass at the ramp from Clip River Drive. Station vehicle N1 North, the Western Bypass. That's at the ramp to the M1 and the N3. Station vehicle N1 South at the ramp from Albertina to Sulu Road. Station vehicle M1 South Pretoria Main Road after the ramp from Allendale Road. And some delays because of roadworks. It's on the N1 North, the Western Bypass, after the N12 East Morocco Bypass. 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

0: Thank you, DJ Snake and Bipolar Sunshine Paradise. Also, the Glass Animals with Heat Waves, a song that's appropriate for us in Gauteng. Yay. Tonight, never mind the midday highs, tonight the overnight lows, Joburg plus 4, Pretoria plus 6, and Vereeniging with a nice 0. 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
0: Meanwhile, on the roads, we got a stationary vehicle on the N3 North, the Eastern Bypass, before the ramp for Modderfontein Road, a crash in Centurion, N14 West, the crash at the Brockfontein Interchange. We've also got a crash on the N14 West at the ramp from the N1 North. Got station vehicle N12 East, the Southern Bypass at the ramp from Clip River Drive. Station vehicle N1 North at the ramp to the M1 and N3. That's Western Bypass N1 North. Got a station vehicle on the M1 South, Pretoria Main Road after the ramp from Allendale Road, and roadworks causing delays on the M1 North, that is after the N12 East Morocco Bypass. Hey, Rob Forbes, this one's for you. Picture this. You're out with a friend, and his phone gets swiped right out of his hand. Not covered. You, though, well, you've been claim free with Suntum, and your is that paying off? Suntum's cashback gives you 10% back when you go 3 years without claiming, and then every year after that, T's and C's apply. See, nothing happening is worth something. To get covered online, give Suntum a call on 0860 444 444 Suntum. This is freedom.

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10: Johannesburg and Emalahleni 21, Pretoria 23.
0: Got an incident on the M1 North ramp from the Golden Highway. There's a stationary vehicle there as well. And we've got law enforcement on the N1 North, the Western Bypass, at the ramp to the N12, the Southern Bypass.
10: The Midlanga Commission will subpoena businessman Suleiman Karim's treating doctors and hospital after whistleblowers reported seeing him in public despite claims he was medically unfit to testify. Evidence leader Matthew Chuckelson also criticised Karim's failure to provide financial records linked to companies that received hundreds of millions of rand in government contracts.
11: We received two different whistleblower reports confirming that Mr. Karim and an entourage had been seen yesterday going out for lunch at a shopping centre in the Western Cape. And what we would like is for the matter of Mr. Karim's to be stood down until Friday morning, in which we would ask this commission to order him to bring by 10 o'clock tomorrow.
10: Parliament says defending the continuation of impeachment proceedings against President Cyril Ramaphosa, warning that stopping them could undermine constitutional accountability. The Western Cape High Court case stems from Palapala, where Ramaphosa is accused of failing to properly report the theft of millions of US dollars from his Limpopo game farm. Here's Parliament's advocate, William Mokare.
12: It will set a dangerous precedent because it means that it will open a way where even other presidents that are still coming may simply stall this important constitutional accountability process. And by just singling one of the processes in the scheme of things and say that I'm taking this one and therefore you can't do anything until the entire court process has been finalized.
10: But Ramaphosa's lawyer says impeachment proceedings linked to Palapala must have strict safeguards. His advocate, Swim Trengove.
13: The purpose of scheme of the rules and the purpose with which they have been designed is in the first place to hold the president to account if there is a complaint against him worthy of investigation. But at the same time, to protect the president against the humility, against the punitive impact of a public inquiry when there is no justification for it.
10: In other news, Johannesburg Metro Police has commended three officers for saving the life of a newborn baby girl who was allegedly abandoned in a plastic bag in an open field in Doornfontein. Department spokesperson Gulani Fitla says Rea Vaya unit officers rushed to the scene after members of the public reported hearing a baby crying. The infant was found alive and has since been placed in temporary care.
14: Officers Masego, Deyaga and Maliba immediately secured the infant and requested emergency medical services. The baby was rushed to Hilbo Clinic, where medical staff examined her and declared her to be a healthy baby girl.
10: Further afield, a Kenyan court has refused to grant Rastafarians the right to smoke dacha on religious grounds in a long-awaited ruling. It's been described by some as an attack on African spirituality. The body of an Indian sailor who went missing after his ship was attacked off the coast of Oman has been recovered. The other 23 crew members were rescued on Sunday. And finally,
15: bye, my lover. Goodbye, my friend. You have been the one, you have been the one for me.
10: Chinese users of AI-powered companion bots have bid heart-rendering farewells to their virtual buddies. This as national regulations took effect today. It's aimed at curbing the risk of emotional dependency. The phenomenon of artificial intelligence boyfriends and girlfriends is growing worldwide, along with the prevalence of human-like avatars that sell products or stand in for loved ones who've since passed on. That's your latest news. More at 4.

0: Yeah, as long as we can still play the music for you. Tevin Campbell, Alex Warren and Jordan Sparks back to back on Jacaranda FM. Well, seeing as we're talking here, are you one of the many people who get harassed about not going to gym or doing like the fitness craze stuff? Because I am, and so is Nate, Nate Bargatza.
1: I do zero working out. What I've learned, what's easier than working out is just tell people that you used to weigh 300 pounds. That's a lot. They don't know, you know? I've never weighed 300 pounds, but I look pretty amazing for a guy that used to weigh 300 pounds. You're like, yeah, I got tired of being tired, all right? Today's my cheat day, obviously, but normally I'm pretty strict.

0: Mark Abmore on Jacaranda FM, along with Jason Derulo, Matthew Mole, and Megan Trainor. Did you hear that? No, I bet you did hear this.
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3: We are live this morning from the Chris Hani Baragwanath Hospital ahead of Mandela Day 2026. We are supporting a very, very worthy cause called About Sound. Mm-hmm. It's about giving people the gift of sound.
4: Some of them have never heard before. Others heard and then after getting meningitis, lost their hearing.
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3: 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Just R1 million.
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3: Leon Spies from the EPSA Charity Golf Day.
11: Hey. 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
3: 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Good job. Happy Mandela Day 2026. 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
1: Jacaranda Newswatch traffic in 90 seconds.
0: Just for a change, let's start off in Sandton. Sandton Drive westbound, slow moving traffic towards Mari Avenue. About 50 minutes ago, there was a crash on the N14 west ramp from the N1 north. We got law enforcement on the N1 north, the western bypass at the ramp to the southern bypass, N12. Also got law enforcement on the N1 north of the ramp from the Golden Highway. Oh, okay. It's not even month end. Joburg, M1 south, slow moving traffic towards the Crown. A crash on the N3 north, and that is at the ramp from Linksfield Road. Stationary vehicle on the M1 south at the ramp from Ravonia Road, and a stationary vehicle on the N12 west after the ramp from the R59. And that for now is your Newswatch traffic update. Don't end up in the report.
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0: 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Abrams' daughter Gracie with That's So True and the Lighthouse Family. 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
0: Back to what's happening on the roads. I read, there's law enforcement out and about today. Some on the N1 North, the Western Bypass at the ramp from the N12, the Southern Bypass. Also on the N1 North, the Western Bypass at the ramp from the Golden Highway. There's a crash on the N3 North at the ramp from Linksfield Road. A stationary vehicle on the N12 West after the ramp from the R59. Another still Steiner Murter. This one's on the M1 North, the Western Bypass, after the ramp from Bayers Nordea Drive. Boysons still has the slow-moving traffic on the M1 South towards Boysons. And Bedford View, N3 North, it's slow-moving traffic on the link to the N12 East at the Galulis interchange. That's it in terms of NewsWatch traffic updates for my show. But of course, Rob and Roz will keep you in the loop along with Ankle Tap on our drive show. So we can get back to the hits.

0: Yeah, on rock, on Latin, on reggaeton, on Afrobeats, on R&B and hip-hop and EDM and even some pop. And what about, I don't know, Bakanga, Kwaito, Estatamia, jazz and a whole lot more. We are continuing to build this city up. Oh boy, I forgot this thing. Oh, you gotta love this computer. I tell you what, though, it's a weird Wednesday. Could we please talk about the difference between men and women? Go on.
1: Women support each other. Men don't support each other. That's why they're depressed. A girl can tell her best friend anything, and she'll support it no matter what. A girl will tell her best friend. She'll be like, I'm dating this guy, and he robs banks. And then her friend will be like, at least he has a passion.
2: And you don't think that men are as supportive?
1: Not at all. That's why I don't go to the barbershop anymore. It's a negative energy in there. No one is happy to see you when you go to the barbershop. Every time I go, the guy's like, look who it is. We already told you, buddy, we can't make you taller. That's why a little prince like me goes to the salon, Colin. I get to the salon and the lady's like, where have you been? And I'm like, I don't know.

0: there, the Blue Ridge Mountains. Senna Langley, choosing Texas. And in front of that, Will Langley, Linley. And Easiest Goodbye. So, England versus Argentina, the second semi-final of the FIFA World Cup tonight, 9 p.m. Who's going to be joining Spain in the final on Sunday? We wait and see. They also got some really big rugby coming up this weekend. Nations Cup and the Junior Boca, the semi-final, the Under-20 World Championship coming up. Please stick around. Rob and Roz with a touch of ankle tap coming up next. And then Danny Painter on the air between 7 and 10. Ta-ta for now.
1: Daar vir jou gemeenskap, want ons is van jou gemeenskap. Ons apteke en klinieke is in jou dorp, tussen ons mense. Arinal behandel almal op 'n waardevolle manier, want dis hoe familie behoort te wees. Arinal, familiewaardes. Waarde vir die hele familie.
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6: Johannesburg, morgen op na 20, Pretoria 22, Mbombela 23 grade.
7: In the traffic at the moment, N1 northbound in Midrand, there is a stationary vehicle just before New Road. It's going to be slow coming up from the Allendale roadside. And then on the N3 southbound, there's a crash close to the Linksfield off-ramp. It's going to be slow all the way from Marlborough Drive.
8: Joe Mann, your sport headlines. Desiree Ellis rallies support for Banyana as they prepare for crucial WAFCON in Morocco, and England and Argentina renew their rivalry as a place in the final against Spain awaits.
6: Die Madlanga Kommissie het inligting ontvang wat dit laat voorkom asof die sakeman Suleiman Karim eerder vakansie hou as om voor die kommissie te verskyn. 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Hier is Anastasie Mokgobo.
9: Evidence leader advocate Matthew Checkerson says the commission received another doctor's note late yesterday informing them that Suleiman Karim remains unfit to testify. But what followed was two separate whistleblower reports informing the commission that the Northwest businessman was spotted at Woolworths at a shopping center in the Western Cape.
10: Two reports corroborated the same details, and they've now been confirmed by eyewitnesses at that shopping center.
9: Chuckleson says the commission has since subpoenaed CCTV footage from the shopping center, and it is expected to arrive tomorrow. Anastasia Mukhobu for Jacaranda News Watch in Pretoria.
6: In Rosebank, Johannesburg, het die minister van Arbeid en Indiensneming, Nomakosazana Meth, gesê die dood van 'n Katrek personeellid word steeds ondersoek. 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Die minister het die media in Rosebank toegespreek.
11: To have the capacity and the speciality to investigate, to even be able to see if there is a causal link. That we do. That is the reason why we've got a multidisciplinary team of experts, including the ones from the International Labour Organization, who want to leave no stone unturned.
6: In Orange Farm, Johannesburg, is die moordsaak teen 'n polisieman uitgestel in die Landdroshof in Sebokeng. 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
9: During the argument, the accused flashed a firearm in a state vehicle and opened fire in the direction of the customer, leaving the brother of the customer dead and several victims injured.
6: Hy is die 20ste Julie weer in die hof op aanklagte van moord, poging tot moord en die gebruik van 'n vuurwapen onder die invloed van drank. 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
12: Even if you can't give something like money, give a smile, show kindness, show understanding, show a willingness to learn on how to be inclusive with the deaf community.
6: Meer oor die en die dag se ander groot stories is op jacarandafm.com. Jy kan ons gaan besoek daar en klik op news.

0: It's Benson Boone, Mystical, Magical, Mary J. Blige and Family Affair. Before that, On the Drive with Robin Roz. Welcome, 10 past 4. Myself and Ankle Tap still looking after you. Tappy, are you
1: here
0: for Friday?
1: I think so.
0: Rozzy's back on Monday then.
1: I don't know. The thing is, I saw Roz post a video in the group today saying back on Tuesday. So I'm not sure. I need to confirm that.
0: That's fine. It's good to have you. Listen, if you missed the show yesterday afternoon, lots of drama on it, actually. I'll start with a quick update about me getting mugged. We have a couple of leads now, and a couple of people are investigating for that CCTV footage. Fingers crossed we're going to get it.
1: I want to see it.
0: I want to as well, but somebody came through who says they know a mate who works for the company.
1: Okay.
0: And the first report I had was the camera was out of order.
1: You know what? I mean, I watch way too many crime like documentaries to say that's very convenient that at that time on that day. So the conspiracies run through my head.
0: It's giving inside job.
1: It's giving, but we know that that's not the case.
0: A whole inside job just to steal my phone. Whose contact did you want?
1: What do you have on that phone?
0: Hey, bro, better not ask. So we will keep you posted. I don't know if that's the official final word yet, but fingers crossed we're going to get that video. I want the CCTV of me getting mugged. That is what I want. And the second update for you, we had a long discussion after 5 o'clock yesterday afternoon. If you missed it, I did the online test, the standard test that doctors all over the world use. I've scored 16 out of 27 points on it, which means I have severe depression. So that was an interesting realization. And just to keep you in the loop, friends, and be honest, I lay on my couch doing nothing, staring at the clock on the wall from about 10 p.m. last night until about 4:05 this morning.
1: I think we need to get you some sleep meds. Sure.
0: Not moving and doing a thing. So I am running on about an hour and 45 minutes of sleep.
1: Honestly, I'm gonna speak to my significant other and I'm going to get you some meds. We got to get you some sleep meds.
0: It's so weird, man. You don't want to do anything. Because of like, I could have played video games. I could have held out the console. I could have sat in front of my computer. I could have read a book. I could have watched a movie. I considered having a bath. And every single thing just felt utterly boring and like I didn't want to do
1: one of the worst things.
0: So
1: I've read
0: lay there staring at the clock.
1: I've read a study on sleep deprivation and how bad sleep deprivation can be.
0: 100%.
1: Like even just driving, driving home today, sleep deprivation is as bad as drinking and driving. Like it's as dangerous because you can literally just daze, like go into a daze.
0: So
1: in this, we've got to check you out.
0: In the spirit of radical honesty, that is me at the moment. This is how you are getting me. I haven't brushed my teeth today. I've come to work in my pajamas. This is just, it is what it is today. And my doctor prescribed a couple of ideals that I will try and take. And on Tuesday next week, I'm going to go see my therapist.
1: Okay,
0: so
1: good.
0: Fingers crossed this is going to go better.
1: Okay,
0: but
1: good.
0: Yes, here we are. Welcome to the show.
2: Good morning, angels. Good morning.
3: 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We are live this morning from the Chris Hani Baragwanath Hospital ahead of Mandela Day 2026. We are supporting a very, very worthy cause called About Sound.
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4: 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Others heard and then after getting meningitis, lost their hearing.
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3: 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That is we hit our target of R1 million. Shall we go for 2 million?
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8: Yeah!
3: 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From the EPSA Charity Golf Day.
11: Hey. 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
12: Are
5: I know how many people's lives are going to change. 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
12: Good job, Angels. 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Happy Mandela Day 2026. 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
2: Jacaranda Newswatch traffic in 90 seconds.
1: All right, we'll start in Pretoria. We've got an accident that has happened on Paul Kruger Street, right near the intersection with Trow Street. That is affecting traffic northbound, but I'm also seeing some traffic southbound along Paul Kruger Street up to about Fenter. So expect some delays over there. We've also got heavy traffic building up in Pretoria CBD along Johannes Ramokhwase, as I want to say, all the way down to about Struben Street, that side, and then up Struben Street towards the National Zoological Gardens. Traffic building over there, and then an accident to report in Centurion yesterday. As if yesterday's accidents in Centurion weren't bad enough.
0: Yeah.
1: We've got another one on the N1 at the Brakfontein interchange that is going to affect southbound traffic coming into Johannesburg and into Midrand. I'll keep you updated. What you got in Joburg?
0: Buccleuch northbound a little bit busy just past Allendale at this stage. Similar story. There's a stationary vehicle on the western bypass at Rivonia Road. Rivonia Road itself, through those roadworks in Paulsdorf, is going to be busy. Fourway is doing what it do for this time of the afternoon. Winnie Mandela northbound. Then the N3 is not too bad at this stage, getting down towards Galilee's interchange. Northbound, coming from Bieren and Kloof around the corner and out towards the airport, is a bit slow, as is the R24 coming onto the N12 and then trying to get in that direction. The R21 behaving itself, the N12 looking really, really good. And on the N17, the only bit of real traffic is through the roadworks at the intersection with the R21. Other than that, Mike 1 southbound is doing what it does. Jan Smuts and Empire down towards Crown is busy. Other than that, I can't see too much unusual that should give you issues this afternoon. So, anything else you want to let us know about, you're more than welcome to drop us a quick WhatsApp. The WhatsApp line is 084-850-0942.
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0: It's Ray, Where Is My Husband on the Drive with Robin Ross. Britney Spears before that with Sometimes. The Spa Women's Challenge, Chuana, is around the corner, and we want to celebrate her and give away some prizes this afternoon. We're doing it every Wednesday on the show. It is also just about the only place you can get yourself an entry into the Spa Women's Challenge, Chuana, still, because
1: they're done.
0: Sold out.
1: They're completely. If you want to run in that, the only place you can get yourself an entry is on the Drive with Robin Ross.
0: Yeah. What you got to do, send us a WhatsApp with the word SPAR and then tell us about an inspiring woman in your life. Share a story of strength and resilience, and we'll pick our favorite. We'll call you back just after 4:30 this afternoon. And the prize is really nice.
1: Yeah. So it's, when we say send a SPA, it's not like a prompt thing. So send the word SPA and then the rest of it in text. Tell us about the inspirational woman in your life.
0: Asseblief. The prize is worth more than 7,000 Rand. It includes 2 race entries into the Spa Women's Challenge Chuana 2026. You can go and join Rosie. She's going to be there. Loves this event. Also, we'll throw in for you a pair of ASICS Kayano running shoes. Those are valued at about 4,000 Rand. And a new Garmin VivoSmart 5 fitness tracker valued at 3,000 Rand. So 7,000 Rand's worth of material prizes and then 2 race entries into the Spa Women's Challenge Chuana. So the word SPAR, S-P-A-R, and your message. Tell us about an inspiring woman in your life to 0848500942.
1: I'm seeing a couple messages that are flying in with just the word SPA. There are no prompts for this one. So SPA and then space and then text us your message about the inspirational woman in your life and somebody is going to be a winner.
0: Easy as that. We'll make a winner just after 4:30.
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as Banana Piper, Throw Material. Bruno Mars on the way, as well as Michael Jackson, as well as that new one from Sienna Spiro. It's all coming up. 4:30 now, news time. 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
1: In your traffic on the roads, there's some slow-moving traffic at the intersection between Constantia Drive and Jim Fouché. Traffic light's not working. That's going to develop quite badly throughout the afternoon. And then in Rosebank, we've got an accident on Glenhove at the intersection between Glenhove and Tottenham. That is going to affect you coming off the highway, getting into Rosebank or getting out of Rosebank onto the M1.
2: The Minister of Labour and Employment, Nomaka Kosazana Meth, says investigations are continuing at Cartrack. It follows the death of an employee, Tina Tladla. She died on duty last month and was allegedly forced to work, but she felt unwell and wasn't allowed to go home. That's allegedly. Investigations are ongoing. In Zambia, 10 Ethiopian migrants died after a canoe carrying migrants capsized. They allegedly attempted to cross the Zambezi River from Zambia into Botswana illegally. And then we head to Cuba. They have power again after the nation's third nationwide outage in less than 10 days. The communist island has been struggling to keep the lights on since before U.S. President Donald Trump cut off its oil supplies in January. I'm Madeline Fouchier. Our next bulletin is at 5.
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4: Well, we start off with some football news. Before Bafana Bafana impressed on continental and the global stage, there was Banyana Banyana. And as the national team prepares for WAFCON later on in the month, coach Desiree Ellis hopes that the masses can get behind the squad because she knows what it'll mean to her players.
5: I think it's more about creating opportunities for players. We saw at the WAFCON in 2022, Knox was signed immediately by a big club in France, so it's opportunities for them as well. But we do have a coach helping us with the mental side in camp. I have my own personal coach because sometimes you can go crazy. You know, football is not easy.
4: Yep, football can drive us all crazy. England manager Thomas Tuchel says that Argentina doesn't require, the Argentina match doesn't require extra motivation because of the history between the two sides. His team is focused on the next 90 minutes of football, knowing that they're hungry for the win.
6: We are in the semi-finals. We arrive very hungry in the semi-finals. We want to have the next win. We respect our opponent, but we don't dip in historic events and we don't make it bigger than it is. It's a big football match.
4: The South African under-19 women's team claimed a 4-wicket victory in the opening youth T20 international against host Pakistan in the under-19 matches in Karachi, with Ashley van Wyk and Chanel Venter delivering outstanding performances with bat and ball respectively. Van Wyk led the charge with ball first in the first innings, with the visitors claiming an impressive 3-for-15 with her leg spin, as Pakistan were restricted to 103-for-6 in 20 overs. That's all for me for now. Joe Mann, Jacaranda FM Sport.

0: It's Bruno Mars, Risking It All on The Drive with Rob and Roz. Time to give away some goodies this afternoon and celebrate her with Spa's Women's Challenge Chwane and Jacaranda FM, your number one feel-good station. It's going to be an incredible event. The Spa Women's Challenge has always been about more than just running. It's an entire movement. Thousands of women in Chwane coming together to celebrate strength, community, and each other. And to celebrate her is our way of saying that every woman has got a story worth telling. So whether you're running, walking, or cheering from the sideline, you belong there. We got a very nice message in. Let's try to get this person on the line, producer Wayne. Let me see if we've got him here.
1: And this is going to be like a surprise call. That's what I love about this.
0: Yeah, that's what I love about this as well. Are we having a little dial there?
1: Who are we calling, by the way?
0: Let me see here. Jacaranda FM, hello. Who's this?
2: It is now Karen.
0: Karen, hello. How are you?
2: Good. How are you? I've got your speakerphone, and my daughters are very excited at the moment.
0: So tell you what happened, Karen. Is we announced
1: sneaky.
0: We announced this competition. Tell us about a woman that inspires you. And Robin Lee took your phone out of your bag while you were driving, and she sent us a text. Can I read it to you, Karen?
2: That would be lovely.
0: She says, I'm entering on my mother's behalf while she isn't paying attention. My mother is a strong person and she teaches me determination to always be kind and to never give up. She displays these characteristics every day. I believe her strength and patience helps raising a teenager and a tween. Lol. Four laughing smiley faces.
2: I'm speechless.
0: Well, your little girls love you, Karen.
2: No, that is awesome. Sorry, they're both sitting here laughing and giggling. And I'm just stuck. I'm stuck in traffic.
0: Well, let's make your day a bit better. Because Robin Lee sent us a message, we're going to send you two race entries into the Spa Women's Challenge Chwane 2026. No one can get these anymore because they are completely sold out.
1: Yep.
0: So I don't know if you're a runner, Karen, but you can. Are you?
2: I do enjoy it. Yes.
0: Well, let me tell you what else you've won then. You've won yourself a pair of ASICS Keanu running shoes valued at 4,000 Rand and a new Garmin Vivo Smart 5 fitness tracker valued at 3,000 Rand, all coming your way.
2: Oh my gosh, thank you. Thank you so much.
0: Your little girl did that for you today.
2: Oh, girl, thank you.
3: Thank you.
1: Can we say hi to Robin Lee? Robin Lee.
3: Hi.
0: Hi. Thanks for entering your mom.
1: Well done, you.
3: Thank you, Robin. We love listening to you guys.
0: Oh, it's such a pleasure to have you on the show, and congratulations, you guys are winners this afternoon. Karen, stay on the line to get some details, okay?
2: Thank you so much.
0: Thank you. How cute.
1: Love that. Sneaky. Just grab mom's phone.
0: Behind mom's back.
1: Quickly text it. And then I love that last part of the message where she said, I believe in her strength and patience helps her raise a teenager.
0: I love a self-aware
1: kid. Self-awareness there from Robin.
0: That's so good.
1: Knowing that she's giving her mom a bit of stress, but she's helped her out now. I mean, over 7,000 Rand worth of prizes there, plus an awesome day. The day itself, like you said, Roz will be out there. I'm sure she'll be running in the race as well. But there's a whole music concert. There's live artists. I DJed it last year. It really is one of the coolest days in Pretoria in the year.
0: We're celebrating her at the moment. So every Wednesday on the show, we will be giving you another chance to win two race entries and all of those prizes. And it's all courtesy of Spa, the Spa Chwane Women's Challenge coming in August.
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1: All right, let's see what's happening. I'll start you up in Midrand and we'll head to Pretoria together. It is starting to get a little bit slow in Pretoria towards Allendale. But after Allendale, I'm looking out the window and it's flowing nicely. Just take note that in Centurion, we do have that accident and that is affecting, it's just by the Brakfontein interchange, that is affecting people coming off the highway into Centurion. They're near Centurion Lifestyle Center. I'm just seeing some queuing traffic develop there. Also on Old Johannesburg Road up into Centurion is looking slow. Swartkop, I'm seeing some traffic developing there on Foskorit Avenue up towards Lenshen. That's a little bit slow at the moment. Southbound coming out of Pretoria, some slow moving traffic after Atterbury up towards Rigel, and then on Rigel some slow moving traffic going past Wolferspruit. Nothing to stress about. You just sit for an extra couple of minutes. But other than that, Pretoria's looking okay at the moment. Joburg, not so much. What you got?
0: Yeah, Johannesburg at the moment, a couple of issues floating around. There's still a crash on the Western Bypass that is heading out towards the Buccleuch Interchange. Rivonia still busy. Winnie Mandela through Four Ways, both directions. Malibongwe through Kaya Sands, both directions, all causing trouble. Western Bypass looks pretty good. Mike 1 and northbound, okay. Stationary vehicle between Greyston and Marlborough, so that might cause a bit of slow-moving traffic. Southbound, coming from Houghton Drive, you're shortly into the back of the traffic into Jan Smuts and Empire and then out through Crown. Mike 2 queuing to get into Crown as well. And now Galilee's doing its thing. The stretch between Bedford View and Van Buren, both directions, is slow. The Geldnes interchange is slow, and the R24 queuing onto the N12 to get in there as well. East Rand, not looking bad at all, but reports of a stationary vehicle on the R21 northbound just before Bapsfontein, if you're coming from the airport back toward the capital. Anything else? 084 850 942.
9: I have been awake since 10 to 2 this morning. I turn on the ovens at 3 a.m. prep the dough and get to work. By 8 a.m. the first customers start coming in. Truck drivers, cleaners, nurses. I just enjoy producing the freshest baguettes that makes their days a little bit better. It's freshness that says. My name is Eugene, the bakery coordinator at Pick and Pay Gauteng. 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
7: Next on The Drive with Robin Ross, your chance to win 25,000 Rand cash with Hilo. To enter, WhatsApp the word Hilo, that's H-I-L-O, to 084-850-0942. That's Hilo, proudly brought to you by We Buy Cars.

0: It is the Fine Young Cannibals. She Drives Me Crazy on the Drive with Rob and Roz. It's also 10 to 5 this afternoon. It is high-low time, and it's proudly brought to you by We Buy Cars. Take the guesswork out of selling your car. And we are trying to guess at the moment how many times the letters for the word Jacaranda FM appear in all of the branding in this radio station, including, Ankle Tap told me yesterday, the mouse pads and the video screens.
1: Mm-hmm.
0: Not to mention all the things pasted on boardroom doors and the neon signs here in the studio and on the outside of the building.
1: I mean, just behind you. Just behind you, I can see a few.
0: Exactly. Where I'm sitting here, I can see about three.
1: Both of the answers that we've had so far have been on the low side. So I guess we're just waiting for someone to go too high, and then we'll know what range we're working in.
0: Yes. David in Polokwane, hoe gaan dit?
2: Fine in Europe.
0: Ja, lekker meneer. Hoe gaan dit daar bo op die oomblik? Is warm?
2: Nogal redelijk, ja.
0: Oké, okay. Is beter as hier. Ek verklim in my huis elke aand. Ek voel soos Rachelkie de Beer. Is belaglik, dude. Listen, the lowest guess we've had so far is 286. Dis verkeerd, dis te laag. Ons het nog nie 'n hoogtepunt nie. Waar wil jy inkom, dude?
2: Ek gaan sê 1309.
0: 1309. Tappy, will you do the maths on how many copies that is of the word Jacaranda FM?
1: Okay, give me that number again.
0: 1309.
1: Okay, cool. 1309 would be...

0: Okay, cool. 1309 it would be 119 Jacaranda FMs.
1: Listen, 119 Jacaranda FMs, I think that's a reasonable shout. I mean, I don't know the answer, but you know, let's see. So David, 1309, dis het ek in die rekenaar in gaan sit. Hier kom my meneer Sterk te hoor.
2: Thank you.
1: Let's go. At least we now have a high point. Rekenaar sê jou raaiskoot David is te hoog. So, probeer om weer môre vir ons. Kom af van daai kant af. All right.
0: So,
2: thank you.
1: Bye. Oh, there it is.
0: So that means, Rob, that somewhere in between 1309 and 286 is the correct answer. If that was the correct answer, 119 Jacaranda FMs, I was going to make you play that song, I Love Myself.
3: At least we know now, people know the 11 times table.
1: Yes.
3: Because none of these answers have been outside of like you haven't gotten like 103 and a half.
1: Yeah. There are 11 letters in Jacaranda FM, so it's got to be a multiple of 11.
0: It's a very left out timetable, so it's good that we're working on it. I feel like it's marginalized, okay?
1: Making me feel like extra maths at school.
0: We're working on our 2 to 10 times tables, but...
3: Inclusivity, there we go.
0: Yes.
1: Inclusivity. So, tomorrow we go again. First person to guess it spot on is going to win themselves 25K. 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
0: Almost 5 o'clock, Madeleine coming in for the news shortly, and then the small business of Alphapalooza.
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3: Joburg up to 20 degrees tomorrow, Polokwane 23, Pretoria 22.
4: Everything into the mic, one Crown Interchange and then heading south is a mess. Galilee's Interchange busy, so is Geldenhuys this afternoon. And in Pretoria, there's a crash on the N1 southbound. So if you're coming from Boerta out towards Brakfontein, very slow.
5: Joe Mann with your sport headlines. Desiree Ellis rallies support for Banyana Banyana as they prepare for WAFCON in Morocco. And England and Argentina renew their rivalry with a place against Spinal waiting.
3: Fikile Mbalula, who served as the Minister of Police between 2017 and 2018, told the Kampepe Commission today that he was never involved with cases heard at the Truth and Reconciliation Commission. He added that he had no authority at the time to direct investigations or to allocate resources to the case. The commission is investigating allegations that apartheid-era and TLC cases were deliberately being obstructed. The ANC's current Secretary-General has also denied the party abandoning the case.
6: If the ANC were to be asked to give a full account about our work politically on the work of the TRC, we are ready to do that.
3: Then we head to Rosebank. The Minister of Labour and Employment, Nomakhosazana Meth, says investigations are continuing at Cartrack following the death of an employee there. The 29-year-old died last month after collapsing at the company restroom in Rosebank. The company received severe public backlash following the incident, which sparked intense online outrage and demonstrations.
7: That is the reason why we've got a multidisciplinary team of experts, including the ones from the International Labour Organization, who want to leave no stone unturned.
3: And then we head to Orange Farm in Gauteng, where a police officer is facing murder charges after someone bought the last gizzards at a shop before him. After learning who bought the last portion, Officer Elias Pinkwane allegedly confronted the customer and an argument broke out, which ended with one fatality. National Prosecuting Authority Gauteng spokesperson is Tsegofatso Makudu.
8: During the argument, the accused flashed a firearm in a state vehicle and opened fire in the direction of the customer, leaving the brother of the customer dead and several victims injured.
3: He returns to court on the 20th July, facing charges of murder, attempted murder, handling a firearm while under the influence of alcohol, and discharging a firearm in a public place. Then we end off in Kenya. A court there refused to grant Rastafarians the right to smoke weed on religious grounds in a long-awaited ruling on today. Some of the members of the community now say that they are seeing it as an attack on African spirituality, rather. For more on these and other stories, jacarandfm.com. Click on news.
1: Want to win 5,000 rand? Cash. Someone's general knowledge is about to be put to the test, and that someone is you. Coming up next, the game that makes you scream at your radio more than any other. Alpha Palooza. WhatsApp your name and the word quiz to 084 850 0942.

0: It is Huntrix. Golden from the K-pop Demon Hunters soundtrack. It is also almost 10 past 5 this afternoon. Quizmaster Tappy Tap is ready for Alpha Palooza this afternoon. Yep. So am I, deep in my spirit. And so, hopefully, is Roy on the phone. How's it?
1: Well, and you?
0: Yeah, good, my friend. How's your general knowledge? Yes, we will, my friend.
2: I'm trying that to see. Is the most honest answer.
0: It is. Where do we get down to yesterday? G, the star sign represented by twins. So that one is still waiting there. Rules for the game, Roy, and for you listening in your car. The game is called Alpha Palooza because there are 26 questions. The answer to the first question starts with the letter A, then the letter B, then the letter C, all the way through the alphabet. Halfway down, the letter M is worth 2,000 Rand. All the way down to the letter Z is worth 5,000 Rand. There is a 4-second timer. If you get timed out, you get a question wrong. We end the game. We start again tomorrow with someone else, all the way back at a new question A. Roy, are you good to go?
1: Let's go.
0: Tappy, you ready to go?
2: I am ready.
0: In that case, friends, let's play Alpha Palooza.
2: All right, good luck to you, sir. We start. Question number one. What does AFCON stand for?
1: African Cup of Nations.
2: American singer with hits like Blowing in the Wind and Like a Rolling Stone.
1: No.
3: Oh, no.
0: Oh, that's going to be the one, huh? That's going to be the one. I don't know if I would have got that either, to be honest with you.
2: Computer system.
0: It's going to sound ridiculous, but I would have struggled on a B.
2: To be honest with you, I would have got that wrong myself.
0: Well, 3 out of 3 for getting it wrong in the studio. Roy, I'm so sorry. Come back and play another day, all right?
2: It's one of those questions that when you hear the answer, man, you go like, oh.
0: Duh, obviously. Oh, producer Wayne, are we getting someone else? He nods his head.
2: Joe says,
0: nods his head in frustration.
3: Wait.
0: It's because we're making him work double time here. It's very, if you don't know, it's very stressful on a live radio show to have to phone someone else, get them on the line, and be ready to play a game.
2: Question number second. B, while we do that, an American singer with hits like Blowing in the Wind and Like a Rolling Stone.
0: Okay, I'm going to stop raising producer Wayne's cortisol levels. Are we good to go? There's thumbs up. Hey, my man,
3: hey,
0: look at this
3: folk
0: hustling. Marnet, hoe gaan dit?
4: Goed dankie, man. Goed dankie.
0: Ja, rustig. Het jy daai B-vraag gehoor? Ken jy die antwoord?
4: Nee, ek ken nie die B-vraags antwoord.
3: His name also has, he shares a name with someone that rhymes with Harley.
4: Dink
0: jy weet?
2: Like a guy who wears square pants.
0: Like a Rolling Stone. Who sang it? Like a Rolling Stone.
4: No, I still have no idea.
0: Oh, okay. Marnitz, we're going to let you go. Save you for another day, Brie. Don't bomb out on B here, okay?
4: Okay.
0: Thanks, Minier.
2: Cheers, buddy.
0: Okay. Tell you what. I'm going to reduce producer Wayne's cortisol levels. I'm going to hit play over here. We will get one more person, though. We're going to make a go of this today.
3: This is head bobbing music.

0: stare.
1: Is Robbie Williams. I remember going to watch him at Loftus all those years ago. Such a good gig. Angels on the Drive with Rob and Roz. Okay, let's not waste any time. Ons gaan weer. Belinda and Alberto, hoe gaan het?
2: Goed, dankie.
1: Goed, dankie. Belinda, do you know the B question?
2: I know the answer to the B question.
1: Good, that's all I needed to know. In that case, Tappy Tap, take us away.
3: All right, we'll start back at A. What does AFCON stand for?
2: Africa Cup of Nations.
3: An American singer with hits like Blowing in the Wind and Like a Rolling Stone.
2: Bob Dylan.
3: What was Daniel Craig's first James Bond movie?
2: Oh.
3: Also the best one ever.
1: Got to do with gambling.
2: Casino Royale.
3: South African best-selling writer with books like Coors and Devil's Peak.
1: Sophanis Meyer.
4: It also was a shop before game took it over.
3: Not it was a shop. Wow.
2: You're lying.
1: Ek het probeer help, Belinda. Ek is jammer.
3: I don't know where you pulled that one from, Joe.
1: Can I tell you guys a quick story while we're talking about Dion Meyer? Ek was in 'n Engelse hoërskool gewees, nee, maar ek praat vlot Afrikaans. So, at the start of grade 8, they gave us, as the very first week of Afrikaans, they gave us the matric final Afrikaans paper from the year before.
3: Okay.
1: As a one-hour exercise in class. And I got like 97% for it. So the teacher looked at it and she was like, okay, julle drie, julle mors my tyd as julle in hierdie klas wil wees. Sit in the back corner and do whatever you want.
3: Yeah.
1: But she had to give us set works for the exams. So while all of my mates got Sunny Vatokal,
3: Variva Rotse,
1: die boeke, nee, het ek 700 bladsye van Dion Meyer gekry in graad 8. She was like, if I do nothing else in this class, I'm gonna make you read. So shout out Mrs. Richards for hooking me up with some Dion Meyer. Belinda, kom speel weer een van die tyd, alright?
2: Ek sal graag.
1: Dankie,
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1: Ja, dit is jy en producer Wayne stres al twee, maar lekker middag vir jou hoor.
2: Dankie julle.
1: Thanks, Belinda.
3: Bye. Not Rob sitting in the back of the class reading Dion Meyer while the rest of us were there with the Hond Bluff.
4: Hey, dude.
3: Hey, Hond Bluff.
4: This man had Ad Afrikaans. He had Ad Mads. He was doing Ad Afrikaans.
3: He hit the ball geskop.
1: Literally, that is where we're all English school Afrikaans papers. Hey, bro, that is some easy, easy business. Listen, just after 5:15 this afternoon, traffic's brought to you by Nissan. Everyone chases 5 stars, but protecting on your family on the road, only one rating actually counts. The Nissan Magnite GN Cap 5-star certified.
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3: All right, Mchanas, let me help you navigate your way around our capital city, Pretoria. In Hatfield, we've got an accident along Francis Baard Street. That is also affecting all the traffic coming from Yanshoba. And then is also very slow at Grosvenor Street. Traffic lights are out there, so there's a bit of a catastrophe. Stanza Bopape, also some slow-moving traffic eastbound on Stanza Bopape. Some slow-moving traffic in the city along Paul Kruger at the intersection with Blute Street. There's lots of pile-ups over there. Heading southbound out of Pretoria, some slow-moving traffic at Linwood down through about Rigel. Northbound out of Midrand, it's slow after Samrand up to the Brakfontein interchange. There was an accident earlier over there. As you go past Supersport Park, it starts to ease a little bit up towards the Flying Saucer. And then another accident that I'm seeing Waterkloof side on Florence Ribeiro Avenue. That's going to affect traffic coming from Main Street.
1: Joburg Stationary Vehicle Western Bypass Buccleuch out towards Rivonia Road. Rivonia Road busy on through Witkoppen and those roadworks there in Paulshof. Malibongwe both directions through Kayasanz is slow. Winnie Mandela through Fourways is slow this afternoon. Mike 1 northbound behaving itself. Southbound stationary vehicle off to Rosebank heading down towards Houghton. And then Mike 1 and Mike 2 into Crown are very busy this afternoon. Galuli's very busy both directions. Keldnase very busy both directions as well. And across the East Rand, there's now some very slow moving traffic on the N17 through the R21. Those are roadworks direction Carnival City. And finally, I see lots of slow moving traffic on the N12 coming from the R21 through Atlas Road and out towards Snake Road. That whole stretch busy. Any other traffic news? 084-850-0942. Coming up next, just want to find out, what are you jealous of that your partner is really, really good at?
0: Ugh. 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

0: is Miles Smith. Stay if you want to dance on the drive with Rob and Roz. So today, we want to know from you, what is something your partner is so good at that just absolutely impresses you to the point where you're a little bit jealous of them? Have you got that thing?
1: I've got two things. One, I will say, I can tell you what I know for a fact my significant other is jealous about me.
0: Yes, I would love to hear that.
1: And this includes Mr. Rob Forbes. Her and Rob Forbes are both jealous of me for the same thing. And it is my ability to fall asleep no matter what, okay?
0: This guy.
1: Because she also struggles to fall asleep, right? And I can fall asleep in the eye of a tornado. If I am tired, that doesn't matter. There can be a highway close by. There can be fireworks going off outside me. I can sleep through anything. So I know she's verbalized that she's jealous. But I am jealous. I don't want to get all soppy, but like her work ethic. I've never met anybody that can work as hard as she does. Being a doctor, like, she can do 24-hour calls.
0: Yeah.
1: And then, do you know that these doctors, they do 20, so she does 24-hour calls at a different clinic to the one that she, her 9-to-5 is at. So she starts her shift there, 6 p.m. to 6 a.m., then goes home, showers, and still works the next day, 8-to-5.
0: How?
1: So I'm very, very impressed, and I wish I had that ability. But like I said, me, I sleep, eh? me, I sleep.
0: Fall asleep fast versus I've got the greatest work ethic in the world. I think she's winning, Tap.
1: Yeah, she is winning.
0: Do you know what mine is? It doesn't matter where you go in the world. It doesn't matter what the venue. It doesn't matter what the occasion. It doesn't matter what the language or the age group is. Markney Sarkney. My wife can walk in on her own, and 10 minutes later, she will have a crew of friends.
1: I know just that ability.
0: I'm just like, how do you do it? She just gathers up people as we go anywhere, and the next thing you know, you're hanging out with 12 folks who you've never met before, who are all cool.
1: Yeah, you guys go.
0: How do you have the gift of the gab?
1: You guys go to the all-inclusive resort and have to say so many goodbyes when you leave.
0: Yeah. It's an incredible skill. If you have that skill, if you can just gather up people in your wake, please teach me. I would love to know. So, what is the thing you are jealous of that your partner is incredible at and that you admire them for? We'd love to know. 084-850-0942 is the WhatsApp line. Drop us a quick message.
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3: We are live this morning from the Chris Hani Baragwanath Hospital, ahead of Mandela Day 2026. We are supporting a very, very worthy cause called About Sound. Mm-hmm. 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
1: Alrighty, while you think about the things that your partner can do very well, let me school you what's happening on the roads. We start in Hatfield. I just want to say again, that accident on Francis Bart Street causing a little bit of chaos. It's blocking both lanes, so it's causing traffic down if you're trying to go down or coming up from Grosvenor Avenue and also up from Jan Schober or Park. So that's one to avoid if you can. Stanza Bopape eastbound on the R104, that is super slow. As far as the highway is concerned, getting out of Midrand up through past Centurion, also slow at the Brakfontein interchange.
12: En dit het vroeger vandag misgeloop het die Madlanga Kommissie dagvaar met die see en hospitale wat aan die Noordwes sakeman Suleiman Karim verbind word en hulle wil hê dat hierdie entiteite moet 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
14: Jacaranda Newswatch Sport.
15: Thank you, Marlene. Karjakker is a great Afrikaans word.
16: I was going to say word of the day.
15: Does it mean
12: Isn't
15: he's doing
12: lovely?
15: Karaoke?
12: It means like he's just around. There living his best life, going here, going there, living his best life, not really doing what he's supposed to do.
16: Karjakkering yeah. around.
12: Karjakkering around.
15: And doing a bit of karaoke as well. Before Bafana Bafana impressed on the continental stage and the global stage as well, there was Banyana Banyana as the national team prepares to go to WAFCON later on in the month, and coach Desiree Ellis hopes that the masses will get behind them, especially knowing what it means to the players.
17: I think it's more about creating opportunities for players. We saw at the WAFCON in 2022, Knox was signed immediately, a big club in France, so it's opportunities for them as well. But we do have a coach helping us with the mental side in camp. I have my own personal coach because sometimes you can go crazy. Football is not easy.
15: No, football is not easy indeed. England manager Thomas Tuchel says that the Argentina match doesn't require extra motivation because of the history between the two sides. His team are focused on the next 90 minutes of football, knowing that they are hungry for the win. One man, of course, who's there karjakkering around is Jordan Henderson. He can't play, but he's still there with the team. And Thomas Tuchel says that the guys are ready for this one.
18: We are in the semi-finals. We arrive very hungry in the semi-finals. We want to have the next win. We respect our opponent, but we don't dip in historic events, and we don't make it bigger than it is. It's a big football match.
15: Yep, it wouldn't be good for England to dip into those historic events after having lost out on penalties and also having been beaten in Mexico all those years ago. So not a good thing to be able to go back in history. South Africa's under-19 women's side claimed a 4-wicket victory in their opening youth international against host Pakistan in Karachi earlier today. Ashley van Wyk and Chanel Venter delivered outstanding performances with bat and ball respectively. Van Wyk led the way with a ball in the first innings, getting figures of 3 for 15 with her leg spin, as Pakistan were restricted to 103 for 6 in just 20 overs. That's all for me for now. Joe Mann, Jacaranda FM Sport.

0: Ronan Keating. Life is a roller coaster on The Drive with Robin Ross. Speaking of which, that roller coaster sometimes leads the people in our lives to be able to do incredible things. And we're just going, I wish I could be more like you.
1: I've got one that I want to read out from JJ. And while you know what, while you were doing Dion Meyer higher grade Afrikaans,
0: yeah,
1: I at least my Afrikaans teacher did teach me about Tien Oorgesteldes, so I can understand the message. He says, hi Rob, ek staan die Tien Oorgestelde van jou vrou, because we can go out with a whole bunch of people and an hour later I'm alone. Lisa Atkins says, my husband can recall random useful facts that can spark a discussion anywhere he goes.
0: Oh, I like that. Similar notes, Tyron says, my wife remembers everybody she's ever met. We'll walk into someone in the streets and she'll go, oh, I remember you, so-and-so's Bri, 10 years ago.
1: I don't know if I'd be jealous of that skill, though.
0: I would love it, bro. Sometimes I feel like I'm face and name blind. Because then I'll introduce myself. We'll have met 4 or 5 times and I'll see you in the pub out of context. And I'll be like, oh, hi, nice to meet you.
1: Oh, there's nothing worse than reintroducing yourself
0: bro,
1: to someone.
0: I do it all the time. It's so embarrassing. I want to crawl up in a ball and die every time it happens. Another one from Carmen that I really liked. My husband, dogs love him. They hate me.
1: I mean, at least that's something that maybe you can work on.
0: I don't know if you can, bro. If you're walking in the dog park,
1: do you think it's possible to just be like a dog repellent?
0: You must, because some people attract dogs. Some people will walk in the park and the dogs will come and say hi, and other people, the dogs will be like, not you. So Carmen is obviously dealing with that at the moment. Natalie says, my husband is a walking GPS. I don't know how he does it. I've got a bit of that as well.
1: Okay, yeah. Like if I'm good sense of direction.
0: If I'm going somewhere new, I'll open the Google Maps on my phone beforehand. I'll see where it is, and then I'll just drive.
1: My dad thinks he's a human GPS.
0: That's the worst.
1: He thinks he's a human GPS. Do you know how many arguments growing up? This is before we had Google Maps and stuff, right?
0: Yeah.
1: You know how many arguments in the car going somewhere where my mom wants him to pull out the map or wants him to stop and ask for directions?
0: Yeah.
1: And he's like, I know where I'm going. I have a natural sense of direction. Yeah.
2: And then you get lost.
0: Meanwhile. Listen, and this last one from Golden, I love. Guys, my husband is a great dancer. Like, make the circle bigger dancing, rumba, ballroom, all of it. He's so nice, he's so patient, and he's got that discipline from boarding school that I just don't have. I'm jealous of all of it.
1: Listen, I'm refuting that one. I hate to break it to you. Your husband's what's known as a majaiva in you. And I don't know if you want your... It's fine if you guys are going out together, but you know, you don't want the majaiva in you, the person who opens the circle.
0: Got to be nervous there. I don't know, there's a little bit of me that's like, imagine being really good at the tango. To the point where, like, you could just walk up to someone and be like, do you want to dance? Oh, I don't know how to dance. Doesn't matter. Come with me. You know? And then you just take them on that, like, what was the movie with Robert De Niro?
1: Oh, I thought you were going to go Dirty Dancing.
0: No.
1: With Robert De Niro.
0: Wasn't there a scene where Al Pacino, maybe? They did an incredible tango in, like, a restaurant. He was playing a blind man.
2: Oh, yes. The Al Pacino one.
0: Yes. Scent of a Woman.
2: So there we go. Scent of a Woman. Yes, it is.
0: Imagine being able to tango like that and just take someone else through the steps.
2: Yeah.
0: Golden, I'm jealous of your husband as well. Absolute flex.
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0: Is that a little hungry ankle tap?
1: Dude, you know how much I like a wimpy patty. I don't need it for breakfast. They'd have it for like all day wimpy breakfast. Okay, you just made me hungry. All right, let's see what's happening out in Pretoria. WF Nkomo coming off the highway. Super slow on the on-ramp. There was a little bit of a bumper bashing happening over there. Also on Transoranya, all the way down southbound, the R55. It's slow up to the Oliven Avenue Crescent over there. That is super slow. Getting towards Pretoria is now starting to get slow from Midrand up to Centurion. It is slow approaching Samrand, and then again from Samrand up through to about the Flying Saucer interchange. I'm seeing slow moving traffic. Heading in the opposite direction, coming out of Pretoria East, it's slow. There was a broken down vehicle in the left hand lane just after Rigel. Traffic backed up a little bit towards Atterbury as well. And then in Pretoria Central, I'm seeing a lot of traffic. It has been for the last hour or so on Bloot Street as you get towards Struben. Something appears to have happened there. If you can avoid near the Bloot Street Mall, if you can avoid that, it's going to make life easier. What have you got in Joburg?
0: Two issues south of Joburg that have just come up. There's a crash on the N12 that is eastbound. If you're coming from the Western Bypass side in towards Xavier Road past Southgate, it's queuing traffic there. There's also a crash on the Western Bypass southbound well after Albertina Sisulu at the Soweto Highway, so that's going to be slow. Through the Crown Interchange southbound, Mike 1, Mike 2 are busy. Galuli's busy. All approaches as well. Queuing traffic down Modderfontein Road coming from the R21 side back towards Norcombe Park. That's going to be slow. And then central parts of Joburg. Not too bad. There is a crash outside Rosebank Mall. That is on Glenhove coming up from the highway. So that area is queuing at the moment. Western Bypass behaving itself quite nicely. Malibongwe through Kaya Sands is besig. Enig iets anders. 084-8500-942.
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0: James Deacon, great song, great voice on the dude. Song's called Not Giving Up on the Drive with Robin Ross. We're just having a chat. Things you're jealous of your partner about because they're so good at it and impresses you. Nice ones coming in as well. Fox says, my partner can stretch money.
1: I was about to say, I thought there'd be more like money chats because I'm really bad. Like impulse buys, that's me. Like, you know, I need someone that is good with money. Otherwise, me, I'll finish her money and my money. Everybody's money's gone.
0: You were hungry earlier. Now you're hungry for the cash, bro.
1: I'm telling you. Just today, I saw an ad for a pair of like Meta glasses that will help with golf. And I Googled. I'm like, ooh, luckily, 34,000 rand for the glasses. So I was like, okay, that's cool. I won't. I'll move on from that.
0: 34,000 rand. Oaks be joking out here. Gabriella sent us this.
2: Hello, Rob. And I could have. So the thing where I'm vreeslik jaloers is and verskriklik impressed is op my man. Is sy kosmaak abilities. Hoorie, daai man kan nou vir jou ietsie aan mekaar slaan wat verskriklik lekker is.
0: Ooh, it sounds good.
1: That's me.
0: Do you know what a flex you feel like? When you get in the kitchen, I take that tablecloth, I flop it over my shoulder, and I just walk around the kitchen just absolutely in control of everything.
1: No, it's lekker to be able to cook.
0: It is nice. It's a skill. My wife's got the one where like, it doesn't matter what you have in your fridge. She'll make something delicious.
1: Mystery box.
0: Yeah, me, I'm like, let me go out and buy ingredients for the idea I have in my head. She's just like, hey, whatever.
1: So that's the thing. I'm a very, very good cook. But then I don't have what your wife has. Like, I need to then go and buy ingredients
0: me
1: to cook.
0: Too.
1: I can cook, but I've got zero creativity, like, in terms of culinary skills. I can't just look at a bunch of ingredients and then go, I'll make that. No.
0: Last one in from Yuzo Zodwa.
3: Hey, afternoon drive.
0: What up?
3: It's Nomzamo and Daniel.
0: How's
3: he's listening. I wanted to say the thing that he does is he reads labels on all packs. So if you want to know what something contains, he's the best person to ask. So if I don't want to know, if I want to know something about a blazer, just say, did you read the pack? He reads all labels.
0: That's
1: so when Rob
0: funny.
1: And I were going to cook, we take him with. As you know, just to be safe on what's in all the ingredients.
0: Yeah, just so that you know. Listen, you know what it's giving me as well? If you were one of the people who grew up before cell phones, do you remember sitting in the toilet and

0: If you were one of the people who grew up before cell phones, do you remember sitting in the toilet and reading the back of all the shampoo bottles and the soap and the moisturizer and the cream? Because eventually you'd run out of things to read, and you used to read like all of that packaging, bro.
1: I was reading other things, but I plead the fifth at a young age in the bathroom. Nah.
2: You were a star.
0: Don't talk about the ice cream like that.

0: Chapel Roan, Pink Pony Club on the drive with Rob and Roz. Four in a row coming up after the news this afternoon. Just because all 40 Jacaranda FM finalists has been confirmed, it doesn't mean your chance is over. 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
1: Chance.
0: Yep, that's it. 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
7: Johannesburg, tomorrow op na 20, Pretoria 22, in Rustenburg 24 graden.
0: In the traffic, Pretoria causing trouble. Midrand northbound, there's a crash before Olifantsfontein, so it's going to be slow getting through there. Then you're through Brakfontein and into a crash before Jean Avenue, if the N14 is your direction. If you're heading up the N1, there's a crash on the way towards Rigel Avenue, and then another one between Atterbury and Linwood.
8: Joe Manny, the sport headlines. Bok hooker Malcolm Marks grateful to have caught the bicep injury early, and Amy Barrett-Teron stands down to fight illness.
7: Ons koop af by die Madlanga Kommissie in Pretoria. 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Anastasie Mokgobo brei uit.
9: Chief Evidence Leader Advocate Matthew Chaskelson says the Commission now wants a full picture of Karim's medical history since he last testified, including when he was admitted to hospital, discharged, and examined by his doctors.
10: We have a concern that Mr. Karim may be taking liberties with this Commission.
9: The Commission's decision comes after receiving fresh medical certificate this week, as well as whistleblower reports alleging Karim had been seen at a shopping center in the Western Cape. CCTV footage has since been subpoenaed as part of the commission's investigation. Anastasia Mokgobo for Jacaranda News Watch in Pretoria.
7: En in Johannesburg het die metropolisie vandag bevestig dat 3 beamptes 'n pasgebore baba dogtertjie gered het. 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Die dogtertjie is nou in veilige sorg.
11: Officers Masego, Deyaga and Maliba immediately secured the infant and requested emergency medical services. The baby was rushed to Hilbo Clinic, where medical staff examined her and declared her to be a healthy baby girl.
7: In Ananis sê die woordvoerder in die presidentie Vincent Magwenya, die regering neem kennis van pogings om die land uit te sonder as een waar geen buitelanders welkom is nie. 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
12: We've taken note of the campaign, primarily driven by Ghana and to a lesser extent Nigeria, but not as concerted as Ghana has. And that campaign is faltering, and we're going to reject that, and we're going to assert our rightful position, not only on the continent, but amongst the global community with respect to issues that affect the globe.
7: Steeds op die vasteland, die aantal Ebola-gevalle in die DRK het bo 2000 gestyg. 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In Noordwes Mahikeng 23, Rustenburg op na 24 grade. Die dag se ander groot nuusstories is op jackrandfm.com. Klik op nuus.

0: wanna dive.
1: It's the new one, BTS, called Swim Roxette. Before that, Old School with The Look, Teddy Swims, God Went Crazy, and such a nice tune from Clean Bandit and Zara Larsson, Symphony on the Drive with Robin Ross. It's Jack Arand FM, your number one feel-good station. Still on the way, some Tabo Mdluli, we'll do some Post Malone, we'll throw in some Mike and the Mechanics, and some Olivia Rodrigo before we get out of here. But almost 20 past six, question of the day, Tappy, what it?
2: I have the question of the day. All right, question of the day is, if you turn off your blue ticks on WhatsApp, are you doing it for peaceful privacy, or are you just a chaos demon that wants to read messages without the obligation of replying?
1: Hi, my name is Rob Forbes. My blue ticks have been off for almost 10 years.
2: No.
1: And my answer to that question, my friend, absolutely, is both.
2: Okay, at least you're honest. I'm in the opposite of you. Like, my blue ticks have been on and always will be on. I want people, also because I'm also a bit of a chaos demon, I like blue ticking people. So I like showing you that I've seen your message and I'm not replying.
1: I'm deliberately ignoring.
2: I am deliberately, nothing sends a message quite like some blue ticks.
1: I mean, fair enough. Nothing sends a message quite like, you didn't know if I got this ever, and you will never find out.
2: You know, it stresses me, especially with like your close mates. You're trying to organize like, bro, are we going to play the round of golf? Like, or are you coming to the Bri? Are you? And there's no blue tick, so I have no way of knowing. And then there's another one that we can throw in there. People that disable their blue ticks, they just want to look at other people's statuses without knowing that I've seen your status. Because if your blue ticks are disabled and you view my status, it'll never show me that you viewed my status.
3: Really?
1: Can I tell you something else? I have never in my life
2: viewed a status.
1: Opened the status tab on WhatsApp. I have never, ever in my life even opened it. Why? Why would I open it? What is the point? What are we doing over there, friends? Why do we have a status on WhatsApp?
2: For your close friends and family.
3: People want to know.
1: What are you? Is it like Instagram stories? What are you putting on there?
2: Yeah, it's a bit like Instagram stories. It's like Instagram, I guess, close friends. Like the green ring Instagram. So it's for those that...
3: But you know where that gets awkward though? Like when you've got people who you shouldn't know that closely. Like
2: 100%.
3: When my kids' school teachers... When it's during the holidays and they're having a bit of a carrier, I'm like, Mrs. Van Yerden, I'm not sure I...
1: You see there.
3: We should be vibing like this.
2: There's,
3: you know what I mean? And then I go and like it.
2: I've got one. Now that you've said that, Joe, actually, now that you've said that, there is one individual that views every single status I put up. And it's a bit weird, right? Mm. When I lived in Harties, now if you're listening from Harties, you'll know that there's no e-service delivery food. What, I don't want to say the name of it, but like there's very few food delivery people.
1: Yeah.
2: That side of the world. But there is one guy who delivers pizza on the Pecanwood side of Harties. And I have him saved on my phone as Harties Pizza Delivery Guy. The pizza delivery guy in Harties has viewed every single status I've put up in the last 3 years without fail.
1: I don't know what you guys are doing over there, to be honest. Joe, all I'm going to say is like, bro, don't just let Mrs. Van Rensburg live, bro.
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6: We are live this morning from the Chris Hani Baragwanath Hospital ahead of Mandela Day 2026. We are supporting a very, very worthy cause called About Sound.
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6: 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Just R1 million.
2: Yeah.
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11: no way.
6: we hit our target of R1 million. Shall we go for 2 million?
0: Dis my wonderlike voorreg om net nog 100,000 by julle pool te gooi.
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12: Hey. 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
6: Good job, Angels. Good job. Happy Mandela Day 2026. Let's go.
4: Breakfast with Martin Bester. Jacaranda Newswatch traffic in 90 seconds.
1: Second last traffic update from us tonight in Johannesburg. Things calming down nicely. Mike 1 southbound, double-decker Jan Smuts and Empire through Crown. Still busy northbound out of Galilee's and around the airport. In the direction of the airport is a bit slow as well. And then Protea Glenside, the N12 into the R558. There's queuing traffic there. But other than that, really not too much. It should give you some trouble. Four-way's still a bit busy. Malibongwe out through Kaisan still slow as well.
2: All right, we do near just before Linwood, southbound on the N1. There is an accident. It looks like a multi-vehicle accident that is affecting traffic quite heavily southbound. I'm seeing it develop down towards Centurion. There were earlier accidents northbound coming up from the Flying Saucer interchange. Those seem to have eased and now traffic moving at around 50, 60 k's an hour at least. Other than that, it's all looking good. Pretoria side, not too much to report back on. A little bit of traffic near the Doornpoort Plaza and a little bit of traffic caused by an accident out in Acacia, and that is by Don De Wet Nel Drive. But other than that, it's all good. If you spot something but in the next 20 minutes, then send it through to us, 084-850-0942.
4: I like it loud. Stop. Can you put out all right? Rob, Roz, The Drive with Rob and Roz.
2: Jacaranda.

0: It's Tubbo and Luli, Unshakable on the Drive with Robert Ross. We're chatting about WhatsApp statuses somehow this afternoon. I didn't know they were a thing. I've never clicked on them, never opened it. What did Berta say on the WhatsApp line?
1: Berta said, Rob's homework for tonight. Click on a few statuses and watch them.
0: Absolutely not. Not going to happen.
1: I know for a fact he just viewed mine, but because his blue ticks are off, I can't see that he's viewed my status.
0: Exactly. You'll never know, Tap. I'm a spy. I'm a be there.
1: I'm a block you.
2: I switched off my blue ticks like a month ago. It's been peace. It's been calm. I'm so grateful I actually did it because I was tired of the emotional blackmail like, you don't like me anymore and why are you not reading and you don't care and why are you not replying? So you read the message and you don't care. And I'm like, nope.
0: Nope. Nikki, I feel you. Isn't it nice and peaceful without people knowing whether you've read stuff? There's nothing worse in the world than when someone sends you a message and then 15 minutes later they're like, hey, I saw this. Please reply. And I'm like, what if I'm busy watching a TV show? What if I'm on my way to the gym? What if I'm on the toilet and I don't want to? You know what I mean?
3: What like, if I just don't want to reply
0: what if
3: now?
0: Joe, thank you. What if I'm just not in the mood?
4: Guys, please don't be doff now. You are sounding very old, and I'm sure I'm older than both of you.
0: Yeah,
4: but did you know that your WhatsApp status, you can choose who your status gets viewed by? So not everybody has to look at your status.
0: Mm.
4: You can change your status privacy so that all the school teachers and the pizza delivery guys, so that they don't get to see your status.
1: Okay,
4: so
1: hold
4: sound
1: on.
4: Old now, please.
1: I gotta clap back at that. Okay, it's not that we are old or anything. And yes, of course, I have people that are blocked. I just didn't think to block the pizza guy from Hardee's. But like you genuinely don't know if people's blue ticks are disabled.
0: Yeah.
1: Okay, unless you think of blocking them, you'd never know that they are keeping an eye on you. But then there's another step to this. I don't know if it still exists, but there's this thing called GB WhatsApp. You remember GB WhatsApp,
0: bro?
1: GB WhatsApp is like a mod for WhatsApp.
0: You guys are working too
1: that
0: hard.
1: Even if people block you, they can view your statuses. They can view things. If you've deleted your status, they can still see things that have been deleted. Even
0: let me
1: GB
0: tell you,
1: WhatsApp. Let me tell you.
0: Apart from my wife, there is no one I care about enough in the world to bother going to that length to try and see what you are doing on the internet.
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1: We have an accident. I'll reiterate that one. It is out Pretoria side southbound on the N1 just before Lynnwood, causing a bit of queuing traffic.
9: In the Western Cape High Court, President Cyril Ramaphosa's legal team told the court his attempt to pause impeachment proceedings linked to the Palapala scandal is reasonable. Ramaphosa is challenging the impeachment panel's findings through a review application, and he wants the impeachment proceedings paused until that review is decided. And hundreds of Malawian nationals, including small children, remain camped outside the Malawian consulate in Woodmead, Johannesburg. They're waiting repatriation to their home country.
10: I try my best, but there's nothing there. That's why I decided that it's better I must go back home.
11: And now that you're going back home, will you come back to...
10: No, me, I don't think that I'll come back here.
9: It comes in the wake of recent anti-immigration protests last month. The story and the day's other big ones are on jackrandfm.com. Click on news. In early international trade, tech stocks initially led gains today, but it turned lower in mixed equity markets. Oil prices also slipped back from recent gains during U.S. attacks on Iran. Wall Street higher today, 2 hours into trading, or rather trading. It follows an improved U.S. inflation reading that helped to ease concerns about possible interest rate hikes. Then we go to Europe. London and Frankfurt ended the day lower. Paris managed a small gain. And in Asia, Seoul closed up more than 6% on the back of an 8.8% rally in the chip giant SK Hynix. A dollar trading at R16.34, the euro R18.69, and a pound sitting at R22.06. Gold trading at $4,036.07 a fine ounce. Brent crude oil $83.85. I'm Marlene Fouchier. More news at 7.
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6: We start off with some rugby news. Springbok hooker Malcolm Marks has shed light on injury that he suffered in Japan at the end of May. The 32-year-old sustained a bicep muscle injury while playing for the Kubota Spears in Japan in their Rugby League One semi-final against the Saitama Wild Knights. Reflecting on the injury, he says that he was fortunate that it was not more serious and that it was caught in time thanks to the great medical team in Japan and back home here in South Africa. Record-breaking test match referee Amy Barrett-Taron has stood down from officiating with immediate effect to concentrate on treatment for a health issue. The 39-year-old Cape Town-based official most recently in June took charge of the match between South Africa A and Zimbabwe at the Nelson Mandela Bay Stadium, but has advised SA Rugby and World Rugby that she'll be unavailable for the foreseeable future. Barrett-Taron had said that she'd recently been diagnosed with breast cancer. The good news, though, is that it is treatable and that she's working with a team of specialists who are looking to get her healthy and back on the field in a few months' time. So we wish her all the best. England are eyeing their first appearance in a World Cup final in 60 years as they take on Lionel Messi's reigning champions in Argentina in the last four in Atlanta later today. Lionel Messi, of course, has got his sights on back-to-back World Cup triumphs, but after his exertions to help Argentina to get this far, now age 39, does he still have it in him to inspire the Albacete past England? I guess we'll have to find out tonight. Rory McIlroy said that the UK heatwave has transformed conditions ahead of this week's Open, and he says it is a bit of a double-edged sword. Players who often lag behind their rivals for driving distance may now see their shots getting extra run on the fairways of Royal Birkdale because the England sun has been baking it and making it hard and fast in the soaring temperatures. That's all for me for now. Joe Mann, Jacaranda FM Sport.
0: So, France out yesterday. Bit of a surprise.
6: Bit of a shame.
0: I think. Mm. Spain in the final.
1: Yeah.
0: Predictions for tonight, chaps?
1: Come on, England. That's all I'm going to say. I think Argentina are going to win it. If you gun to my head prediction, or if I was placing a bet, I'd probably bet on Argentina to get to the final. I'd love England to knock them out. But if Argentina and Messi go back to back, are we going to refer to him as Messi Erasmus?
0: Yes, literally Messi Erasmus.
6: Yeah,
0: that's the only worthy title for him.
6: I think it's Jude's time.
0: You reckon?
6: I think it must be Jude's time.
0: Here's the thing: if England go through tonight,
6: yeah.
0: Do we think they win the whole thing? Have they got enough to beat Spain?
1: I do because, and I'll tell you why. I think the mess up that France did last night was that they didn't fix their midfield, because Spain will kill you with that midfield. It's called tiki-taka for a reason.
6: Yeah.
1: And I think England, even more so than Argentina, I think they've got the midfield to take and cause problems for Spain with Bellingham, with Rice. I think they've got enough in their midfield to disrupt
6: them. But the thing is,
1: you need
6: the ball. That's the problem. You need to have the ball.
1: That's what I'm saying. I think England have got the midfielders to get stuck in there and stop Rodri and them from keeping the ball and recycling it.
0: It's tasty,
6: tough
0: huh?
6: Tough call, tough call.
0: We are right at the business end of it now.
1: I say while wearing my Bafana Bafana jersey.
0: You heard Anchor
6: Tap.
0: It's coming home. Football's coming home.

0: This is Over My Shoulder, Mike and the Mechanics.
1: Tune.
0: Do you think any of these oaks could actually fix your car, though?
2: Better than I could. I'll go out and say that.
0: I was going to say, because if not, is that not false advertising?
2: Yeah.
0: Is that not allowed?
2: 100%.
0: Imagine you weren't allowed to have a band title that you couldn't actually do.
2: I don't want to call out a few bands, but there's a few bands that might have to get new names after that.
0: What do you mean? None of you look like Beatles.
2: 100%.
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2: Jacaranda Newswatch traffic in 90 seconds.
3: Well, that's nice to see for this time of the evening. Johannesburg, there's a stationary vehicle on the Mike 1 southbound just before Crown. It's coming from about Smith Street, is going to be slow. After that, Dololo traffic.
4: Almost feel the same about Pretoria. Dololo traffic, other than the one I've been reporting over the last half an hour. Lynnwood Road is starting to move nicely again. Traffic was affected southbound due to a crash, but that's flowing again. Northbound also between Rigel and Lynnwood, still a little bit of traffic. Nothing to write home about. And Centurion, the Brakfontein interchange was a bit slow. Again, starting to move smoothly. So just get home safely and have a lekker Wednesday evening.

0: Katy Perry on the drive with Robin Roz. That is wrapping up the show tonight. Got some nice giveaways in tomorrow afternoon. Alphapalooza is back.
1: Yep. You know what? There's a lot to look forward to. Yeah. So go register for that. Coming up on Friday, we're going to be out and about at Sandridge Square doing live broadcast over there. Lots to look forward to over the next 2 days.
0: Yep. Someone this weekend is going to be a million rand golden ticket winner. Monday morning on Breakfast with Martin Bester. Do not miss all the drama.
1: I'm coming in early on Monday.
0: Imagine someone winning a million. Imagine someone handing you a million rand in cash, dude.
1: I know, but I also want to come in early tomorrow morning because I see that Breakfast with Martin Bester, I've got Devi on the show tomorrow.
0: That's going to be cool.
1: I've got so much I want to ask her.
0: Don't miss it. Danny Painter is coming up next. We're out with Doja Cat and Olivia Rodrigo. My name is Rob Forbes.
1: My name is DJ Ankle Tab.
0: We'll catch you tomorrow. Bye-bye.
1: Dot Sense.

say, I got drive, I don't need a car. 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I'm a demon lord. Fall off what? I ain't seen the horse. 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
6: Joburg up to 20 degrees tomorrow, Pretoria reaching a high of 22. In the Western Cape High Court, President Cyril Ramaphosa's legal team said earlier today that their attempt to pause the impeachment proceedings linked to the Palapala report is reasonable. Ramaphosa is challenging the impeachment panel's findings through a review application. Now, advocate Wim Trengrove told the court the president isn't trying to avoid accountability.
7: All the president asks of you today is to give him an interim interdict until this court gives judgment. He's not asking for an interdict. This court's interdict will expire when this court gives judgment.
6: The full story is online. Then, concerning the Madlanga Commission, the alleged crime kingpin Vusimuzikat Matlala's testimony has been postponed to September. His legal team argued that he cannot testify before receiving material that's linked to his now-collapsed plea negotiations with the Investigating Directorate Against Corruption. But the commission also resolved to subpoena hospitals and medical practitioners linked to Northwest businessman Suleiman Karim as it intensifies efforts to verify the circumstances surrounding his repeated failure to testify. Anastasia Mokobu has the story.
8: Chief Evidence Leader Advocate Matthew Chaskalson says the Commission now wants a full picture of Karim's medical history since he last testified, including when he was admitted to hospital, discharged, and examined by his doctors.
9: We have a concern that Mr. Karim may be taking liberties with this Commission.
8: The Commission's decision comes after receiving fresh medical certificate this week, as well as whistleblower reports alleging Karim had been seen at a shopping center in the Western Cape. CCTV footage has since been subpoenaed as part of the commission's investigation. Anastasia Mkhobu for Jacaranda News Watch in Pretoria.
6: In other news, hundreds of Malawian nationals, including babies, remain camped outside the Malawian consulate in Woodmead, Johannesburg. They're awaiting to be repatriated to their home country. Cliff Shiko was there earlier today.
10: Outside the consulate, men and women with children and luggage can be seen by the road. Good Samaritans have since set up soup kitchens to provide food and water to the migrants. Here is Malawian Vincent Kalongo.
11: I try my best, but there's nothing there. 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
11: No, me, I don't think that I'll come back here. I never come back here again.
10: Cliff Shiko, Jacaranda News Watch in Woodmead.
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2: We are live this morning from the Chris Hani Baragwanath Hospital ahead of Mandela Day 2026. We are supporting a very, very worthy cause called About Sound. Mm-hmm. It's about giving people the gift of sound.
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3: We are live this morning from the Chris Hani Baragwanath Hospital ahead of Mandela Day 2026. 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
2: We are live this morning from the Chris Hani Baragwanath Hospital ahead of Mandela Day 2026. We are supporting a very, very worthy cause called About Sound. Mm-hmm. It's about giving people the gift of sound.
3: 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Others heard and then after getting meningitis, lost their hearing.
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2: 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That is
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2: 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Good job. Happy Mandela Day 2026. 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
2: We are live this morning from the Chris Hani Baragwanath Hospital ahead of Mandela Day 2026. We are supporting a very, very worthy cause called About Sound. Mm-hmm. 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
2: 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That is we hit our target of R1 million. Shall we go for 2 million?
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1: Jack around FM on a Tuesday morning. 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Asking for a Friend. Asking for a Friend. Yes. I'm blaming it on the rain, the fact that the thing is double clicking.
2: Asking for a Friend.
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1: The question this morning we're dealing with is, this is deeper than you think, people. Listen to this.
4: My wife won't allow me to have female friends. What should I do?
1: Before you think this is just a them problem, yeah.
5: Mm.
1: This is broader than you think. I'm telling you now.
5: Yeah. Do you think so?
1: Absolutely.
6: I think so.
1: I absolutely think so. I think this is a problem in a lot of relationships, and it's born from insecurity. And jealousy and mistrust.
6: Yeah.
1: And that's why I've got a problem with this question. That's why I've got a problem with this. If you need your partner to allow you to see certain people, you already have a problem.
5: Yeah. Yes.
6: You need permission?
1: You need permission to have female friends. When you know, right? I think in a relationship, correct me if I'm wrong. When you know, you know. When you know when someone is a danger.
6: Mm.
1: It's not a blanket thing. It's not a... You can't have female friends.
5: Got you.
1: You can't have male friends. You can't go out late at night.
5: Got you.
1: It's not about that. It's about something more particular.
5: Yeah, yes. Much deeper.
6: Yeah, it's the particular person,
1: right?
6: Rather than the activity.
1: Yeah.
6: Yeah.
1: And it's a feeling you should get. If you've got a feeling about all women like that,
5: then you've got a problem.
6: Then
5: I agree with you. Yeah, then you've got the actual problem because not all. Also, it's the concept for me about just being friends with somebody, just as a human being. If they're male or female, it makes no difference. That you're friends with this person because you enjoy their company or you have similar interests or that kind of stuff.
1: Yeah.
5: Why is...
1: Well, I think... let me do that. Let me think.
6: Yeah.
1: Let me think how to phrase this. I think for some men, it's a conscious effort to say to themselves, fish are friends and not food. Remember?
6: What was that? Shark tail. Was a shark tail.
5: Where's the shark?
1: Is it a nice analogy?
6: It's a great analogy.
1: Do you like it?
6: Absolutely.
1: Do you remember that movie?
6: Yeah. Yeah. Great advice.
1: Felicity's dead.
6: Great advice.
1: Needs, you know. You need reminding.
6: Right. Yeah. But the one thing that we don't have any idea of, is it just new friends? As well, like meeting someone new, because I also assume that when you enter a relationship, you have a backlog of friends and people you've known for your entire life, surely.
1: Honestly, you're right. This has layers to it.
5: Yeah.
1: This is layers to it. For instance, if you are secure in your relationship, it's fine for your husband or your boyfriend to still be friends with their exes. I mean, we all know this, right?
5: Why would you stir like that? Why would you open up that?
1: Layers.
6: I actually think that's...
5: Paula does agree with that.
6: I agree with that wholeheartedly. You should be able to be friends with your exes. And if it ends acrimoniously or badly, then I start questioning how is it going to end between us if it does.
1: There's some thoughts from us. how do you feel about this situation? We'll get into the feedback, Anonymous, on your question, asking for a friend next.
7: It wakes me up in the morning. It makes me feel good as I drive to work. Happy, uplifted. I can conquer everything.
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0: best of Martin. 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
2: We are live this morning from the Chris Hani Baragwanath Hospital ahead of Mandela Day 2026. We are supporting a very, very worthy cause called About Sound. 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
5: Arinal is daar vir jou gemeenskap, want ons is van jou gemeenskap. 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
2: We are live this morning from the Chris Hani Baragwanath Hospital ahead of Mandela Day 2026. We are supporting a very, very worthy cause called About Sound. Mm-hmm. It's about giving people the gift of sound.
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2: From a GHH Mining Komatsu, 400,000 rand. That is
5: ridiculous.
2: We hit our target of R1 million.
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2: 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Happy Mandela Day 2026. 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
1: 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Oh, 1973, Led Zeppelin's Houses of the Holy was on both the US and UK album charts. 1969, Space Oddity by David Bowie was released in the UK for the first time. And in 2020, Charlie Daniels died at the age of 83 of a stroke.
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2: We are live this morning from the Chris Hani Baragwanath Hospital ahead of Mandela Day 2026. We are supporting a very, very worthy cause called About Sound. Mm-hmm. It's about giving people the gift of sound.
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5: Yeah.
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2: From GHH Mining Komatsu, 400,000 rand. That is
5: no way.
2: We hit our target of R1 million.
5: Come on.
2: Shall we go for 2 million?
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5: Yeah.
2: Leon Spies from the EPSA Charity Golf Day.
10: Hey. It would be an absolute pleasure to help you guys to go up to 2 million rand in total. So we'll contribute 500,000 rand.
4: I know how many people's lives are going to change. Thank you, guys.
2: Good job, angels. Good job. Happy Mandela Day 2026. Let's go.
0: Breakfast with Martin Bester.

I'm sitting pretty impatient, but I know you gotta put in them hours. I'ma make it harder. I'm sending pic after picture, I'ma get you fired.

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4: Asking for a friend.
5: My wife won't allow me to have female friends. What should I do?
6: Allow him. He needs permission to have female friends. How do you feel about that? Flip it, obviously. If you need that kind of permission from your husband to have male friends, constantly jealous of people at work, what's happening?
7: I think my husband should have female friends. I think it's very important that men see women as more than just romantic objects.
8: Mm-hmm.
7: If you aren't able to be friends with a woman, it's a red flag. It's also a red flag if people have to ask their spouse's permission for things that make them better people.
6: Well said.
9: I've heard of too many friends in our circles where the partners get drunk and they have shared so many emotional stories and personal things in their lives with each other, and then the affair starts.
6: But that's going to happen if it's going to happen.
8: Thank you.
6: It's going to happen anyway.
8: Yeah.
6: I don't think not having any physical social contact
8: is going to prevent that.
6: No,
8: I think that's a character flaw. That's got nothing to do with the fact that these people are friends. That's a complete character flaw in you as the cheater, whatever.
6: You should know which situations to place yourself in
8: and also you should know
6: which people can't be friends.
10: And if you don't, and if you don't trust your partner around friends of the opposite gender, do you trust them when they go on an, I don't know, work trip?
8: Oh, can you imagine?
10: For instance.
6: Yeah, and now you've got to share the chalet with...
10: No, there's no friends there, but are you going to...
11: I think ask yourself the question, if I was single right now and the opportunity of something would present itself, would I go for it? If the answer is yes, then no, that's not a friend. If the answer is no, then possibly could be a friend.
6: Yeah, I kind of hear what you're saying. It's that's a very interesting concept. What do they call it when you have order envy? So when you order something,
8: and then someone else orders, like
10: food envy, like
6: Have you, has it ever happened to you?
10: Yeah.
6: I didn't make the right choice. I should have ordered what they ordered. But you only...
8: Your food analogies this morning is killing me.
10: Is this a seafood dish?
6: I thought to myself, let me ditch the movie, the Nemo metaphor and analogy, and then go to something more, like a restaurant.
10: Yeah.
6: That makes it better. So what I'm saying is, sometimes when you're in something... Then maybe, you know...
10: Something else looks better.
8: Oh, I see what you're saying. Right. Then something arrives on your plate or in front of you and you go, actually, that's maybe more my speed.
6: And then the waitress says, you can do this as a side order.
8: Do you want a doggy bag for that?
10: Take away.
6: Take away. You can have it later. Anyway.
12: Honestly, my opinion, and I know a lot of people's not going to like it, that's the quickest that you will lose me as a girlfriend, as a wife. I don't care. In Afrikaans sê ons, honde wat nie blaf nie word in die donker gevoer. So, female friends is a big no-no.
6: Oh.
12: But also, no male friends on the lady's side. It's vice versa. It's a two-way street.
8: So you just have no friends? Neither of you have friends?
6: Or they're only friends when you are with them. In other words, help me gaga, antwoord gaga die vraag. Beteken dit dat jy mag geen vriende hê nie of jy het nie vriende van jou eie nie?
10: Yeah. We can have mutual friends.
6: Ons het ons vriende.
10: Yeah.
6: Wat jy sien as ons saam het en jy het nie aparte vriende wat jy apart sien nie. Wat is daar 'n verskil soos dit?
13: It wakes me up in the morning. It makes me feel good as I drive to work. Happy, uplifted. I can conquer everything.
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8: 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What if we get there? You're like, you, not her. I mean, that would never happen. 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
1: I'm sitting outside texting my wife, and this bra runs past and grabs my phone and takes off down the road. 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
1: 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In that street, the local security companies put up 1 million cameras. 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
0: Tune in weekdays 4 to 7pm.
4: Your gut will love you. Actually, your entire you will love you for it. Have a win today, or at least even the score. With Robiotics, available nationwide.